0: wusi dabi hon mantini eti wusi so obi ba ku onim
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0: It's
1: not always about, and yet always about a relationship near the. If you are, and so you were fasting, you invite your papa. Your papa never find church room.
0: And Pai Bossa,
1: you are lazy how to pray.
0: And also, what young Pai Bonnie Yamisru, Yamisru,
1: Papa, the ever film.
0: Sabah was a young Saint Fitias here,
1: and in Yamisru,
0: and
1: Papa, the ancient prophets, or the ever fast and church.
0: It has often been a beba.
1: But you know, your own idea ever find church anymore.
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1: How to pray as a woman? They were bet me intercede for your husband, and yet you can at least also walk up and now open pay kaka the table manage.
0: Enti jumadine e ba e shasi e yekosi
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0: A honor mubesia,
1: a honey besia, and a quality in a casa holy. Aha. Obey joining a hoy, we are family. Church in the very sweet, a busia, ocean as all back. Now we near Casa to be joining. 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
0: Eti anye tipone se obi iba nwe jana sore se ejumanti. 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
1: Pachoi.
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1: Me pachoi.
0: 200 million.
1: Se uso du ka ko bo.
0: No, ono nso fan support na wale.
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1: 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Na wo mu nso.
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1: Pachoi, no ya wo ware.
0: 200 million.
1: $200 million.
0: Oh, bewalia.
1: Patron.
0: No, my boy, $200 million.
1: Because he believes
0: that a cool name, so must have better energy.
1: Perfect. Near the wire, dear, come home. Your bear, why, dear, mouth, perfect. A man, Nipa, Obia, will be any to ya. Your bash show near money, say, or bow, quaw, why, him so being young chance, and being young woodrow,
0: and you cool, and move there.
1: That's only for fair. Now, sit at that so.
0: 200 million.
1: Yeah, they are best showing you.
0: 200 million.
1: 200 million.
0: 20,000.
1: Who do birthday swa?
0: Birthday ni sukuru mba boy.
1: Birthday suku tse mi se a Saturday be yama uday.
0: Aja udie udie se na.
1: Who did 5,000? Who birthday dey 5,000 na?
0: A udie birthday ni amamu. Who birthday ni amamu 5,000?
1: Pacho ai.
0: Birthday na udie ni mama 5,000.
1: Say go and have fun.
0: Yeah. Wow. Now, every year, Oma and Papa, Oma and
1: Papa,
0: a year to Oswa,
1: you bought 10,000.
0: A year, no more 10,000.
1: That's why you bought 10,000. Yes, I'm my way, dear.
0: Now, my son, I've been a year, no matter, I dear. Tina, Mama, 10,000.
1: And then, you bought 10,000, that was snap so.
0: And that's an abuso.
1: But we are saying we have a book, a busia so
0: and so. I know 10,000 man and
1: there be 10,000 yen pan.
0: And a mode ma wom.
1: See, we are near your book, busian,
0: and Santa Busian swab or monsa and so on.
1: And so busian is scanning snap, nay, or more the assassin on Cunha.
0: Wow.
1: A cry ensue, a cry drinks, a year no, a year no. You cry insu, you cry your drinks, you cry near my back.
0: Namo de ababe boa.
1: Yeah, de ababe boa for fair, and we cry, oh, my me, and now papa, and I said, be nipa with free mono, nechi.
0: Wow. Now, oh, banso, adore as well.
1: Adore insu, yeah.
0: And also,
1: adore in the end, a baby near me, you have to turn a car, ma. We see that, so adore in it, yeah. You decide on scar, but adore in them, say, ne, a year, sick and yeah,
0: 10,000.
1: Yeah, adore between at 10,000.
0: Then also, oh, wow.
1: Yeah. And I didn't say depend.
0: It's an old Baco plan. I said, Debia, there will be a.
1: Debia, all activities be an.
0: Everything, dear, it's a beer. A genuine cooey. Maw.
1: Yebea, dear mom.
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1: The empowered ladies. 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A higher plan B 104.5. Messi, I do make Michada to more 1 month. 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A 0244 669421 0244 669421. Offer me on Sabbath coming and now say 0534040851 0534040851. 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

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I wish your baby will be an amani be a unamu, there is a solution, what? Because Captain Jesus Prayer House, and you know, dear, the Radinia, my old, because a radia ye be a man for. 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

0: 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afafafafafafafafafafafafafafafafafafafafafafafafafafafafafafafafafafafafafafafafafafafafafafafafafafafafafafafafafafafafafafafafafafafafafafafafafafafafafafafafafafafafafafafafafafafafafafafafafafafafafafafafafafafafafafafafafafafafafafafafafafafafafafafafafafafafafafafafafafafafafafafafafafafafafafafafafafafafafafafafafafafafafafafafafafafafafafafafafafafafafafaf 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
1: Friday, 10 July, and your holiday. Let you know what I say. Yeah, Kaya Brown, my Ghana. I bet you had this mine. Nemrasun Kuimu. And no Yankupuan man in Sasso say. Oh, Ben Mammy, no me and why you had this year precope. 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Oh, Ben Maya dance.
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2: and Tremubia Fre, 0277-232774. 0553-237642. A radi bema wa yesabe. Na wa
1: Friday, 10 July, and your holiday. 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
2: Nase Baya, Adish Ye Babamunti, a Radin Namakua, or D for Mongweni. 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
4: okay
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5: 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Remember?
4: Oh, Dunning one.
5: And you remember when I may buy, and see, on the 4 nights, no? Mamma, what?
4: Okay. Here, come from Miss Dean.
5: Men, I'm a catcher of,
4: okay.
5: Mamma, what? And see, may buy, you know. A jack won't Jimmy, I'm official. No one say, coming or register.
4: Okay.
5: So I just can't do a hear me the register. And see, me, you know, and that, da. Echrem say
4: okay
5: ochrem baby se menkwatna
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4: mama
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4: hallelujah
5: amen
4: ei
5: papa
4: wow Debbie, what's a man or children? What's it about a wolf, you know? Wolf, you know, to an amoyam. Not be bia be so minimum.
5: Be shame me minimum. Ah, did I say? I didn't shame me minimum. Me who say be been a person who knew. Said then you. Intimidia, me cry, me dear, and say, Papa, and swine, I know it's irrational.
4: Okay.
5: Be bia me sense, you see one, which I wish irrational, and my master, I'm the gin shira.
4: Okay.
5: Inti, me ba hanumono. Na dear, and yam, Miss Memoa.
4: Okay.
5: When you win, I'm peace, and me quack or top your water.
4: Okay.
5: Inti, me do hanuma pack it pure water, go habi bree. Inti, me do, and I'm beside by Wabako saying pure water, ye. No, so ma, who bet me a fibby.
4: Okay.
5: And I'm far back.
4: Okay.
5: Timmy, quat an arsenal. And I'm a piano, Naja. Me, yes, I mean, no, I dear no, I won't be many moves, I dare you. Bepimon, I mean, think of you.
4: Hey, hallelujah.
5: Amen.
4: Bepimon,
5: papa, men can't that down.
4: Wow.
5: Yanko, my ye be a mammy.
4: Wow.
5: Well, Fajima, so I ye be a mammy. Wow, the Jimma.
4: Yeah, what do you friend brother Jim?
5: Brother. Me name ya Bema. Je obeme bia me hun bia me brother.
4: Okay. Wow. Ba mo se mi enwa.
5: Me na me catch.
4: Odi for na fan san to mini mu
5: bi ko bi. Bi de bi de bi de bi de.
4: Iri baba bi ya mo.
5: Bi de bi de bi de. 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
4: Wow.
5: So in shock I can am no pure water and yes a way bio we cram and yes can do the pure water can am a fire and am a no more and the codian
4: echo
5: yamiadum echo
4: wow hey and so I'm gonna go home prophet
5: and now I'm gonna go home prophet said that I'm a buying for the stream Mrs. Debbie no ma'am
4: okay
5: I'm gonna be a lot of fair buy and he said I'm gonna go home prophet anyway I'm gonna get talking
4: Wow, but I need your uncle no no simple.
5: I had a man. Many a jam, many in Gibium, just a man, any mammy wink, a canoe, serena, or serena, or mammy, so mystery, she no, no, many a jet.
4: Wow,
5: many a ji.
4: Wow,
5: Missy, our papa, and I dear man who and him may have winning out to a track.
4: Hallelujah. And yet, I'm someone over catching it for a fact in Jesus.
5: Obi obete ne nka bia no eye re enye se bomu ka enye se bosiri mu ka bi na ya de a meme de ma be hu
4: okay wow
5: ma be hu pa na ye no kure nti obi obete nka no omomode nso obi twa na mu
4: okay
5: na be banane ha onyina to bitwa
4: wow na wo fi fane ba
5: fi sun
4: sun
5: fi sun
4: wow
5: fi sun
4: wow And then Radia, ye.
5: Papa, Master Bernard, and Yeezy.
4: And yes, I'm going to be a because of a hospital.
5: And can we operation as a move? If it's a mimetic one, be a bayer me, I'm a little bit hospital, be a dear call you operation as a man who papa and them.
4: Oh.
5: Meti wano mu ya emu operation wami yem Meni ya misha space wasi we ya emu operation we mwushi We peni mwa diya mam Net we kure tumia mi ya yanti Papa nso no ishi razono Mi ya nam diya uru meni Ne jato di ya mam
4: Wow Yeni ya dansi ya wawo
5: Papa
4: Ansa na hube huo difo
5: Mena mikachiro
4: Oh my goodness Nyami ishi rao
5: Ishi rao nso
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1: Friday, 10 July, and your holiday. Let you know what I say. Yeah, Kaya Brown, my Ghana. 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Nemrasun Kuimu. And no Yanko Puaman and Sasso say. Oh, Ben Maminomi and why are this your precope? And where you musiemu, your fiemu, your sorimu, your bronoso, your cry a team, your new mahudu, no baby and any pebbish yabiano, or Ben Maya Danson.
2: Nase Baya, Adish Ye Bebemunti, a Radin Namakua, or D41 Prophet Isaac of Osuini Jimaso, Ebe Sawi Yerebia, Amoa Daniakua, or Be you a free Abusian Pochere. 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
2: and Tremubia Fre, 0277 232774. 0553-237642. 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
0: abe. 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We do have follow page, no, na wa subscribe. Na fe wa share program, no, na etimi aye. 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
6: amen o
0: wow
6: amen o
0: amen
6: amen o
0: amen
6: amen o
0: amen
6: amen o
0: amen
6: and I was sick meda it's here for when you ask it.
0: Amen.
6: And that Captain Jesus for when you ask it.
0: Amen.
6: When you mean you know, come home. And that gun and you know, my money, you ask it.
0: Amen.
6: And that it's here for us.
0: Amen.
6: When you mean come home, I am fat, young couple, and ask it.
0: Oh.
6: Na ye, Emmanuel.
0: Amen.
6: Not doom, the mobro, who never so part or what am I?
0: That's right.
6: We're not doom tea. Amen.
0: Amen.
6: Amen.
0: Amen. Amen. Amen. Hey, Papa.
6: Amen. Amen.
0: Papa, you say why you go? Oh my goodness.
6: The omaniji.
0: Papa.
6: Name of Naman Srafe Nisha.
0: Oh, okay.
6: I had to say, Adriani Bia, Ed the Panensu, your chair and getting it.
0: Papa. Adriani had
6: the Panensu, kit to every year, dear Subin, Mobianse. Oh, said the identity.
0: Papa, I saw, just say. Uh-huh. Which one is as Anakoye?
6: Shrank, come
0: on. Amen. Wow.
6: Number one, she shepherds. And Pibo wait, Tremor.
0: Okay.
6: And ya, dear Uncle Co, ever bat a shine my view.
0: Okay.
6: GBR, September, I am when we ever call. Uncle Co.
0: Okay. Wow. Wow.
6: Dinner may, and she says, Dominina, Dominina.
0: Okay.
6: Ye can't go quayana in the entire sun. And I say, yeah, I hope I'll go on the aquatana ho. I ye train ya me and you. It been more pair a side ya didn't it be busy because so I let us say, in here mounts on so do on who be shim and Yanko Pon soon at turn.
0: Okay.
6: It be come.
0: Wow.
6: Ya na dear Pia may ya see, obi ye dear quan as will be in ya quenya. Minim ni frimu banu binya mwa kwenye ni yana. 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
0: Anu diye nukure pa wadaro.
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0: Ok.
6: Ani ya diye nu ya. 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
0: Okay, wow. Wow.
6: A year and so a becoso war. A done here.
0: Oh, okay. Wow.
6: I say, you when she said Captain Penny, you
0: know, it could be.
6: It could be.
0: Wow.
6: You can't mean when you know, Boomer. The man here didn't come on and I me catch him, Mammy Jane, and say, where do you cow yet, dang? Get old, Quasham. So no more obtentiwa omote. 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
0: Ya
6: den ya kwa shama. 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So me dwen ho a. Isane for my a year na.
0: Okay.
6: I had sa shama ni adan nyina.
0: Ebum ya.
6: Jan hwe be te se mo ba ya na ye san.
0: Ato
6: sa. Ato sa free mo bi. And unti da se madane di aye den.
0: Okay.
6: Present number next week.
0: Okay. For my, for my.
6: Yeah, basses. Yeah, basses.
0: Basses. Wow. Wow.
6: In here, or some fopper. No muti.
0: Okay.
6: Coach. Contractor. Say, nipa. Yamasum, more day more
0: pair. Oh,
6: Radi Aton Sadia friend. Nampokrana Ogu or Sumajumasuna Yameton Sadia Ding.
0: At the friend,
6: at the friend. Of Fata. See, yes, sir, a day.
0: A man. Hallelujah.
6: Yet here for Doma Mutim, you know, Captain Jesus, mamma, walk a dining in Patemoa. Hey.
0: Okay.
6: Papa Babu.
0: Hallelujah.
6: You know, Monkay, Hona.
0: Wow.
6: Young Kuja, Yedishian, fifth.
0: Oh, wow.
6: Wow. In Yan a quaint. Son of Radiatri.
0: Okay.
6: Radiatri, sir. Say, Nipat Upasa Sue, so Bobra. Una say, Ama was see a pa. Upon Bakura and Puhon for Swatcher.
0: Yama will see a pa. Wow.
6: Yeah.
0: Wow.
6: It may say, a kaho. You may be high on a crisp of 4%, umumi or many anomy frim say, and kaho. By prophet, you might overcome a crutch row.
0: And po,
6: a kaho.
0: Wow.
6: Amen.
0: Amen.
6: A kaho.
0: A kaho.
6: And on that, you could see Jacob. A man. As I see a mutual most of the four cars, Miss Rem for a year can see me. Keen as I see so far.
0: Wow. Hallelujah. Wow.
6: Doc, amen.
0: Amen, Papa.
6: Yeah.
0: Wow.
6: Hey, Papa, don't put your friend is saying, hey. 10 minutes, was it coming?
0: Aye, Bajwani. Amen.
6: Hey, Amen, I ain't got a lot of things. I said, Abbe.
0: Hey, is that a
6: word? I said, I'm going to buy a bad guy because I can't be a bad
0: guy. Sure. What on? Amen. Hallelujah.
6: And the for my BBR, send them.
0: Oh, okay.
6: Maybe I send them.
0: Wow.
6: One check.
0: Patch you.
6: Yeah.
0: Patch you.
6: Munchak.
0: Patch you.
6: Ain't he at your for them?
0: Papa?
6: And nay.
0: And nay, ne.
6: Yawada.
0: No cre.
6: And nay, 2nd July.
0: And you, 2026.
6: 2026.
0: Papa.
6: Kati menina, no be a wati, no tino, no pe.
0: Okay.
6: Now jitum. Ene ochina memene dani kwa siyada. Yebe kwa kwa she Ashaman Government School.
0: Hallelujah.
6: Ashaman Government School. Ashaman Government School.
0: That's right.
6: Na ya ye osum kesi.
0: Okay.
6: Oren tumikasa.
0: Wow.
6: Nchechre mpae bwa anu odin. Ama yen ho.
0: Wow.
6: Yen mai. Yen ho. Yen mai.
0: Okay.
6: Iwi asi nyina.
0: Hallelujah.
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6: 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Mebeye ne drama.
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6: 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Seye nijo. Say me come. Amen.
0: Amen.
6: Enra.
0: Okay.
6: Enra. Jumedia Kosua. Ganning in a coden and go passing. Sam Funinona. Media could die soon.
0: Oh, okay.
6: But your moody.
0: About our meat, you.
6: Now, when you're when you swan, you're not dying more. Ye yachrim.
0: Wow.
6: In can be tra video in him for any diatrim.
0: Papa, my ETA, help.
6: Amen.
0: Amen.
6: Be tram for any diatrim, and give me a show, sir. I'm 5:15, couldn't be first year tram for you.
0: Oh, okay.
6: Aye.
0: 5:15 a.m.
6: Major, sir.
0: Wow. Wow.
6: And yet, tear for a multi time with Captain Jesus.
0: Papa?
6: Sene. When you bet your horn a bay of fire.
7: Okay.
6: Your code number is 055 055
7: 788
6: Professor, I'm Barnes. Yeko.
7: Hallelujah.
6: Na Obian Cochre Sebi. Nishubain pa.
7: Okay.
6: Unyango pon.
7: Wow.
6: Our numbers.
7: Amen.
6: Say, Radi, Odia ye. Namasu mediacos. Dear Radi Neme, Niame Bua, Ewo, or Ponsu Jumedini. A juma de two prophet, you may name Nicatin Jesus Ian. A chasse away. There's way in Tino de any genus re a ye. 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In Tina, or Yenessa.
7: There be.
6: Nay, Momono. A well radi near wash. And you want to see, take my cap. Me crew and my cap on a radwa fat. Say tea ned do. Say, you know. Say, shoe. A radi for good mammy.
7: Wow.
6: Because I don't know any young girl woman. Now, the young girl woman. So, you who said you moon your dim pa. You who said you moon your minimum pa. You who said you moon a yam pa. A cook will be dear.
7: Hallelujah. Wow.
6: Emino.
7: Amen. Wow.
6: Ain't you anything here, ye?
7: Po.
6: And I didn't so say. Obe mi yehu we nichi ye.
7: That's right.
6: Ye nye nije huma tenka. Yehu na yinya.
7: Mpau.
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7: Hallelujah.
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6: Se uredu ya kwa koto baby ya oti ni we dia.
7: Okay.
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7: Hmm.
6: Ehumo brumwara.
7: Oh.
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7: Hallelujah.
6: Amen.
7: Amen.
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7: Hallelujah.
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6: 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Ah, ye ma.
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6: 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Unam rose nubi swan and say yes.
7: Unam kwa swan pa.
6: I was ya.
7: Papa.
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6: Papransa. Yeah.
7: Wow.
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7: Oh my goodness.
6: Eh, eno ya yen yetam.
7: Mumu time no.
6: Aha,
7: yeah. Hallelujah.
6: Baby, I want to team bia. Many badges will be teaming more.
7: Papa, what am I? It's you, pa.
6: And she, about time. 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
7: Collar.
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7: Ene adumu ara.
6: Radi. Medawasi, medawasi.
7: Wow.
6: The moment from number.
7: Obia.
6: I wish you had prophet Isaac for swinging Jimmy and his wedding movie. Or the Magana.
7: Papa, what?
6: Ebia nobwa. Ebia nebusrimka. Intimate Babbitt to whom the two who we are. Mom Pimpim, my defo, Namon Pimpim. Masun soon. And if you move for.
7: Okay.
6: Now, among if you say. A young pana.
7: As a mood for a can I am
6: pana.
7: Wow. Wow.
6: Tea. Almost if you see mamma. Almost if you see me, I am pa. So, a mom person cock rubbons on my new no. I strive him out to you who say, but what could be so than a canon or mom person on my head?
7: Number cut.
6: Wow.
7: Wow.
6: And tea, my dear be. And tea, Yumra, Ghana man penny. And na be di echi no man mum panim fo omo nya so na omo hwe
7: okay
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7: oh okay
6: ena ena okay. Yen papa Nana Abraham
7: oh okay
6: mede sana me friend Fred moderator
7: okay
6: because ma de na me hu ye no edin aye boy ye no ai
7: wow
6: ena yen papa Eric Nyameche.
7: Okay.
6: Aye.
7: Wow.
6: Pentecost chairman. Ena yen papa Steve Wingham.
7: Okay.
6: Wingham. Yeah.
7: Okay.
6: Assemblies of God.
7: Oh God. Wow.
6: Eh?
7: But you are new.
6: Enim penim for kahwa aka.
7: Okay.
6: Amen.
7: Amen.
6: Anti Elvis, every year anchor, and I'm on phone call your name.
7: Okay.
6: Yeah, I'm on phone call your
7: name. Wow.
6: I'm on phone for a prayer warriors. Nyana.
7: Interesting.
6: Yes, amen.
7: Amen.
6: Amen. Amen. Amen. Amen. Amen.
7: Amen.
6: Amen. Amen. Amen. Amen. Amen. Amen.
7: Amen.
6: Amen. Amen. Amen. Amen. Amen. Amen. Wachiremu kwenye.
7: Hallelujah.
6: Nyangu ponsu muji nidi.
7: Mpa.
6: Oye mpaibu tifu.
7: Oye
6: mpaibu tifu.
7: Onaru mpaibu.
6: Amen.
7: Amen.
6: Mfa imam funji na.
7: Okay.
6: Enka hon.
7: Wow.
6: Na mfa nsuma kwa funji na. Ahimfia bim funji na enka hon. Na mshifia simu imo.
7: Wow.
6: Sa mshifimu na setisa. Amen.
7: Amen.
6: Moshu shame na seti sa. Oh. Wow. Wow. Moshu shame na seti sa. Mama kachre profe jima. Se. Hey, odifo. Nyamie shra u.
7: Hallelujah.
6: Amen.
7: Ni yomu kachre.
6: Ode ya mepa ya no.
7: Okay.
6: Nama bompa ya mame.
7: Wow. Wow.
6: I'm putting four wing and I do many tremors, no more bomb pie, mamma, no more for me, go me so.
7: Papa,
6: how's my comedy in pie?
7: Oh, Papa, no crap.
6: Yeah,
7: wow.
6: Yo.
7: Wow.
6: Auntie, I wish you any addition. Yamia Kua, Isaac Obrensia, of Suhinijima.
7: That's right.
6: Or some oil, some pakeni, or church for, or so for. You're ready for. And Yango Pad, don't you ever can say. Of antitiacity, then so who say, Yet the one.
7: Poe,
6: yet the one. The massma make a piano, said ye a fallacy forno. A can with John chapter 7,
7: okay,
6: from verse 14, say, ah, a branty on Shiang woman, only classmates. Kwa ya kukua kwa ya ya dikuwa asofudie yi, ya kukua kwa ya ya de beye doctors yi, ya de kukua kwa ya me ya beye engineer fwe, ya kukua kwa ya me ya beye wakonsede mebubo budie.
7: Mpacho ane.
6: Ya, uni qualification biya. Ademi unimadiesa.
7: Amafo ni hibi sasa.
6: Unimadiesa. Then someone already national children on my own.
7: Okay.
6: I don't know to say yes to say. Maybe I'm going to say yes.
7: Wow.
6: Then you're going to say yes. Never had your own smart.
7: Okay.
6: Edia.
7: Hallelujah.
6: That's what people say. Or yen, a pedia, and we'll be say. Zuma Mecano. If we young upon us and me and me bomb trim casa.
7: Wow.
6: Now we're going to trim casa. No, we are not going to trim casa. Some money more. Maybe I'm sure I'm going to win.
7: Okay.
6: And your friend, when your mama did the other part,
7: what in the pose?
6: Pay me a pipe wait if you know. Papa, I'll call him. Now, you shed your swan and then win.
7: Okay.
6: On now, I am a quaff.
7: Hallelujah. Wow.
6: On now, I am a quaff.
7: Amen.
6: And I Jesus Christ, because.
7: Wow.
6: Amen. Enu homes na men nom home crying say.
7: Ke Jesus papa ya ta so di yeti wara roma.
6: Captain Jesus ba.
7: Mhm.
6: Kana mindie.
7: Captain Jesus ba.
6: Captain Jesus ba. E bi o.
7: Captain Jesus ba.
6: Mhm. Itufu.
7: Okay.
6: Number na ye aseba number.
7: Okay.
6: Number na ye aseba number.
7: Okay.
6: Number na ye aseba number.
7: Hallelujah.
6: Eye 0 5 9 8 2 9 2 0 9 4 9 4 0 5 9 0 5 9 8 2 9 8 2 9 2 0 2 0 9 4 9 4
7: Wow.
6: Kosu kode nyangu pwase.
7: Kosu ne kode nyangu
6: pwase. 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
6: Na, Pastor Bernard, mami sewa ifa. 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
7: Okay.
6: Unya me enim.
7: Hallelujah.
6: Afe mea medie bi ya mwede chairman. Mon say I'm going to mini pa home on a foot tour. And on a ya, open so yen a doya or the two.
7: And power defo.
6: Number near 055.
7: 0 5 5 3 2 3 3 2 3 7 6 7 6 4 2 4 2
6: 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Free me so me diem.
7: Okay.
6: Free me diem na fa as a da for re ko. Nyango pon as a da number no so emma me inne.
7: Wow.
6: Everybody fata se ye danasi.
7: Amen.
6: It is a Ghana. Eddie si hona so kwase da enra.
7: Okay.
6: Doctor ye boni bi.
7: Oh papa anya boni kra.
6: Ya de pa.
7: Nya boni.
6: Eye nshira eye munyam.
7: It
6: is se ye huna de pa.
7: Okay.
6: Ye huno de. Amen.
7: Amen.
6: Nansu.
7: Nansu su wo hon.
6: Ti nansu wo hon.
7: Na
6: nansu no. Eno ni meni suwa di huna mi hon ya. 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
7: Okay.
6: Mwama mweni mra no so se. Yamiye shiran.
7: Yamiye shiran.
6: Amen.
7: Ni ya odifu opa anono.
6: Amen.
7: Now, what if for what I'm saying, I said, I'm going to say, I'm going to say, I'm going to say, I'm going to say, I'm going to say,
6: I'm going to say, I'm going to say, I'm going to say, I'm going to say, I'm going
7: Okay.
6: Let's say when you say a meshrana, then tinning a meshran.
7: Yes,
6: but what's what you
7: say? But one
6: then tinning a meshran, nor the then meshran.
7: Okay.
6: But you, a chirasamo,
7: a chirasamo. I
6: ain't showing it as one chin.
7: Amen.
6: Nemo,
7: Papa.
6: Oh, Bira, who tear me? Sir, someone may have dreams, one may have dreams.
7: Okay.
6: Sen na unu me dada na unu me dada sa fe na wati a fe na obi a pre unu nya ne hu ana wo ka chi o se eh eh abranti bi papa bi sa mi gwada me papa bi
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7: that's it
6: hey mm mean tree bibi kakra so mfa mu ana dwuma ya because
7: okay.
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7: Aniyo.
6: Ewo tema.
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6: Lashibi.
7: Lashibi.
6: Or kasa. 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
7: I knew.
6: I was Spintis, Accra.
7: No crap.
6: And I guess
7: Papa Sapepepe. Wow.
6: Or Cassa. I will Pram B FM.
7: I knew.
6: I will Tema.
7: Your Dutch inti.
6: Your Dutch inti.
7: And Pa.
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7: And Pa. I
6: will. A crappy memo.
7: No crap.
6: Or Cassa.
7: Afima
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7: Aye.
6: Ewo.
7: Kufodia.
6: Isti reja hiyo nkro. 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
7: Ampo.
6: Ansana waka sawa gane nina ni biyasi nina wo. Multi TV no.
7: Eso. That's right.
6: Eye home TV.
7: Mpacho
6: ane. Ana waka sawa CTV.
7: Digital.
6: TV kesie. Pa isho.
7: Ampo.
6: Ana waka sawa.
7: Perfect TV.
6: Perfect TV.
7: Ampa. 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
7: Zeno app. Captain City Radio. No,
6: then for the sin as soon as I walk as any one, sir. Now, no pay, you know, only come in and I've been one. Hey, let's just say, Sika, can't see you in your
7: hand. I own one new to you.
6: Hey, me.
7: Wow.
6: Me, me.
7: Hallelujah.
6: Now, say, what didn't sound one?
7: Okay.
6: What didn't sound
7: one? What, honey, you?
6: Me, you say, Yamin should be who my and if
7: Hallelujah.
6: Now we shrammy.
7: Amen. Wow.
6: About your number near 0555 7 8 8 2 4 2 4 2 5 0 5 5 7 8 8 7 8 8 2 4 2 4 2 5 2 5
7: Janet of Usia Jima
6: Janet of Usia Jima
7: and only Dean I was sent there.
6: It was

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1: 059 829 2094. And what the edas on Fosu Hini Jima. Fosu Hini Jima.
0: Yeah.
1: Who said the paper near say we do as a dan number no esso.
0: Yeah.
1: Ampa. To be a Udifo Kansa Captain Jesus ba. 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the Atuja. Say, yes, you fire a boy, dear M1. And Uti Colla and Osuano pay. 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
1: Okay.
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1: Hey, life.
0: Life, wa Ghana baby ya.
2: Oh,
0: Open, sir. You were she TV, you were home TV, you were perfect TV, and you were radio stations. I wrote my mark 12 so I was gonna have me go so a year, Juma, and TC TV, which me are searching as you see her. And our home TV and so more things on a perfect TV.
1: And
0: our Facebook. My money is over CTV. My area got the CTV and then you're bad to cry.
1: Okay.
0: My mama, I'm offering out the gun and same in the area. I did a channel, I'm just making you awesome. Why?
2: Wow.
0: I'm sure I'm going to pay.
1: 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Wow.
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0: 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You're gonna fool.
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2: Oh my goodness
0: Sebe Yeshua.
2: Amen.
0: Anka Sese Mibisa.
2: Oh my goodness.
0: Se ebe. Yeshua.
2: Amen. Amen.
0: Asembi.

0: Oh my goodness.
1: Sebe. Yeshua.
0: Oh my God.
1: Anke yesese.
0: Sabrina na. Enyu tu onimu.
1: Sebe.
0: Na o ye wa ye ye de.
1: Yesu.
0: Na u fro nu ebi se ontie.
1: Anka
0: ontio.
1: Ese bibi se.
0: Onfa no hu hyemu bi.
1: Yesu.
0: Na
1: ojie. No sa.
0: Ani fa mu de be o man ye na dia.
1: So ba mame.
0: Oh. Rade eh yo minua.
1: Yesu.
0: Fro nu ebi e.
1: Yes, I rather.
0: From your
1: being. Aba, mame, oh,
0: listen, that the empire is real.
1: Yes,
0: Radiat Nenosa.
1: Yes, I rather.
0: If I unhunu, sir, Subura will move.
1: Doctor Muzu.
0: Papa?
1: Assembly.
0: Papa, what are my?
1: Many BA.
0: Okay.
1: Na, minhunu. Te se Nyankopon yo henke siibi. Emeno.
0: Amen.
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0: Okay.
1: Na ne hon asomfuwa wahon. Atete te ne hon sa.
0: Okay.
1: Na ne manfu nyina kwa akosomo no.
0: Okay.
1: Na obopu no. And San William.
0: Okay.
1: And for dinner, I mean, you catch him.
0: Papa, what are my eating?
1: Oh, Bob, pronounce. Oh, call Otum for him.
0: Pasuani.
1: Oh, call Otum for him. In tea, ne cocoa corner. Eh?
0: My new.
1: Scritting and wording.
0: Okay.
1: Na a dump, you are singing and a court. Ne nim
0: for any hope.
1: Nom de amonsem.
0: Ne quadan. Okay. Wow.
1: And a dumb pim pim dear. Then she intimidim Ghana flag.
0: Your papa knew him Ghana flag, pa.
1: And your mammy, hm. Ghana, man penny.
0: Okay.
1: You write John Dramani, mamma.
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1: 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Me ho a brantier on Munyam for honorable. Elvis, a free anchor.
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1: 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Young Papa Steve Wingham.
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1: 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Men who come on Ibiaka?
0: Oh, okay.
1: Yeah.
0: Wow.
1: Men who be a chief imam and as a cremo penny beer. And a man, Marilyn Kane, a year, I saw your course on run.
0: Wow. 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
1: 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I want to bet you any ball of women in movie and I would have been in the one of the catch them say, Nanen Yang Quada. And then,
0: for the hoy. Oh, my goodness.
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1: Assembling ye.
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0: And that program Red is
1: why I am po. Yambo ochna.
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1: 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Ebeba etwa wezo.
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1: ube dumu no na wakasa wo phone su, na utiye fi phone su. 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
0: Radio na na.
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1: nze meka say free no what dey a ene ye ka cho so wo fra
0: dum
1: radio no ansa no
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1: ti minga say no dey want e
0: o ye pa mu chawo
1: tv no yi ka say ni nyina film Brother, you are picking on.
0: Okay.
1: And also to me, because I want it.
0: And also,
1: but for numbers near the mouse, but for real fashion.
0: Okay.
1: A
0: 055 788 7 8 8 2 4 2 4 2 5 2 5
1: Your uncle, as a mother, a woman, no.
2: Papa wants to mean a concord, and you have me.
1: May that say? I run say,
2: Papa,
1: put my same thing out, can I go? As I'm not making a mood, do. As I'm not making a mood, do.
2: Papa,
1: at the dama, at the dama, cook who I
2: make
1: us mushy
2: young couple. Hello, auntie. Hello, ma. Oh, my God. Abusia. Hello, mama. Bring your temple.
1: Oh,
2: bring your.
3: Yami
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3: Papa, who ye hu?
1: Medasi mami.
3: Who ye hu?
1: Medasi.
3: What's your mom kasi siano?
1: Yeah.
3: Mami mwajiru.
1: Medasi.
3: If you say nana wa sema wa kaya no.
1: Yes.
3: Ye kye ya. Akadia umu ye. Embasu.
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3: Embasu hu ye hu.
1: Yes.
3: Hu ye hu.
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1: What you do for by a mercy? Oh, yo, and the prophet in some more kind of last year in a washroom, Sam.
3: I am,
1: Medassi.
3: I am catching me with a wound cheap upon. Now, in fact, as someone walking in tea, for any war. No, that papa no
1: war. That is so well, you offend me. So when should the my bonny ding? Where the macaw one did in the chin? When should they are fresh? By your own, you're making.
3: If I try, Papa.
1: And do the effort. You have to do the engine and twin chain.
3: You, it is here, and yes, sir. I'm to have a new run on your band.
1: There be. Maminka sent being true. So go open, you can see a pass on Ben. As a man would do as a chow. Yet the smaller your
3: house.
1: Aye. As a man would do as a chow, said far opening, what is man now?
3: Yeah.
1: But your dear back will be as you are. No, no. When him say Bible, one. And when I come by yan any penny, you are no hint any Abraham or Elijah. 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
3: Eni kre.
1: Babu Elijah pesho obedi ni huwa di achiro mampeni eno. 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No obedia se me. Ame pa.
3: Amen.
1: Only pandemia break out in the meaning Kwanga can watch Nami Kokana, or banning of the boss of the human do for baby. I mean, a man yes him.
3: And no prayer.
1: Opening my daughter, the mechanicy.
3: Maybe to us a power.
1: And Timahoo, sir. Don't go on there, but Dean be a more bore for swamp of any red dune and some wing and I'm swab then and patcho, but your monfana hunchen. Amen.
3: Amen.
1: I did them. No credit.
3: You will give for power. We will give for
1: no credit.
3: No credit.
1: No credit.
2: me das.
3: Okay. Yes.
2: Amen. Enti nyango pos nye die hia ni yenko yakam.
4: Ya mati ya kwa ya nabrapo. Ema nyango pokesi ya shimu yi. Nye ya getreni.
2: Yes.
4: Nye okimo nyango ya shu nyamye ni.
2: Yes.
4: Senye doya abini dobi arano. Ye di nyango pasha nyega boya mbra.
2: Yes.
4: Nye abe onu nyami yi.
2: Yes. Prophet must say, I'm going to show Mamma as soon for Bia. Press with the Amatol is the Pentacles, the only bear Bian Compai boom.
0: The whole new
2: man, I mean, you know, sir, me who you are not in a flame.
0: Wow.
2: Now, let
4: me put on you.
2: Nami hui.
4: No,
2: what somewhere?
0: Mammy,
2: touching the coffee. Your mammy touching gun and you need you.
4: papa shira.
1: Ma me me dasi.
4: No a boa food yina.
1: Me dasi.
4: Papa me mwendi. Wunya kasapa na mi yemu shishemi.
1: Okay.
4: If se kusi na he, adene bebe.
1: Yeah.
4: Say ye papa. Say ye
1: boni. 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Sa profeji maka bebe.
4: Papa, me che se, eya na mi yemu shishemi.
1: Yes.
4: Na, se se si ye bribia. 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Che se, unyame anka so dona ma.
1: But so, you want to be to me be a colline.
4: That's right.
1: 0558 7884 2425 2425 2425 Best a 4 o'clock. We will prone the Amobia. If you are no pay, cop my memory, bear 4 o'clock. Prophet Isaac of Zunijima, a buy in a pono, Eddie Ama, will be beer.
0: Domi Pilet,
1: so banning chain. I think young boy at Duma. If he and ne and a G, I cop him Sunday.
0: Oh, my goodness.
1: And a G cop him Sunday. Natanay, a war, a shaman government school. And a G cop him Sunday.
0: A be home.
1: Natanay, a war. Ashama Government School.
0: Hallelujah.
1: Prophet Isaac Wabena Insia of Suhinijima.
0: Wow.
1: Denyami Yichreno and our kind. Nyango Port yet in a Ghana man penny, Nabidia training penny for the new Twanamonian. Weja, no papen munyama. Won't say Nadia Wayan and San Wajuma and Mona Hokra now Master Obishin.
0: You'll be saying, you know, Debbie. Wow.
1: Won't shut your mouth.
0: Wow.
1: One FM, papa.
4: Papa, meow, mammy,
1: mammy, meet you.
0: Hallelujah.
4: Papa, what a roma. Yet I say, Ghana, be you, near Yamena Musaka saying. I am Pimpy, Nipano be a Cassabia. Timamufono, Yusuba, any idea come home. Now, I ain't no crack. But Papa, I take Crobia at the Singapore.
1: Yeah.
4: A dean wall, if you say, say a hoy very, very neat and clean.
1: Yeah.
4: Now, a dean tinet, sir, and penny four, I walk room no, I am rap. Oh, my loss.
5: Timemunino, who break you law now, Benyasim.
1: Yes,
5: Nasabaya, you come, honey, my best son. It's not penning fossil.
1: Okay, so I'm going to a pamo.
5: Yes,
1: I am a man with you, man, when I a pamo.
5: Yes, because I want to ask some young sister and man to my former dear tree. Timanino, dear, no, no, I want to subay. It's a penny, no, no, so young sister, not other ever. So what a young sister, Timanino, but that's no one misbehaving. And no near dear, and you may have done it, the actual papa.
1: Okay.
3: Yakos for me, which is to radio, so to share media media or Solano Park, you will probably be a young or Patron or Tia at the main Kawate. If you got any roofly car, the way if you are cafe, and the way to the Yakanka, what could you have been in my world? Yame air Pamela, Ubian and Yaman, I was dead and Yame air Pamela.
1: Yeah.
3: And you go, oh, Patron or Tia, I think we won one got a water.
1: Okay. A Ghana for a tear for dom, Yamiakua, Isaac, Pusin Jima. We ain't in a chino, but my Ghana man in a home say, and only baby I wash your shiny bia, biano,
0: and you
1: would be for a shama, or
0: an opaque, not
1: tonight, Pacho, or not tonight, or dummy pillar too. If you are no pay a cup, my memory best and one night, barefoot crook.
0: Okay,
1: be our queen, I say. Banning chain. Yago boy had me fina na G, a popium cassiada. Natana ye, oh, Ashama, government school. Now you made you know, a year one was set. Nisanti, and they had a cabot to castle. Yama radio stations are horrible. The account in the anchor winning anno, and they did denguana, and by a dear mamma saying, and if you say, a quank on a yango pass, mamma, eh, no, you do day. Na, Chani, Chase, and the penguin yango and winyam, or my. 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
1: radi ne hwe ne ne domo adom enko mu nyina so enje
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1: nyame akoa no
0: Hey,
1: you didn't quite bring him on. Utien, no one penny man shall be a question sister Bia. And as a prophetess Bia, or a day, or Cassa, and my mere master, but Utian Wapin in Murphy. Now for the poem, Bessel, we are my own meal, young Bessel. We are very cash on it, I say. Whom you have is owning me.
0: Okay.
1: You pay Bia Bum, you say, a pay minimum. We have decided,
0: yes,
1: so. I know the idea down.
0: Hallelujah.
1: I make a see a pa.
0: Amen.
1: Oh, a gun, a high, I mean, imagine.
0: Impound.
1: I am good point, a ye may actual. The bell was only mini cool school. Bell was of a pain, meeting, but just over me about your sanity.
0: Hallelujah.
1: Ye me actual. And I be brains when you miss me and collaborate. What are when you may amper,
0: Papa,
1: Prophet Isaac Abner in Sia of a sweet Nijima. De Erade Ashmanano. and what didn't seem to say, Bremo, the Ocachim, and I say, Unipa Biara.
0: Unipa Biara.
1: Number now for a bass soon.
0: Okay.
1: Fa aye ye dear, a for a bo. 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
0: Okay.
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1: 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I say, weather forecast for chicken, see, fine, copium, the question, the economy, a banner, so chain, a bow, ye chim. 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
0: 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Was it third? Third. I'm saying a year last.
1: Okay.
0: MCC 3.
1: Wow.
0: Hey. Yeah, see, Funoma Rome Nima.
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0: Eme de Minion Wing. 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As of a short, just say, Wim ye cabricabinicus who are known who is a media mania day. Menqua de Wimbe too high woman so be beer. Yes, so far, any of them.
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0: And that's why I'm going to point your man, me mesha, and to me, me want to be mesha. 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
1: Oh my God.
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0: I
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0: 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Two products so that was a market so why I know see ya two of us off and one yeah and was some at that boko and about in the person the EBA and also with my friend 0551-656655 offer a company for a bed Joe so I will see you so now I am fan of panel see a brim a can cassian a young friend see her now you're sorry so now you might not can and trust my way I call a mago promotion someone no I can 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
0: Unia Nikutahu, our telephone number 020-679-8723. 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
1: 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the Democratic Republic of Congo.
2: Like I said through the whole tournament, the energy and the team spirit is on highest level, and the commitment from everyone, and I think everyone fully understands why we, in which part of the tournament we are at the moment and what it really takes. If you can see the level of support coming onto the pitch, but also from the players who are not selected, who don't even get minutes, they keep pushing and pushing. You see the faces, they're positive in the water breaks. That's what it takes. I think everyone feels very comfortable when he plays. Everyone feels comfortable when he is selected to finish the match, and because of the atmosphere.
1: Wei, eni nsemu a aye England for manager and our coach Eddie Tuja Ura Thomas Tuchel or Chelsea Oda Fansa Omo Eta England Echino Ase Sanse Omo Park and so players are Omunya Bimo any players are Mofi I answer to Omocrano O Hell Menimoa na Chelsea Machino Omo Mini Panti they say our Masha aye DR Congo a top team no Omo Team Spirit no Abba Enti Enema Bekoyi Ediama Bubukuno na Yenkoti Captain Edema England Bubukuno or non a time team no Etu Nabeti Ebo two goals Emma Timino a qualify Hurricane Yenkoti the Alonso de Tuja.
3: Proud of the group, proud of the boys. We spoke before the game how difficult this game would be. You know, you're coming up against a good team who defend the box really well, who are dangerous in the counter attack as we saw in that first kind of 20 minutes of the game. So we had to just kind of grind a win out, and I thought we played some really good stuff kind of after 25 minutes of the game. The keeper made some incredible saves, to be fair to him, and you start to think maybe is it just one of those days, but that's where I'm most proud of the boys and myself as well, just to keep the belief, keep getting the ball into the right areas, and you know, one of us will have our hero moment.
1: Way and in Zema Ura, a Hurricane. 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The three Lions bobo kuya omu qualify enrayi edi apim so unti. 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
1: We are all disappointed. Yeah, it will be difficult the next few days for sure.
2: This is plan B.
1: So yeah, I don't know what I can say.
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1: This comeback is a proud moment because I scored the last 2 goals to give the team the win today. So I'm very proud of that, to being able to help the team and score goals, obviously to bring us over the line. And then on your second question about Seattle, we've been really good here. Everyone's been very welcoming for us. We've got a great hotel and we've got some family time moments where we can discover the city a little bit. So very happy to stay here, to avoid a lot of traveling as well, which in the end can
2: 104.5.
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4: Thank you so much.
3: Why not us? Why not us?
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1: But World Cup tickets are very expensive. Games at the World Cup is very, very expensive. There are games selling for $5,000, $7,000, $8,000. This morning I checked on the FIFA website and I saw some staggering figures, you know, in terms of matches in the next stage of the competition and how much it would cost interested fans to patronize those games. This is the World Cup. It's the world's most premier, you know, national competition, and it is played in every 4 years. FIFA always want to ensure that they get the best out of this tournament. So yes, the issue you raised is a major concern. The ministry have been supporting Ghanaian fans to watch the matches through the benevolence of Ghanaians and other companies who contributed to fly fans to America. The truth is that the arrangements they made for this tournament ended
5: after the Croatia game. So if there is anything else to be done, then it means they must go into fresh negotiations with companies and individuals to support them to still purchase tickets for the next stage of the competition. It is what it is. As an FA, we can't do much because those arrangements were done by the state.
6: Yeah.
5: We can only suggest, but we cannot, you know, influence those decisions, especially when the minister has gone ahead to announce that the support system has ended.
6: Yeah.
5: You know, so we are obliged to inform Ghanaians regarding the ticket prices for this game, which we did yesterday. But the other interesting thing is that after the announcement yesterday, this morning when I woke up, I realized that the prices have dropped slightly. Yeah, so the tier 2, which was 1,100 yesterday, is now 978. And then the tier 1, which was 1,296 yesterday, has dropped to 1,001 something.
0: We any teacher mo Henry Asante Tum ade atujwa ade bi ema etifo na on eye abrante Lawrence Atizigi ni injury no se ne ho atono ana se ne ho antono no wono so ade update kakra enso ade aba yenkuti no
5: negative, which is very positive, as is also been working on his own. He's back on the TEF. It's also very, very positive. Antoine is also hopefully all of them will have their integration and should be fine for the game on Friday.
6: Yeah.
5: The coaches decided to go with Benjamin Asare.
6: Mm-hmm.
5: I'm sure after the game against England, following his exploits, they decided to keep faith in him. But Lawrence is available. He's very sharp in training, looks very calm, looks very good. He also brings different dynamics, different options in terms of the goalkeeping department to the team. But who calls the shot is the boss.
6: Is the head coach, yeah.
0: We and in summer Henry Asante Tum Eddie Abetuja and so Ewana Antoine Semenyo and in Sembi Atuja say a man for Esususe Aye system and I said tactics are a coach Carlos Queiroz Ebo Ewo World Cup Panasino in Fivano Esan say or more aye more attacking football defensive aye game no Edoso Enuti Ena Ihuno Enona Antoine Semenyo Etrese Debida Onono or adapted to aye coach no system Esan say ye we need anti problem be any ho na Onono na ohe Ghana aye matches pa especially ye court Nations Cup say ya aye na ohebi or court Nations Cup Ghana Eboa Ohun say Ghana ne Cameroon Ebo Ghana ne Senegal Ebo 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Ewo eye Ghana a performance mupa no ahwe okona Ghana efa so ebo nti anya ngwa odi nkomo akra yenkuti dodi atuja
7: they always dream to play for the Black Stars. I think there's so many memories I have with my family where we've watched in the African Cup of Nations or the World Cup, and I've always dreamt. I've always said, "Oh, like, I would love to play for Ghana." At one stage in my life, if I could make it that far, I would love to play for Ghana. So it's always been in the back of my mind. I've always said, "Let me focus. Let me get signed. Let me get there before that conversation happens." And when that conversation started happening, mm-hmm. I was like, oh, okay, this might be real now. Might be real. There was a little glimpses of talking about England and stuff, but that never manifested into anything. But Ghana were there from 1920, and I'm never ever going to turn down homeland. So, yeah, just, yeah.
0: We aye Ghana Antoine Semenyo and a Oten and Cano Yanko Mario Bewa Balotelli Anonson Sema Ode Atuja or Tresa Ene or Supporto Ghana Pa Sans Onono or Ye Ghana ni Yewonowaha and a Yadena Ekoye na Yakotina Ewo Hot Nia Dia Uni Ewo Italy Ti Edu Babino Usiakan Edema Italian national team on the Azuris. 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
7: What are any Ghanaian players that you looked up to or aspired to be like in the football?
8: I used to love Stefan Appiah.
7: Okay.
8: I used to love, then I played with Sule Muntari. and these two are the most like the people, the players I look up the most. So yeah, especially Sule, because we play together in Inter, we play together in Milan.
7: Oh, both, yes. Yeah. Sule on his left foot, man.
0: Wei ene nsema super Mario Bawa Balotelli editujwa wase sule ni left foot no na power wumpa au dede wa na ebe tosu se ekimdia na chese utimse ekanwa aseme kwa eshishi no onimbobo panti o chese ofili 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
6: All right, so there is a good news for y'all. 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I mean, oye gospel artist, oye reggae dancehall artist, oye high life artist, oye hip life artist, oye afrobeat artist. Na se ope so promote unyum. 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Say, be a single, EP, and I say album. Akwenya kezie, ababe toho edi ama. Friend number is here. Nye ninkomo. 0551-656655. 0551-656655. Let's go!

Omamba, Omamba Fragrant Rice, Dadaba, Gold Star, Red Star, and a Northern Star. Omamba, a fresh, Nanusio de Dead, a winina, Ubena Biato, Ghana Made Stores, and the stores are Hudum. Unia Ninkutahu, our telephone number 020-679-8723. Ghana Made for the on.

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I was here, and just want to say, Yenda Chinti, and Unti, and Nano Pay, my Yenjira Kwenye so. Na Yenfa Serama Utunfon and Nyankopon, Esan Sene no Wanunkutu, Anna Wamaminu Mienu. And the 2nd of July, as a baby to me know, and unti Bonuna Yenisa, and Tibia will be a no, young fast sedamano, na bibia, and so and to me and repay or Abusia. Yeah, that's only say, yeah, yeah, na, yeah, net

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And the other to talk to crown, let me say, I shall see a crown. 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You have a weather update, and then sure better, or send a rubber ball, then a bayon from a befani. 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And don't see any, I'll be walking, we're disappointed with that, maybe be a. And so, et me a repair or honor. 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Ye rea, the obocrata, a persa, berma, de martinez. One also better has a trending today. And a pay what the better was with your mind. Ne vivia. And so, et me a repair or honor. 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Oko honum make in kan biama wo. 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For a drink, and a cotwall making kind of bibia, and so at me every pay or hot a mob. Yeah, they be a dano media dance your way to the war. Say, what a bra. Hope you hot no more. And they know Bosumia, you tell me what on Tonyama, what me be a so turned to hot no more, no pay and mere. Trust, hey, so obi chemocrabs as you tell mine, yo nigga. 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You're my different honor more back our radio. 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

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Oh, next time in Saka Sikana and Macaco to read you. 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I was here next time on Sabeka Sikana, so because oh, anyway, crowns on your mammy Fanto. What is that now? Pushiko and himself.

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It's as they say, better ma, ne nume dra, and you know, one nume dra, and you know, and ye yeda, and you did it to an amount, and so, and to me, and we.

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Nyame Betre Information Center, Edumakwa France, Fifi Mantabo. I don't pay one may be a dummy anymore. I'm faster than far more. Now, Bibia, and so, and to me, and repay our horror. I don't tell you, I'm sorry, and so. Sir, and then here we are. Yansa Pofia Jumedia and a pebble tossed your mamma. And to us, we're not Premontua, Prem to Bracan Cassian, I was here.

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Enso ye mo at the park, but you did this. Bibia, and so into me, and we pay our honor. I don't say, so I cried by uncle. Not young number, not faith, young quay anymore, Bibia. And so into me, we pay 0206 7987 23 0206 7987 23 Ghana missed us, and you saw any say for the unborn generation. One more, I continue. My pain, Bibia, and so into me in repay of Honor. I don't hear Busiana pay, young call Abel Fontin Tafidina. So, young fan, seven members, so more Bibia, and so into me in repay of Honor. I was a crowd, I am caught. Yamidia, Mama, crowd, but I say, a truck transporting fish hit people walking in Winneba. One person died. Police will now investigate if the driver was careless, speeding, or if the truck had a problem. The Bribra Minoka said, yes, truck beer. Then he had a number of people who were frozen. But black car, Nekwa, no drew in 15 man, Temorini.

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people you put on your flat fighting team are not the right ones. 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Match as a flood and flood ya cause subit me at him. 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I near flooding to me cause work in Kumi Panom near Dianunti and nay. Yera Henry stress and penny phone to an amount. Nay, any one woman deserving, I know. 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
2: 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I just saw they rented Diana or Didi Nijuma. Now 70,000 Ghana cedis. Ababa we fiance we saw our boy Brana 70,000 Ghana cedis. He insured the Dako. Ababa saying in high say or say start here. Brabona be man also. Yeah, the day infant or start here feature say. On also didn't seem to just say I have a host empire. Now the MD to us so and so Ghana ni bia. On all South Africa, Mumu no and Sagan and new team say. Or a fashion designer. Na in some way, Gucci ma a brand say South Africa phone be Ajenkwa Fa Sat 30th June March no me no omu yum dum jumana somebody or money pimo a brand say nakachi. 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No more tea, Jimmy, dear, because I shall say I'm for my feeding no and to an plan B FM. Oh, and probably be Edmond.
0: All right. Aruntia Bushia, a Osaberma Martinez, and a nay, what is say, what me a real training today no come at my pa, and also, sir. 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

I don't see Abusia, but Yan Samo or Quabe B, and Fambla Plan B, 104.5 FM. Was say Yan Dati, Prepper Menoka say Yanya and Penny for a true row, a hundred say ya. Nay, Yanyamoka could in Kobo, Shima, and Sama Hodra, and Guaponos on to me, Abu Bumo, Nabibia, and so at me, a repay water more. 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
1: You know me the master. Me that from before I send a pain so some mama miss our queen yeah. 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I'm out the passion. You know, then you're me I say.
0: 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Yes.
1: 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And the pain so. And the better. Me I say.
2: 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Your Dutch.
1: Me pay you for NDC for the whole Ghana. NDC for sell more, juma pa mo ye. Me papa, Osho me so. If I know Emmanuel, Prophet Emmanuel Kujo, Michelle, me do I mammy near me so. I said, that soon come me, women organizers on Water My West. 280 women on Water My West. 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Yeah, I mean, come for me, coming home air campaign. 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Now, Queen Yamudia, my yano, please say, Yamme Bobo, yes, and chair mine, and I'm an intias of mine.
0: Okay. Yo, I don't hear Bushia Horrible Charlotte or your incoming woman organizer, Tema West. I don't know what to say, what 20 years come up. Young call a year, papa, on my name, so, why do you kunya come? 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
0: Okay.
3: It's you know, you're back with each other.
0: All right.
3: Now, and I pay in Chiaki City Mount.
0: Okay.
3: 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My fight in Chia, I'm mammy in Penny for Suswa, not a chair in Chiagra. 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
3: 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Okay. And see future president in Chiake see a mount and pay only a UPA Perry and pay me chamunina.
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0: 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Na yen saka e butaye. Dan said the biano, ye be boom pipe or chess and pipe bono. A ye dear, then so, say yan work, and I see yan bomodina. One here, ya, na chess, and to me, uncle ye, wo hono monuti. 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His Excellency John Dramani Mahama asana yakoyenim.
4: Together, by God's grace, we have shown that when a nation remains united in purpose and discipline,

0: in its action, even the greatest challenges can be overcome. Our national journey reminds us of an enduring truth. Faith without works is dead, says James chapter 2, verse 26. And prayer without responsibility cannot transform an economy. Hope without discipline cannot create prosperity. Throughout history, God's people have always combined faith with hard work. When Nehemiah rebuilt the walls of Jerusalem, the people prayed, but they also labored. When Joseph prepared Egypt for the years of famine, yes, he trusted in God and he prayed, but he also planned wisely. Likewise, Ghana's progress has been made possible by prayer, by responsible leadership, disciplined governance, and the hard work of our people. Our religious leaders prayed for the nation. Our traditional authorities offered wise counsel. Our public servants implemented difficult reforms. Our teachers continued to shape our young minds. Our health workers continued to care for the sick.
1: Anunti abusia weni sembia Ghana mampeni edia tuja ya atrese sana tia kakum ya joroko kwenu manunti nenei ya mampeni angasa atune numutu ya wansu wetumi etie bi honobo ensemia mampeni edia tuja minimbe bia odibesha siyefri sana tia sana uhuno
2: plan B medamo ase
3: This is Plan B
2: 104.5. 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
2: 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Then you're suffering. 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
5: Oh, Minas Bibri. da Prambia Sibium.
4: Mm.
5: Yeah, 104.5. Me hunting Tamami Morani Yakufum. I buy so you need him noba.
1: Okay.
5: Or call communication officer. I work on Katamanso. Yes, Romo. Sir, Miss Miko organizer to my western. And this is for your be age, my pa. You say your brother Wakasa. Your brother, Mr. Wayo Abraham Wakasa Bibri, am I in? Asamba kunde say ye papa ka say nyamesum de ye enye nyame nka ye enye ne yeti he wakasa bebre ani nche say me nkwa so
3: this is plan B
5: obeso che o say
2: 4.5
5: 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Because be bray more government centers. Or kwa sorry, na or the problem cope, na se wakaho. On solving the problem on bef ye. When him say bosum so bad you pay. Sanya money near bay kin. Because of I do in a bank se. Yami sumuno, and yes say befan yamisum baby. Yamisum de ya de papa. Kwasi ya mon paya yin to me pie.
4: 104.5.
5: Jan dan sorry nya me a man above one katayan so yen to me sorry met na ha.
1: Yes.
5: Ye papa. Mahama Bako pe presenter odimu or sorry kwa bompaya nsana opie.
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5: 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Because I don't, we respect it, say. 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But sorry beka asem we, kofu bebebe mu. And ye MPPO, NDCO, CPPO, me use sana ye wabae papa.
1: Okay.
5: Ojune ye hon. Say ye juma ye ye no. Ma ye fa, a sorry and to a juman in him, say, ye be quite sorry, my dear son.
1: A
5: bompire, we call all say, ya, my dear son. No way, Joe Juma. Now, if you're then our baby, remember that. Kayono, umbade no medi, then I'll bet your basco fees. Obey your juma ding into Wakasa, and never power you so I can say, baby, me person, ye beca sabi.
1: Okay,
5: and then he say, and you're just a brief thing. Gana, my omontia, yes, sir, a juma soon here. Because your papa Jenfi Sami Jenfi adwuma e demani wonderful mo oyey adwuma pa oyey boni so yebeka ya na yebeka oyey ni yeso ya na yebeka nti ni yeka se oyey waye ni ye because onfa na adwuma ndi agro any sa step na ese ye fa ye hu se ye na ekwa sowe nti na ewo weeks na ye one day for service ukono ko bom pa ya nyame betie ubo wo dem so nyame betie aso fofuno mo nti ase mayen. 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And that's why your presence a kind year before 200%. Me, you back with him.
1: All right. 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
4: 104.5
2: 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She. 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Say law. Anan say justice na.
3: This is Plan B 104.5.
2: Dada. 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E regulate si. What determines what is right and what is wrong. Miko school no. Mi imagine say me pe and I'm research and I'm a king kind. Because I'm a political science student. What is justice?
4: 104.5.
2: And to what extent is law connected to justice? Now miko pie openi be a friend Plato. Ibiso friend Socrates. Na Socrates and human being no mono Socrates can say. Man, na se kata sa time no philosophers no describe man no can say human being. So man knows what is right and what is wrong before the
3: this
2: law
3: plan B,
2: on justice or law was promulgated. Now Ochire mu say before say. A law was promulgated on rape. Man knows that rape is an offense. Your all question say it doesn't take a book,
4: Plan BFM,
2: or a codified book of what constitutes lawful act and what constitutes unlawful act. For a man to know, say, certain acts are wrong or right. It's just a young couple boy, you know. Oh boy, ye ma ye ahuni, ma ye nyansa, or di sam ranusus eka ahumaye. 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
4: 104.
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2: 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Utu money so for.
1: Okay.
2: Now, me be where you are. It was set your money there, dear. Now, and shake nipa and crying. Share that mommy can't already be say. And go for boy and eh. O moon yansem, who be ya on be crano, young fako court. Or the Boko Bussons would be fair as I say. When your experience be a court, not Emma, a buna bem.
1: Okay.
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1: all right yeah that's
2: enti na se mu a
1: yeah that's
2: so ka di ka
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5: eh be me that's the brief beto so because wakasa bebe
1: yes
5: mbe ni continue atentene de yetentene wo ye fi yen twene yen banka yen ban du baby and the ministers near yet it's like they train them in the house before today they are ministers
1: okay
5: cause and they can see your junkie for her.
1: Yes.
5: And they are more, almost into tea with you. Almost near Juma Pa. Dama, your dear Juma, some supper to Misha soon. Now, Obenya, some uncle court. Now you bought two soon, as who say, if you want some uncle ye. If you saw also out to say, what some uncle ye pa, near your bottle soon. But mean person, my mom who say, ever pass some okay, say, you won't cayeno. You pay for no way, and you may be brave. And draw no big cabby be what come say. O kai pa se wa fi JJ Warrens. Ni po kasa no ye MPP ni. O se wa fi JJ Warrens. Aden. Wa fi JJ Warrens se. Ka kasi ye en namu kwansu. A traffic a chi bebi ya. Na nka JJ Warrens wa wa. Obe mo amu time. Se ye bo 10 o'clock midnight ha. Ten o'clock en yumbe. 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
1: Okay,
5: so right nti oso mu se so wo kwa court na ye de wo kwa court ye de wo kwa kan wasam wo ho na wasam ye kama wo ho. Debian Mika said, karma is there.
1: Okay.
5: It is a way, Bibian, who said, karma. All right. Do the right thing.
1: All right.
5: Thank you.
1: I was saying, your tear for one fan chase and say, come on, yeah, I know, never says, I never, more fan chase, 90. Offer about so pet, Sima, Tiawa, no, Timia, card, you know, before from sweat, Timia, Bemubi, no, I better than I drink, Bibia, to me every pair. Hello.
6: Hi.
1: Martin.
6: Yeah, and yeah.
1: Would you need be a free?
6: But your friend, Dr. Newman, free fit and I come to
1: you. Oh, Dr. Newman, my dear.
6: But if you are Dr. Newman, I'm born on. If you are coming, I'm free. What
1: is it? I say.
6: We'll see the two car, baby, don't be. Shout out to you. We will be a power friend, what is
4: it? 104.
6: I'm trying to get a fan start that NIGFK, General Secretary, and I was a Nana B. And I've been so, and call my Chris Lloyd, and also call for you to organize that. You are Shama, Smith, Shama, and I'll be a. And that is my executive scene that I'm showing the MPP. Now, I'm going to be a deadly tow and a super tassel. He said, no matter what, so and then said, yeah, or one month of my directives, you know, I see four. Then, yeah, you man, no, a German, a baby, a basis, and a man of
1: crime.
6: And that was the idea, a basis that a 5 year basic crime. And I said, a basic, no one predictive, and look at the moon, and I'm no here, the apostle, or Browns would be that. What he has said, there was so many years. We are somebody, oh, yeah, a bite. We be all around. Yes. And then quite often never blow. A compound of the first one, you may see I'm not crying. You're paying for, and you will yes, and that's for. If you cannot say, school, I'm going to say, you took one good school by Bormano. I'm a focus school, the Bormano. Yeah, of course, we are a GFF one, one,
1: okay.
6: And it's good, dear Masabasa, and away, what time when it's good, dear, maybe you will have a boy at the Ghana for.
1: Okay.
6: And it's what I want to go, Mangana. But maybe I'm not telling you, one is your man, what is here? Every couple of time, a year is also. Send me a heavy. I don't know what you're doing by. Surely, come on with it. That one is every day, my Ganapo. Aday,
1: Doctor Nima, yet I say, I don't tell you, I'm so bad to me, Afra Bemubi, bra. Now, why any Tiawana, if you've been so to me, I've been Bibia, and to me, every pay. Hello, Martin, would you be a free? Ninu, why my auntie?
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7: na nyefe so mu nyina abo ejo na kaka special mechanics safari nsuzuri ebe enye abendia na yewu na nyechi omae mu sebi ye suba nyefe so to machi ye nyina sebi ye yari enye den na nsuo be mu na na si shoot no pie ti bola efi difi I could go and say, Uncle Yubi, and also you are buying to Mana, and I say, you are buying more people and Google got him. Yes, you find nothing. So to my dear, yes, you find nothing. If you get in, you're
1: Hello, Martin, you're around. Would you need a beer for free? So you didn't have free free.
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8: 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Nami Chia Dominion Kwabinya Kwenso Si Chamay. Mr. Isaac Nilam Tilamti. Nami Mane Shade, ni mami. If you watch na, if you na watch it. If we, ye ni mami. Ewa Franko, aya ye ni kama kama Friday by week.
1: Okay.
8: Ewa watch na Friday week. Inti no, chama lam video mune na, yes, sir, at the four. Radio one region in Ashland, and I'll be a metite. I'm a lamb boom crap in my
9: meal.
8: Then I'm minia barney coming. I've been turning in India. Anka, a whole dance minia. We gonna form a coma for a tour. The moon and chrome and nine and ye gonna your course battery no end. Minia, that you will never cost of the empty vitamin and never cost of the end is the time in India. He said, yeah, I judge for no air yo machuma because of Mampanino, our big say, Papa Mahama. On final, who ends the share, Ghana, your court, a bad time, no more. Send the Epiphone and Epiphone to this one. And if you point the Yas, the Manua, oh, be with you, Mammy, you had a pass of life. If you're back, Reno, the Homer Dow, what the kind of act there and be dead in our woman when you are born, Supreme Court judge, our born, what bonny dean. And the Supreme Court, I think that's the one I'll bone it. What did I say, Papa? I didn't agree, Mammy. I didn't agree. Who did you say, or the father wanted? I am back on the way of what you are. I'm an up and wedding. But I Papa Mohammed here. What did you say, 1 million to years for your discipline? What was the more dear about what you would need? I'm a man and I say, Yetima. And if you mean saying that you didn't pack, then I will be more Robinson. Robinson, I'm Nembra, and Yetima, no beer, so Robinson. Papa Mohammed, did you have the same? If you had a black star, and for my day, they can and Nibia Taco El Brassay. Did you have any old ones and what done with a free mono? If you have a second of Puma, that's a bombata, and I do go be and I know be away.
1: All right, yeah, that's say, young for free food chat to a
10: car. Good morning.
1: Morning, I'm ready to continue. I'm going to tell you.
10: I'm going to tell you.
1: Okay, you
10: hear me? What can I say? Gana, young family, could be in war, my name is both you. I mean, both you and both you share and swear the buyer. So, say, answer, I have brought one in true. Eh? Since when a president in him said, discipline, indiscipline, and maybe, sir, women in crisis in Abagana for us. All co campaigning or crying, cream, say, indiscipline, and China, I am mining Koswa, and car a bear then. After the woman say indiscipline, young family, could be in from war, my. Gold boss, me, and then let me a country. I see NDC food soldiers and a Google gold boss, etc. Gun, them a port. Om, dipped this war, or Honshu, or Muko, the Jessica, and then Omonia, then Kafun, or one mobile boat. Don't blow your own horn, so. Yet Gun are 4 billion years, so descending. Smaller parties, man, and near my air cost no more.
1: Okay.
10: A demo war, a Canada, a sub war. Somewhere to Ghana for no. Oh, move a Casamo, no more, a demo Canada assembly. So, what you are saying, and I will see your watch, and I'm not ready with you.
1: Okay.
10: Why say, boy, your bobo now, so many messages. I yanka, a centennial count, just off on one Casa Papa. Chief Justice Mwa obi abaso no wa won ti so ba be se wa kon school eye ni we who di 4 years wa be tun na di yeso.
1: All right, yeah, that's say we see everything ti ya di ofen be si e be ko ya ma me no mo nche na 30 seconds we kra no we 20 seconds kra na fe ya di asore so na bibi bia tumi honorable ya sole yes
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5: 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I walk on Kataman so it's Robia and you could in the Nancy. Yeah, the statue of grounds near the Acostrum. 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
1: Amen. 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That's in there. Yabesan, as she be.

So there's a good news for y'all. 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Oh yeah, reggae dancehall artist. Oh yeah, high life artist. Oh yeah, hip life artist. Oh yeah, Afrobeat artist. Nasa Opus, so promo to Unyum. 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Say, be a single, EP, and I say album. 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
1: Yo, ladies and gentlemen, I go by the name BLAQ Black, and I represent DJ Wazzy, the mix master, untouchable.

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shaft ye are sinners, when nay ye pay be a chill acquire. Ye who want more now, so semi noon me a noon, yet in quem, at a chiramada, but you moja a dear free sunny, a wiggy moon, not fair yet to me, I'm sorry, I buy you must pepper, a cardia, we and bottom dear. Never

And the Yankopon in Shramo, nothing so on sign and two monk on him. I first done be a met so and call and for my general manager, Honorable Frederick, and the AJ, a dear Dodona de Ferno, a Honorable Kakai, Onosusunya me, and Shani Papa, pa. I first done be a met so and call and for my executive producer, and when you're supposed to be so Miss Eunice Mensah, Onosusunya me in Shano. I say, my producer, Coach AJ, Onosusunya me in Shano. My co host, about Ukurubi on the Sunya me in Shan and a brand to the Akupim, a Facebook Live and Nest on the Sunyan Kupon in Shan Papa, Pawns or Jibre, a Fia Woodsia and Yankupon in Shrau, Facebook, a Wissia Funi and Yankupon Shramunina, boat drivers, Yanko drivers, Uber drivers, taxi drivers, truck drivers, Mamma call long journey and nothing. So car riders, Funi and Yankupon in Shramunina, a first done in Chani being called and from Abele Choba, Castropa Joseph Funina and nothing so palm one junction funny na asida and in chani b and call and fa and mammo. I say information centers and a watch a penny a beer won't feed you mutraya shim one month so me casting yankupon in shira womo kin information center ebu uji b Mr. Garlic information center ukuja ashon kuku maybe a no wa masamai mama comfort information center ewa kakasunanka Bilikere Social and Information Center Ogakofa Kotoshi number 2. Prophet Agrippa Information Center Ewe Zenu. 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And also Ewe Teacher Mante. Yesu Mo Information Center Wonfinfini Mantem. 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Eriko Information Center Ewe Dukroya Odiodu. Adamachadia Heba and Information Center, it was Suboy Sanso and Yami Betcher Information Center, and what a Juma con a France say. Munina, better master papa, because they be a damn if you know at to plan B104.5 FM. Namutreya Shim, a do baby Biamo. What is your Macamisano? Name Kyle say nay, and nay, I would say nay, I won't from me, and your radio set, Miss Unquana, bits me at Seminka. 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I hope so do a like or share. Now I comment see a day and mine. I hope no be subscribe. Now if you don't maybe that's here. Now I bustle and no any notification button. No bustle. So now be a plan B. Post video. Ube nya notification. Now wait to me. I could share. TikTok and see your home. 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How to do a like a share? The comment see if I'm mying. Obviously, I'm a kind of son. I'm a cow. Say, nay, Jimmy, dear, be a wood. Design your man. I will turn dear, would you be a person pimping a better one channel? We may hear sort of a bad damn plan B104.5 FM. Near Bohun Doro, a dear man. And into the fraying, it was 0551656655. 0551656655.

0: Ebusia wasugusa uti nyansa pofi ejumedie ewo plan B 104.5 FM so ya the first segment no ebe sheshe so na watu nkoma yedie no eye krada no warm dia and afins warm colors and honkomo en yedie ewo den dream ha na se ejumedie me ni me co-host edia na ba okrubi ena edie ene wabetina se yankwa ni nchen yema na chen ema no akwa ba edu
1: I was here.
0: I'm not sure.
1: Because you're a Tishan is a bow.
0: And run, I'm here. Quick, quick, quick, quick, quick, quick, quick, quick, quick, quick, quick, quick, quick, quick, quick, quick, quick, quick, quick, quick, quick, quick, quick, quick, quick, quick, quick, quick, quick, quick, quick, quick, quick, quick, quick, quick, quick, quick, quick, quick, quick, quick, quick, quick, quick, quick, quick, quick, quick, quick, quick, quick, quick, quick, quick, quick, quick, quick, quick, quick, quick, quick, quick, quick, quick, quick, quick, quick, quick, quick, quick, quick, quick, quick, quick, quick, quick, quick, quick, quick, quick, quick, quick, quick, 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
0: quitter.
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0: no, yeah,
1: I know, Miss No, so yeah.
0: Okay.
1: Did you say, Nadia, Ubiti? 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
4: Yeah, mommy.
0: Pacha, let's say.
4: Yeah, me and Dumu.
0: Baby Agi. 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
4: is you. 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
0: you funny? 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
5: Ok. 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
6: Yeah, no.
5: Mr. Garlic.
6: Information center. I'm a summer for you. I'm
5: Sean. What you have to say?
6: I do move, mommy. Now, I'm sure.
5: Yes, me, who you're
6: paying. Yo, yeah, that Ebiana says, why better let me about myself? Now, me, Garlic, and Odia, me, a papa, me, Yaku, and Akufia, and Akam, and me, a pamana. Down on I agree, and then the son. 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
5: yeah that's say Mr. Garlic ebu se ma chim
6: ah mane
5: kasabadias se
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5: okay
7: Okay, yeah, that's a Casabajasi. 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Information in the person of Kuranta Mokakanti. May your homie said, Yakosubia, Masubuso.
5: Okay.
7: May you be your bag, Miss Ho, Makaranta Mokaka, Miss Abba, Damasu.
5: Yeah, that's a good figure. Never say my tune.
6: Yeah, me go.
5: And Yaka free.
6: What you have to say? You should be so to say.
5: Patron of Huy.
6: Very sensitive question. Then I said, you are quite similar. And I'm
5: Amen. Yeah, that's a Jackafi. Ebusi Amachiu.
8: Hello.
5: Hello, Machiu.
8: Yeah, na.
5: Pacho, it's saying.
8: Pacho, me hoye pa na monso.
5: Yes, ye hoye. Pacho, dini baby akase free.
8: The Pacho, me de Francis. 104.5. Student or Ajumako. Uniba campus,
5: okay,
8: school of Ghanaian language.
5: Okay, Pacho, may you.
8: Papa na mama niya di papa. 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
8: yeah na
0: what shall I say
2: plan b ko
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10: Hello
0: Machim.
10: Yeah Anna
0: Pacho let us say
10: ayo
0: Pacho odi ni baby akase free
10: le kakasi ekwo ya friend kwa kitu
0: okay Pacho odi
10: ah ya friend kwa kitu.
0: You
10: were just saying my issue. This is plan B. Let me show you your question. Let me show you your
0: question.
10: Okay.
0: Why? You, Mati.
11: Okay. What's up, baby?
10: I'm going to go to the house. Ono no ne yellow no enimi pin ejesu sika koko si yellow no die se wo ka bia na me she dan ti asie papa because yellow no se wo ye ka no ye ye sika kuma ye be ka se akoko sra die
0: mhm
10: ela gold no so ne be ka sika koko because of she colors na aye bro for colors na e wo musa gold and yellow
0: mhm
10: it is Ghana crown for your color no and your gold and your yellow because gold no stand for gold no color no stand for the money that we had in this nation okay your color no on your mistake as a common man in tum kakra to show the gold color but I said only young lady
0: yeah that's it jaka free ebu se machio
12: yeah hello
0: machio mami
12: mi ko so I said, Mr. Magic, I can't put some music out there. Yes,
0: you okay, my first baby one. Okay. 0551 Okay, yeah, that's a Jacka free 0551656565 and that's 0551656656. Ebu si ama chi?
13: Yeah, Anna.
0: Acho di baby aka se free.
13: Yes, I'm Isaac.
0: You
13: got
0: to
13: free.
0: Mhm.
13: Yeah, man.
0: Your
13: guys are kind too. Na mi ya wada na omo kaya wada for there no. Me ni hanti no me ni redo no hanti mpato wa ya na masati ya oda deni mwama na hawa ya maya mpato hanti
0: ok 0551656565 and 0551656565 and 0551656565 and 0551656565 and 0551656565 and 0551656565 and 0551656565 and 0551656565 and 0551656565 and 0551656565 and 0551656565 and 0551656565 and 0551656565 and 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
9: na fe memra
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5: okay. I do my info okay. Shout out and call him from Mr. Albert. Mr. Albert, you see me be a friend of 50 cents or a polyclinic or a taxi driver. Yes, what you made the pa and you know, Mr. Albert, 50 cents within the MD, yeah, 50 cents in MD and you know, and check a sick, and call 50 cents is a taxi driver or a polyclinic. What you made the pa, yes, or yeah. Royal listeners, we need a feed you and fa and free her. And see, Mr. Albert, 50 cents. Your mouth shout out, get here, pa. Metro D1 crack, and Debbie, I have a shout out. No, okay. Now, I feel so. Thomas Ayete, you support about a banner send you media. So I say, more fire, bro, watching you live from Ayensuan constituency. On your main sub okay. Thomas, that's okay. Edu,
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5: tis, yeah, you should be a same.
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Abusia, what's good, so we're seeing as a profile, Jumedia, our plan B 104.5 FM. So, and share the second segment, no, a beshe, so Nansen and Mamco PM, our MCO Ventures, Abusia, what's MCO Ventures, the other name that's here, and Papa Fee, a whole and a year quick, Papa Fee, a one MCO Ventures, so Opeca, to Opeca High, a MCO Ventures, and I was all doing me a cuckoo chirim, said, we are sorry, some years to cool, we are cool, Namu Pebas, and Beco Baby. MCO Ventures, Namco Pay Behind, Equestam Co Pay Behind, Namu Edemo Co, Edemo Basum Dream, Cast, a Papa Pan, Uncle and Crope Car, Hanger, a MCO, and I do any Beco, Aquaco Chim, Mako Hang Car, Nafi, Odia, your rounds in Nam, Salso, and nothing sooner, who pay Beato, I said, you bottom city, every PM, or MCO Ventures are, Ubenya B at all. 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I was 0246528380. 0246528380.

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1: and I'm a do a burglary, so pay gun a general paman for frost today. I don't like catching services at home, and I was so doing me a cook with him, so pay jello for pay bank, cooper for four pay mutu. Nina no air do like catering services, a banning quire. I hold draw, hold draw, hold draw, cutting quine, a bam quine, cutting back at a contour reverend. Nina air do like catering services at home, and I will be at a foyer contour of one yard draw home, and Nina be a woho, cause you are the so a woho. Shannon so see a jet order. And nay, we are wedding, we are ye party, corporate events. Now, him said, you're going to be PSC and Quandia. And we'll be here, so do you and a 79 Baba Dine Adole Catering Services. Now, you will be an inna a day and now, oh, pay a chitter quire. You were opposite community 8, number 3 primary school, Tema, a whole and Adole Catering Services. You were. But Mr. Frame, I was 0245707628. 0245707628. Say, Janapa, and I will part to Eddie. I don't lay catering services at home, and I make her for a day and now. It was a Uncle Pim. I was a man kese, I know I was Eastern region. As a man kese 12 plots at the wire, a yas, I see a year tongue, as I send you a travel at the Fahona baby at Dano, at the year pine to know bits me at the SC school. A bits me, they see a service in a residential properties, any estates, not so see the man higher, bits me, as I see a year. So in a warehouse and so bits me at the SC, meaning say as I see when you went into Jinan Bay, then in penny 4 and drift your home and come on 0551 656 655 0551 656 655. We see our Eastern region. As I see two plots being answered, the why, and also so yet tongue. And also your travel a day after home. As I say, so the baby here, no, it's no better than their residential property. Send your name, who see dying, and your busiano ask them, and that's a warehouse with me, as I see, SC. And until Jinan Bain, and your in penny 4, and church home, and come on 0551 656 655 0551 656 655.

0: Abusia was so tea and Sapofia Jumedi, our plan B 104.5 FM. So get a second segment. So now, what your topic? No, I am managing self destructive behavior. And no, any topic here, Chuchu Hunkomo, if we are Jordana and Ne Yawada Yawadano, yet a topic, no, a bo, a drag, a fear, you so cool, and I think so, young sorry, mo, a ho, any little topic, no, a bo, a day, a ra, and a lady Elizabeth Kesewa Noti, a bet, and I say, oh no, a CEO, Emma Cass Millinery and Beats, young Connie Chairman. Lady, my chin.
1: Yeah,
0: yeah.
1: Patron is the same.
0: I do know, bro. Okay. Patron, I
1: don't know. I don't know. I say, Doc, no, she name, but could be a noise, she name, Chinambi, and I'll find it to lap ya.
0: Minnie, yes, you. Minnie, dear lady.
1: Said, I went down in my eschino.
0: Ah,
1: am I a cool moon? 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
0: Yeah, udi
1: e. Edua ni de na na mkukonte lai.
0: Eh, na de ehwe wa de, udi ehwe wa hafa. Mm. 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Na I hit wo system no.
1: Mhm, sa.
0: Eh. Okay, topic no a managing self destructive behavior. Shall see a Jordan or Bibrina and Yaka, a wedding dream ha, and a yawada, meaning say what they be at a topic no a bura, a ye fee, ye so cool, and I think so yen sorim, a honey at the topic no a bura, and they be an was a topic in a ye chas, maybe an enne dead kaya, and enne dead kaya, obitian and sapofuge mediano, and unsin no a destructive behavior and messers or best at Timka Cradia Maya, Naya Torso.
1: All right, it's for you now. I mean, it's a good morning. Said your situation, and once you have life, there is hope. So I want to shout a good morning to Obi Biara Otiye.
0: Mm-hmm.
1: All right. Ain't you know, say a kind of self-destructive behavior. Na ye chess subaya only part to me fat on a hosona essay no. Aha, I didn't call or say mu. Nendra no me make statements be say. Self-destructive behavior ni main aim.
0: Mm-hmm.
1: You know, and I say a best say a baby out na e kumo.
0: Mm-hmm.
1: Uh-huh. And you know, those are the main objective of self-destructive behavior. And unfortunately, self-destructive behavior, no, it can be a disorder and it can also be an intentional thing. Say it be a semi disorder, no, and then it say be enko ye wo nipa no I dream. And you know, one no what feel say. Or the subaini ne ye bi esi na bra bonesua eno ne bebuano but eno no be unse enye no kre aha just because sebi adrino ena insisi suye eno echi no se ye ka intentional na neche se obi de eye buapa yopa wa sheda edis atono huso se obeye a b c d ehe. Now, or no, not drink all day, you know. A ya no feel set or day say obi or ye obi. Aha, nem mumno. At the end of the day, no, it turns back say a be hammy or mwankasa. Into no end run, me cite example be to say, se be a bofra we see so about you are na, ni mami a warning tem and a beer. 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
1: 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Because he said, Ubenyamu baby, Ako. and no ye intentional na and no na me can say most of the time eh ya na ye deception eh yourself for ni na da or the true enipa bra bo musu be ya wo makasa e be 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plot and I say see in Sium and Abi B.
2: 104.5
1: No, no, I need ye na or the Adri a dino.
0: And you too. Okay, and see aye juma. Ene eye yawa dente if ye su ku ena story. In se defi ni besha see if you say no any foundation. Ni en sha ye bura ye fear. Self-destructive behaviors types ni be bang and a koso ewe yin fee.
1: Alright, so self-destructive behavior is a cause of fear. It be a laziness. It be a atro. It be a over-pampering.
2: This is Plan B! 104.5.
1: It be a excessive discipline. Sorry. Excessive discipline. And it be so a negligence. Negligence no me ni tree ni ye but it be a true explanation people will get to know. So let me pick it from the negligence aspect. See this one is a self-destructive Plan behavior effort. That is connected to somebody else. Ain't you know it be a man I'm a for me who pass me be or bobra are any. Ah, it was semi to mission any make a chance say I could see a quedo ama to be a woman a best say, but a nano any a dano no me your money. You understand?
0: Ashe hain.
1: Ashe, me das. Ah, a bang out. Ain't it? We will say, oh my Ashe hain, na bofrana, eh, get your pen. I mean, opia time or pen or beba. And I mean, or the now for befie. And nobody is willing to address the issue. Into your my Ashe hain is sana. Now, make us say it is connected to somebody else, no? And then they say, this is the picture. And I know I have your hands, sir. Abofrano, after subain bia, say or no abofrano. At the end of the day, and nani a janin so, mwanzo ebe say.
0: Okay.
1: Ebe say mo how. And then it says, in the future, now, and ka abofra wa sheno no. Bible say, children are our trophies. Ain't you know, trophy, the own say, who come rika, and I will bobo, and I will be an eye amount trophy to show, say, wedding could be good. Ain't you know, in the evening of your life, ah, and kawube to me, the actress, so this is my trophy, ah, a year will bano. Ube on say, I'll say, Bufrano, seven. Why, Danny, me a yamuka, say, then don't. Seven.
0: Hey,
1: and I'm making it a money.
2: 104.5.
1: But then before, I said, what the nature is with trophy near?
0: Any.
1: In tomorrow, say a honor. A buffran or no any self destructive behavior. I say no. And I woe and anon so one negligence, self destructive behavior. And also, and you are depending if you want some. Internal. That is that side. Internal, yeah, canonate, yeah, can say. And anom ne e janom na ye wofie no. I don't know why, but sometimes, especially, I go see I say, and anom wo e ma, womu ni ma die, womu hu e fe, and a e ma omu e kasa, e ni papa omu asemna, e kamia ye se du baby a woman to me, e unkrasa e ma ne so. it looks like they get overwhelmed at the intelligence, the beauty, and the capability of their child. It's normal to mean cry akolani so. Woman to mean bo akolani so.
0: Your money chemso.
1: It is not so much because say akolano na or yet no na na akolano yaso di. But enani eja ni be kuwa bofrana machese ne bo ne kura wamo fuwa kuwa. A enka senko di boni bia mube tu miatiano. And so one bear who are bofrana. Why? Because some of you circle, hey, we de me bade any warfare, and bade you any matio, and I may bade no more true, and I'm bade say, I say, at the end of the day, now colano, self-destructive behavior be our picking. Now, self-destructive behavior, I can swear with fee, I mean, connected to their making. And then it's a parent, you know, as much as they are negligent on the child's behavior. The child could pick up attitudes like staying out of the home for a long period of time. Or shall I see I could see I'll make a summer down for a it be a call your woman 1 hour, 2 hours time no by see you in your shape. Or bana unse kolani bi wo homo ba ya wo kasa na no no ama na no ayede na ma na mi pia na mo kasa kasa na nti na ni ma no the next time of course the next time for us or the next time no call you adechi
0: no sa no ba
1: if e dey kwa 2 days 3 days 1 week 1 month Unyamai. Self-destructive behavior. That behavior and kola into means nothing. As and when they should be home, no, self-destructive. Why is it self-destructive? Because self-destructive because who will fear? You get to bond well with your parents. You get to know more of the values of your parents, and then
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1: You pick up moral lives, you pick up discipline. But when you are out there with your friends, why are you called discipline? Into we are the betting into sad behavior and a self destructive. Number two, a say a bofra of Fabi be with fear yenka. What could you milk for freedom? Was sipping a crab? Never meaning pass a colano naco famoco. Sometimes cry you be sad or say,
2: this is plan B 104.5.
1: And she wouldn't him say, Abu Fan. You see, sometimes it is very difficult. But you as a parent, you know, would have to keep pushing. Said your beggar will ban a bit me as you said you cannot pray. Why the youth, milk will feed you? Oh, my patcher, me, mena mafa. Akosia, when no mea would be, and my family clip you, Samin Kasefa. But I say, Wufa, may you ADC. Or be fans who are making sure say ABC did not cast over you know why you know say or be fa now one again ABC did not cast so ma or casa ma casa no crowd
0: on your he
1: on your he
0: Nadia sa on your he
1: no about be fa no go so far no go so far no go so far. This is what you are building into the child. One thing I know nintino. Or them say, I dear your fa. And see, when you could do boarding school, no go so far and crop on your man. No, I better than EMP. No go so far. No, I better than
2: EMP.
1: I go say, I know your dear way. No.
0: Hey, let me guess what the assumption call.
1: I go say, I'm mobile. What him says sometimes, and wow, I mean, we say charity begins at home. It's your nipano, or the demand the acquire school prefect, or the abaya SU president, or the demand or the abaya church leader, or the demand or abaya pastor. Should no go so far. Because in his world, you know,
2: is
1: normal. Into when people are trying to paint a picture to him, say, this is not normal, it is evil, no? And konajumu, because something has blocked the mind already. And sad, they could not block your mind, and it tells him that, yes, sad ye normal because me ma papa fi.
0: Means I'm a ba dear old me pewa han woman minfa. I so be a best rauna. Why do you wear the wobble who know a fat no will for we know a for we will be uncle best will be the uncle won't now call an
1: Missy, if you be a mini
2: 104.5
1: horses, yes, I will crack or slow be. Who say if you be how will you may announce you? Who shall hold home to found papa and where ye a grab one thing? We you papa and you grab one to be banini ho.
0: Yes, sir.
1: Hey, or crab any best is sack or two.
0: Ah,
1: because if ye fa,
0: hey,
1: ye dear shena say, ye fa.
0: It's how about running pub with
1: oh,
0: how
1: about
0: fat? Who despair is all about him, but who for sure buy
1: you fat? You're best fat. The wine shed and now we jab will bag a new phone. So, mean you so washroom and Melba Bannon. Now, Danny, eh?
0: Obedia,
1: Medassi.
0: Hey!
1: Ain't you know it's terrible? I mean, wait, me are making and any a masher with TV.
0: Mm-hmm. You will
1: me, I'm in him. I see him.
0: Hey, oh, wow, wow.
1: Ain't you know that? Sorry. Mm-hmm. That's why it is so critical. Say, training up your child. I was some woman we need your thing, and you because sometimes I'm kola, I'm unia especially. Sometimes they want to challenge you. Sometimes they want to express themselves.
0: Mm-hmm.
1: And it becomes offensive sometimes. Especially in that year, Chenkola, Nyoma Bebre was school.
0: Mm-hmm.
1: No? They think they are entitled. They think they are right in doing mm-hmm. certain things. Intina who parents I was all we needed they said ya be ya akola no will not pick up self-destructive behavior. All right, and that's we na no another self-destructive behavior to me grow from there eh and kola mu throw tantrums.
0: Mm-hmm.
1: I'm saying me boss kakra say akola wa ya dia na won kan na no ya de.
0: Mm-hmm.
1: Where did it start from? Baby or far phone. And I saw fun a toy now with your feelings. Now, Colia started. Me all can hold you. Sooner, kicking, can you remember? Oh, Joe Tantrum, sir.
2: This is Plan B 104.5.
1: Now, I would be a man because Ope was soon. Ope saw Coway, who wouldn't him say any saw come home. Now, I am now their man. We're down because Ope was soon. That child picks up that self-destructive behavior right from that early stage. Into only ning in a hano. On himself or Joe Tantrums, sir. The old baby, I'm
0: sorry.
1: Into no, son. On your way, you man. On my excuse, we're not going to tell you so. Oh, this excuse you are giving me. And your excuse, Bia, I mean, it is nothing. Why didn't you come to church, work early? Or say traffic?
0: Mm-hmm.
1: And you go like traffic when you say vitiwo ebahan
0: traffic room
1: you know who be sorry in terms said the way you can beat that no be kasabi be sa no tro tantrums e we do and welcome
0: good morning
1: you know ocho tantrums sa na nefe de why dey we jan. Into your bedroom, you may not sad behavior.
2: This is not okay.
1: And who keep that sad behavior? No, now the red, you may with no time. I mean, within some few years, I get to me accommodate to no. We are very soon here. Yes, I carry a mouth sack later because who said that you be a or responded to corrections, who you be a or responded to discipline, who you be a or responded to. I mean, instructions, because you think you are always right and you keep doing tantrums. Aha, because what shall I say?
0: If you
1: self-destructive behavior, biome wofi, any laziness. And also, once again, it is connected to the parent, and I said to the caregiver. Ain't no, abafrano, time as soon was so sorry no nipa ni my friend and papa so mane na kakra mane na kakra mane na kakra no da ni so da onye hwia koda onye hwia instead so beka so fa book ni esua ana 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piefi efie bi aye wo house helps any omomu ye ye nyuma ubeo se ya portion duties and responsibilities to people in the house that particular child is exempted into ubeo se no or shene de onye duma into no self-destructive behavior or be peki moho because when you say you ask them, you don't stress so. People will have to stress for you. This is plan if you are being here, you have a friend. Your school uniform is ready. This is your school bag near their brand. This is your lunch near their brand. Into no only you know when you said this is how life is. Yes. Into no on Kenya and who will be BM.
0: That's true.
1: Sankrofono. Only a wish our officer. No, or cop washroom bar, and just a wedding a cheap. I got a question, so washroom no cop by
0: it. Why,
1: yes,
0: hey,
1: yes, Sabby, ni yem she no cop washroom no pia. This a woo woo cop while Bissa say, my lady, why did you do that? Go and no crown out of a canoe. There is a baby, yeah, and the this run to easy your job, and then no cleanness. Your best friend clean and not clean and have a clean. It is a self-destructive behavior. Why? Because with time, people will be fed up. Oh, yabreo, edien, nefede ye yiwama, ye yiwuma, efede kwain biaswa ube pe clean ano. Ube kwa kope, eho, ena ube pe peke illegal activities. Why ne be mami skate ya mi clean aka? Men so a made me and mammy says can it fin I could share brack with you. Brack with you cry the sick and soon. Now I'm sure Brian. Brian Susie. It looks like some of the self-destructive behaviors a foundation na a woo other
0: self-destructive. Yeah, can you laziness? Yes, me I can. Be as a minute dinner now when you know things happen or realize the same. Dear, yeah, in collaborating, no, it's affecting her because said you okay, she had house helps around her. When you be bad, and now, Nippa no provided sad any man on any honor. A mad situation, no,
1: I a
0: dear man. Ama, ube siye onwan, we say no kwa woma, but taking care of them, no. Enso ababe ye, another problem, dano, so because onwan kasa mune kra, no. Ube siye, she's finding it hard to, so ube siye onwan kasa, how much more, kolabe ka, you know, asem na be ye ding, aje se, enyasem kitwa, en, teni ati yene su tiyene, so unti mini obi antina. because ene we as na yet no you be an ope say ye she no so kettings or be she no e na no so nye na adwen so be sesa ye eh as a be flexible kakra
3: the mami ke so be sesa dia obi wa ho no nti adequate dan nti o be flow today akwa tro se tra ono so ono so onyo bulobi o ti ho sa
1: waba
3: akwa jo nko a
0: o fa remote wo me nche mami Okay, and come on, yeah, shots here. A topic near managing self destructive behavior, and you know, it derives fear, you're so cool, and yeah, sorry. Lady Cass, the area of school, if ye, it's a, auntie, no, the area of school, not your jar, sorry, the amount prophet.
3: But my father can't cut.
1: I'm not
3: sure. Family one, I can see about the air can in your name, you're bushy, and so kind. I'm very serious because. A bushani bi is connected to our ear. 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Ko na ko he. When Fino, the next 2 years of Bayern, over Nusu, Adentia, Nebane, Bema, or by yourself and Akusia. And the Asamoa Kusbu are a Bayern papa. Don't we are forcing the school than Nipanamu? 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Mammy, you are going to escape and scarcely a podium or your moko, or Banaban was a son. When they are not saying, they don't say them, we may not even know what he or she is doing. So sometimes, you know, we should go beyond the boundaries of our children. I don't know, or Cassa, in the background, when you're 20 something years, or Cassa, I'm down for PR, say, I'm tired, I can't go with you, no, I'm afraid, neighbor boy, go with your sister. That is discipline. Uncle Baby, 4.5. Me who beach that and just say, senior high school. Was not with the time to her. So that means beach. Minim beach. Only me I can't have wire. But then that old Tia Kola, he say, hey. Or did side the school sign up and economy we need to okay. Ebiana who ne back school on to the next you hot da.
0: Only be a cosmo.
3: Uncle hot da. Pity your uncle be beer or summa. Set up a little kitty guy. Or Conakada. Keda.
0: Can I
3: get that? Conakada. As I said, my men, papa, no, only educated. My mother is well educated, but not you would do. Now, my channel, sir. Into upper classes. You tell me, fee, committee 5, you're going to committee 7. Obeco, one call more homosega. On you say, on educated, into upper crop 4, on my one and ma. Parents, they don't care. They say, education is everything. First name is education, yeah, in Yansa. They say, you were AI era. What bon, won't even go baby. Now, say, call to come cry. You don't even need your ticket on your the paper ticket. I want so email. You just wait immigration. You know what I'm saying? You don't even need your paper. Your master, sir. So, if you don't educate Oba, now Tinasi, now by bring up Pusinu Kusku, me buy a maker as in or class one, they be a Miss School. They be a Miss
0: School.
3: And then I'll come to Babono, not Miss School.
0: Hmm,
3: so I'll send me. Me mammy bunny me fi school man father for from sir dedicated. And you see also some parents don't care. Mammy be over my soul in the ba. A say no we that could me be me ba and the bano el me get down. Oh so footballer papa quite a pop ball. Mammy to you cause they be at the tongue and not back for see what
0: only the ban one
3: sika, or you come out and say I have no food, nothing. And then the bunny no we. After now, the bunny ever maintain oh so a colour bone or very talented. Is that what I say? Sikanti. Na kose jasana oti yeno. Oti wo ye den. There's a need for how to yen raising kakra as parent. 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Also, on Sanko Babri Shopwo. 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
0: sweat, no.
3: But some parents, don't care. 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So, parent, no, ye yen che ye mano, ye mumon in colon, no more ye omony at that. There's a bini babia. Nay, you see, dear, we should learn. Nintimin tray, man, parent, you are, hey, ne bay TV. 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A yode. 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So for my man obia and one of our no.
0: Hm.
3: It's was here upon you as I say, man of Kowalan. There's a need, sir, over Chiro, Bunny BB. Chileno or your bar, Chileni BB, or a Bema, Chileni BB, a man in Marin Trans, ah, Nayam Pampon, Minimobia, when you need, tell you something who goes so John Shaw. Anyensunsun Oba mi se be se madam we anyensunsun we pray for me we say pastor me chi sana me say we o ma di usika
0: akwadwo
3: na ye wo wa aso do kwadwo nso o say daddy ya kan enu ko na mama ta nyare mama mi ewu na so ma di ya no ba di usa so matters aje ko tocha na funi bi
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3: You see, that is why most of the ladies are awope. 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
0: Okay, answer me.
4: Plan B. In fact, we should more a fear and kasan emoldi ni pan to a certain level. 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That could be. 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
4: 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Who taught you how to do bean stew? How why are you mashing this one? How are you doing? Oh, now my can't share because baby, you feel bad. And say, and this is our home. And you know, what they will banish now on chair? Oh, wow, wow. Oh, being far, oh, back in crew, and quiet. Dumdano, a dream or the big cocoa, if I come on my search now. Maybe the honey eating a manin to, and I make us say, so self destructive attitude, say free your swa, will be proud of the children. Oh, back up, baby, yeah. Me, you'll be a cassava market, no, sir. Woman, wait, dear. Ne banu, a medical doctor or medical school, like obe. But girl, ni be digra of ye, a fee market, you know. Girl, ni kita list. Now, be her no, I didn't jeans, we can or bonny do kuna or cancel the list. My mother told me to ask you to buy this for my mother too. Now, oh, dinigra. But I'll say, Aunt Mary, am I tiny bin your mama by Jomwa? I could girl, ni kutani phone, crano, nam jomi boha, or kutani be na o dina ma menesu jano. Mammy, need the drunken a bubble bo bonny hon on any bar by you and in them. Na a yaw fit, sell who slay o banana o ye day. Emwa or your hemma o ye ne queenie. Emwa. Intino yen sitting colan and sitting pa. 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Sometimes it's difficult for them. Minisia, I'm happy about my auntie that I was running away from. Now I'm happy that she was there. So see how they are mean, yeah, we are okay. It's an American colleague. No. I'm saying, calm down. I had a nyan is out.
3: That's right.
4: It's, you know, but you know what? You'll be proud of me later on. Let's give ourselves 5 to 10 years. When you are talking about your life, you mention my name. That is when I'm waiting for. And I say, me Ferrero say, oh yeah, medicine I feel good, Shaba. And I'm happy. Say or Tia see, and sometimes she understands. Say they are me driving at. And yes, I'm personally restricting, but I'm driving to a good point. Ain't you know? You better name me for this topic.
0: Okay.
4: The thing was still telling me some people suffer man for me.
3: Oh.
0: Okay.
4: I'm proud. Me for book it was still.
0: It was. Bibi Kasachiro. Prophet Pacho, Baman microphone mommy. Okay, thank you. Reverend Pacho Machin.
3: Yeah,
0: Mistress. Daddy Pacho, everything. Okay.
4: It's still
0: raining. Okay. Now, what's your topic? No, managing a self-destructive behavior. And you want that? You do a boyra, you fear, you so cool. And you're sorry. Any other topic? No, a boyra. That diabetes is your best friend. Minimum kakra. Send your topic. No, sit here, see. Edifa. Inti. That diva, chuma inti.
5: Okay. Medi kain chia a tier four day a before. And major four so much transacting me. I miss it so much name. Lady Kess,
3: 104.5.
5: Make I cast a meeting there because make I suffer pain pain. You're the radio seat for your NAM radio station. So, hey, now I'm saying, me tea topic here. In fact, I'm saying, almost send it back. Sunday, no. But for some reason, we ran it after me who said, feed me phone or something.
0: Oh, and what's
5: them
0: up?
5: Them said, no, I'm afraid. My ass, I'm afraid, for mommy, maybe just meet me about. Now, say, Yakusia say, make can we want someone? Me and Yana me pay reference points. I had the
2: this is plan B 104.5.
5: Be him say, Sabia was on your fence, or when some crane him say, Yami B and a bone nipper. And no bony pan or didn't she say be? Now, she say, you know, Genesis chapter 1, verse 26-27. Bible says, you know, me says so. Into your need, you know, the actions I take in it should be in line with how God created us. Say, the bear, the pepper, me too, poor, and then she say, plans for the mind, you know, a betum pepper, near to me at night, at just a fast as you swash it, you know. Now, Bibia, a short of this, a Emma Nyakopon will, and any purpose, Emma Mono, a quibisno, it becomes self destructive. And the actions I may take in me, attitude, my choices. Bibia may yen out, Miss May you win a free mono, Ubehuna atosi. And I'm saying, when we are sensual beings to start with, okay, with the mammy sign for can crunch a reverse gagra. You have a Garden of Eden. Yen, you know him, say, Yakupon Bonipan or the two

0: five, the Garden of Eden. 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Chese, obun samno e dey. Or your spirit, and she says, never be also, we don't lose sight of the fact, say, and never cost you any, you never be at a DHD. Near Cassie, I didn't nip on your running yet. Near car, after ye share or bonsam could to pakra, man, near man, or yen or yen more. In your bedroom, baby, nobe, when you lose sight of, I didn't any fire by cra. It is a young one, I didn't fire by, and only a first man, only a first solution. I bet me a hammer, yet me a two sunny man questions. Because Obi and Collette be a mockery. Ayi da papa bi bi bi obu asan emsa 24 ma ti ba kunchemu edu ho no
1: 24
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2: mhm
0: enso ne ma won ye no abosu a won kura no akura wora be won ba mo so ma mo kusa so it again e ba se papa kono ti chomu ye na. And the question is, and you might be, I say,
3: 104.5
0: and send it to me. It's me, it's true. I say, and where you will be brave, your examples, your the courses, be a sure say free now, which he market canning in a be brave. And I say, dear Babu, I saw him. Now, if you're dear crown, I'm say, hold the end of you, and call me a while, and dynamic, my maybe as Mosse, and call me a while, or Montany, so I get to send my young capital.
4: My
0: capital, I want to say. No, the whole thing is said. No, the fool said. No, said the you say? I did whip a given a macro with me. I go. Well, near shed that near can't seem so good. So, somehow came in on so the West are also going to the realms of the spirit. The devil is using it more. Until you are not on your record, name of all Yakora, all your mana, or a bonny more. And you may be a while, young as a parent, so I see a dream who ye. And you might a be a while, until me own for me, in fact, enter a pen fund for man, own fast animal way from a feature growl. No, no, obey discipline. So, but discipline also, it must be backed with
4: love.
0: As a mark around the tear said, the entier, or is in the quay, quay, quay, dear. And in that, she said, what to walk a boss matter. Well, just 1 year, hurrah. Could
4: you cross your side? So, show say.
0: Not to say, baby, look at,
4: but I'm old enough.
0: No. Look at some of the peer events, a self-distressing attitude to set peer pressure. Or no, what can I walk up one thing or persist? No, could be sir.
2: Not
0: enough for no, but I, you know, in Hannah, I could be a call
3: 104.5.
0: Lady Beer, what teacher said, the way I see a titano, after we journey so bomb by ya, Obeca said, so a buffo. Obefian so I need my meaning said, the bad girl in Kuan, she put her head on the line for her. Anna and Quarry said, 190 me. Number 4 AP, and I'm so uncle. Also, uncle, because none of my men are catching so much, baby, I'm uncle. And I'm convincing us all, we didn't have uncle do her pen one. Now, Mamma Nasayamba. Now, look at what the guests did. This is a juicy part. Uncle, do you know?
3: Who's the person? 104.5.
0: Mamma Dragon. Send out Oman in the back nip, Oman Adam for back home, arrange. And he just fell for the guy. Just one act of sex, and a corano conyum ye. Now, Sisi wa conyum, and no coy, usuru, in terms after a month, and an animal may notice ye to ye and I say, Dear baby, ye, unkipu, or befriend, na so wa, na fe no a tia corano co to a school, so. And I could a sign corn enough for who be you for advice. No, me per se, ye hoon. Said the identity, sad gun issue.
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0: And yet, no mouthing. Would have been a whole fee, but I never can perform more any no more. Who is in your being a dear chin and coffee, yes, sir? It's your kind of say, ye jano, sir, ye perfume, ye mohon paya. Then it becomes a problem. Auntie. I could ask a coin or could be sad enough. So, not so in the year bit. But see, a year in a year, several times. A year good two, about 101 times. As we are still there. And also, mama. This is Plan B. No, no. You see, they say, sir, when it starts with on umbrella, I did only bear 1 minute bear on found sorry 40 years. I be pursue you, kakra, just for 1 minute. It here at times in four criticize you be no so who here is saying it, who here is here. The other times I wonder say, do they understand the operations of the spiritual realm? And the Quran no call you no quantity, no be a concussion, be na come the
3: plan BFM.
0: And no me here. And listen to how the story came out. Enti akwara ni si cheso sofa ni yem enti omode ni koti ya tana fi ofa penny paper eno starting narrative story ni nina eno de man esba om se ni it didn't get to even about 15 minutes en akwara no she was gone. Now sa destructive a year ken enya se kuto ba mi point ni se don't let us lose sight or a spiritual attack. Who your software also unim say I didn't want to mean mouse no. Or the farm mouse, yes, only my but it's you. Or unim baby or the
3: 0.5.
0: Or the befire years, or the befire finances. Or the befire pomodin so. But are you able to stand? It you know, a beer one now one cassani, the air cost of the cram, one could cast him be a tiao. Then also a sign a good tiao. And she said, you them said, you know. What a bite, I say. You can say, come here, show 7 days, and you can get something to talk about.
1: Okay. Prophet, Reverend Maxwell, so a bit, and I say, Reverend, okay, matching.
4: All right.
2: This is Plan B. Good morning to our dear listeners. And good morning to the house. Today is a full loaded house. What a beauty.
1: Okay, Prophet Ai, na yade wasore ne mam, ena iti no odi yebi rasore na fi yashe.
3: Kase odi yebi rasore, man kase men fama sore ni yese odi masore ne mam. 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
1: Asore no yade mam.
3: Aha, man kase odi masore ne mam.
1: Yade asore ne
3: mam. Na masore no ewo. Mammy, you almost done it, Pepe.
1: Yeah.
4: Midi injection, we're about to.
1: It's
3: mine is a year. All right. Papa Kaka, Wakaka, your other car would, I saw you know, and I agree with him now. On a quantity, I'm if you're my son, enter my late, you know. On a quantity, I'm a cabano. I'm not bibina and tea as a sophodiasi. So, Dan is another one exam. Say, I had enough sophocophobia when you're 2 years. Neachina, two. I did be a and your normal be a baby wetchery. Adibia nyo noma biya bibi weche. So, nano, 2 days ago na Professor Akodiye was saying, say, after laying hands on people, he go to a man of God, he say, he's a man of deliverance. I want to name, not, or could deliver on any area. Because Adibia don't start to swa all custom in the world. So, most of the men of God doesn't know that. Obe, you know, could be a good akoda. There are sometimes, obe, so, obe, ye deliver and say, you know, meti meda ho na masori e bia bo nti akwa akodwo so abra me washroom ho after deliverance sunsun bit medi wati ma obet ma ye onya ba bia 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no nko a omoyere ka ho omo nyo no ka ho singers ka ho drummers ka ho me na se me ka kire omo se me hu se sunsuma na ewo singers so first sophobia wo problem with singers is a fishing singers a comedia media for is one abon se me do ko na wo ko aso na everything is about media now the singers are free there media for the actor media for o ka ko tisi nyo no mo den na baby Moso, the way our pick up so pretty call na me do ti laptop na ti na juo baby ko I'm hiding in Zimbabwe. Now, whenever a man of God is interested in your gift and not your character, wow, there are so many departments in the church. They are doing so many things. Or you're interested in your gift but not your character. That is very bad. A bit distracted. Professor Akude was saying, a lady came to him at the office said, Papa, I'm pregnant, but I don't know who got me pregnant. Because there was a man in the church who I

0: So, sometimes na papa kanu. 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Because nyame wa me yekon nyame bi me ka Tuesday no. Say in Deuteronomy o say mama o papa ne bon ne ba me yan ko me ka tell se fa papa no. But ye nim bi de bore na na ye pe. And eh ha so le no. Who remembers Nechia? Me Papa Bishop Samawusu. Or so watch him on that. No, sir, and change so. Or by a solid, no members in Guabontain. I bet ya, sir. No more guidance, Papa Yamaso, your banchine. Oh no, Ojai. I'm telling you, oh no, Jai.
1: This is plan.
0: So you see the members and you see the church men that are so for. They are more paying a bull. Ah, Papa Yanaso, they are going to go for Gumi, Ubacono, and yes, I'm meeting your Yasimo. 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
3: obi ama
0: bible studies obi ama
4: bfm
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3: o mu di shero
0: o mo ya shero only mo so there is a need for us to change what as here e was it Mrs. San ya bobre bi and I urge asofo ni men of God dey nyama bi se yen hwese bit ma kura because edu baby Jesus say you be free Jesus say o ma ma no nyam me here o say ma me ni nyam na me no moto o ma me ni moto me no mo ya so no dey am family o mo no me brothers and sisters enye ma me ni me nyam no moto won into as a man of God and as a member o kwa sorry o ma mo won o mo ye o nuanom be careful the way your own say will be nko say will be na member say say ni papa no me say Ghana ha member say tie ni pass aso for
4: 104.5
0: members some good aso dem o mu tie o mom members na say aso so for no tie wala on na kasa no na e say ni pa bebre we have seen a lot of members so for say we om wow no akwa so for for na so for for asan kusira so e si bebre o ko mo na wale no in finyame tell me to speak as the nyame dia bom no e mo bia ne tim e yin bia na nyame dia bom e fa na nyame nim so there's a need say we say timi hwese na 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away on you ye yesu say bi yesu ko ye minister how many years 3 years oh how many years now ye what the mere 10 years over the 40 years fast be told you no no kwa 40 days no enko yes attempt na wa wa mo and there's any for us to grow say na Reverend Max Walker Tuesday say nyame na not one mom paya and ke duani obedia masa ye point say match say na e won nyame pa che me bi duani no wo na ebi na makoto afo na menko hu
3: ebi kwa we di what to be there
0: So
3: is
0: there, there's any for us to be careful. I was watching this Zimbabwe prophet and was saying, say, invite a call, presidential place. Think he said, why you will break it through. Some breakthrough come in this gas. And now, politicians in the president, you know, man watch. I said, what's in here fair? No, no, you know, almost the Yalias are watching him. And to the more about watching after cancer, a will rub in him. I'm telling you. So now they didn't even give money again. They didn't give. Oh, more atari. Yeah, more be because I won't say a yes. So.

0: to be very careful. Me see me to come call hoy aso me call aso 5 years ago. Since me call him. Me wura aso pana mu say members no go aso ni am penefoli nyaru. Am a problem. Be ye ni sunsun bon en kono me te sofo no so. Me te ho sana is come dimina. 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Me say me try ahwe. Akosu ya me no munsuo aso na ka me yeu. 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So one show you know am pa ya aso fo a. One sha you see, you minim se ob minim so for be no what you say or be so say no home. I was ye be tiano. And ye be never be ye be because as a man of God, you are a spiritual person. And if you Bible no un yama be in diagro. Nancy or the beco say him. Cause yes, you say, your mom pine and call say him. Cause one mom pine when yanda wabo call say him. Now make catch say about 10 years ago. Now me the gave you your wada. And I make crammy may say, oh, me call baby abba. Omo ka ngasa papa ko bom pa da mi so ba no ho.
1: Mhm.
0: Me do ba no ho ma ko ye drama ama chese. 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
2: Ah, ba ka so
0: be ka Me da na no be dem na me da me da menim. 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
3: Salome ko di 3 days o ba.
0: Salome. I did chip from my back. It was where I go into the missing cook tema. It was why I'm missing me do tema. The men who make cartel. Now, how do you make cat?
1: No one should
0: be. 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Maybe do tema, I'm afraid, gaze, baby, I'm mutian, moons or a musia. I say, my grandparent told us, I honey is sinipa. Now, Miss Medahon, Madame Minim. 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As I'm talking to your matum fee because of what I said. No, mammy. And the evolution, not to feel, and they left the place.
2: Evil
0: one, like no. Please, you know, and they are so funny, baby. You caught it down in Yama, ye, and you go to know. And now for more, Mr. Come the whole tedious come with the Hamadan Samai. Now come with the Hamadan Samai. Chai is also. And you know, we have to know how, said us, Papa, you can you have to know how I give it to my young Yama, need my own pie. Not Yaman, you may be a messiah, bravo. But I want to say, Mimi Wally, they may come on my Wally, me enough for
4: BFA.
0: Said I guess, and if you call Wally, my mom, I will come and miss me, my Wally. And you know, and you mean pipe bonnets and me, Mimitia. Nanka, and Nambia, but I am pie. One found Nancy, form no one, someone bomb by her, but pass them will be by her, or send the panny be beer. No, agent, yes, mamma. Tim pass all them, okay. Or no, Denny Asofo, Bishop Samuso, Denny Asofo, or Tima Sofonibi, or Tima Police in Iba. Not police in no, or call police in about, or chair police in Nika, no, my police in that discussion as a pastor, no, or take a solemn name, and Timonia wouldn't saw a sofa, but or agent man. Or send some police in the
4: Cassian 1.5.
0: So one show me ya, Macaso, oh, qua solemn, but Ubuino, not a sewa brabo. So there's a niece, young Cassa, a sophony binum, yen ya, so the ni ye. And ye place up, obi ba, a bebuano. Mimi baby, me while all in chay. Or they are solely a care of. And I'm a tin hint, you know. And I'm a friend who says, hey, as I may say, no bass or that's all those bass or so. That did not all your program and so, maybe banana say a boo, or you won't do that.
1: Oh,
0: so no niche baby.
1: Okay,
0: none here could fru be said, and Besseman Papa Cassa. No, I've been there 3 times. But I'm not so on the and daddy, and me could over my whole Sunday dinner, the Alkan, I'm say, oh, yeah, boy. Only so for Befala. Oh, probably not Fala, Miss of Isaac and Befala. And all these things are happening. Oh, on Befala, on Befala. Oh, so for now, say, I want you know. And Nima, we a Koso. Nicola Mecatro, a Koso. I was on the baby.
2: Oh, the ferry.
0: Na me unni me fala na ka da call be fala ka wala ni ngu
1: en
0: don't know
1: we
0: ga
1: be check
0: cover
1: be because
0: e
1: be follow up
0: na o ba me ni ko say now na kan say ka make catch ni ngu no o ko fie na ko park ni yema because nyebi wa enye where did you go ade ni enye enye
2: so call be papa nka untimi nka say me kwa sorry
0: tabi papa you saw ma usika me ofia ma me si da ma o be yesu ni be fala I was a lady
2: from
3: by the grace of God, no Potter City, I married from Potter City, and
4: Namet Yashama Newtown. I don't know
0: this
4: why
0: is Plan B 104.5.
4: I believe some people are listening. There's this lady, only three girls. Amoti, Amo Papa, no Maminche, Amo Papa Yale, Untumi Nanti for so many years. Inti, Mini Minyonku Bakwa, Oma Che Fufro, Aso Sofu, Abibia, Ekoho, Eko Bompae, Emma Papa, no, every single day. Ena, Yu Yinswa, she said, "Yabeye to say busia," and the woman's children are very beautiful, beautiful ladies. Like I think as at the time, the last born was like 18 to 19 years. And to not knowing, we are called bompae mani papa ni sanio mani ni nano. One of the, in fact, the eldest wish said, or maybe she was thinking, say, perhaps we will eventually date. I didn't know. You know, we were on fire. This happened 2015, and. So I announced I found a beloved and I wanted to marry. So and I media said not to mami any papa no. So the children got to hear of it, and we entered into preparation. So all the three ladies of these parents, no, I've introduced them to my wife to be. So they wanted to be part of the
1: bridesmaid,
4: you know. So we had that arrangement, the sewing of the whatever. And the day before the engagement, and mami nuni baba ko peni no akache mi say she want to have a meeting with me. In fact, I think it was Thursday evening. She want to have a meeting with me. And I didn't tell my wife to be. So I went. When I went,
0: this is Plan B.
4: She said, 4.5. There's something that I've done and she does not understand. And she was speaking very emotional. And she was like, why not her? We have been coming here for the past 4 years. We you know, in fact, at that moment, I feel like I've entered into different realm. Because I was so much shocked. And the lady kept talking. And she was talking as if
2: when
4: I disappointed her. Why? So I was so quiet. So in my mind, I was like, hey, so is this lady going to be part of the bridesmaid? And is it what she has in her heart or mind towards me all this while? And I was so surprised. And the time was so short to the extent, say, if I should tell my wife to be, you know, I don't know what would be her actions at the time. And when she said everything very evening, mommy say, oh, me, na me nim say, because in fact, if you see how we all live together, and be your fair. I didn't, man can't check my wife to be at the time. And I'm surprised. I mean, she'll be disappointed if today will be her first time of listening to this. I've never told her to
1: date.
4: So, and then, so I realized that the lady was so much angry with me, for me, for no reason. And I made Bisami say, so all this while I hear kobo tongues now, the money papa now, the no. No, no, when she was eyeing me. I never knew. So, and then we bring all of them on board almost every single day. And so I was asking myself, should I disclose this to my wife to be? And I decided, no, I will not do that. Edana yebeye engagement will come tonight. Me say, this particular lady, trouble now, while my and my wife was frustrated. And I knew if I should tell her, say, this is what happened last night, which is the reason why.
2: The night before.
4: Look, mommy, in fact, it was so amazing. And you know what? As if that is not enough. The wedding day, Nankasa war, a friend is saying, Potter City. And my wife never knew what was going on. So, but we managed. Every time, in fact, even the group picture, Nankasa, I don't know, one person of the account. And my wife didn't read me.
2: But you should have ignored her. Why don't you say,
4: Finally, I did. I ignored her. In fact, I became like some way towards her. if I meet some ways, like now I'm also became institutional. And if you were there, hey, I decided I will not step to that house again. To the glory of God, and lady no mommy pressure or testing me message after the marriage. Hey, let me go on a casual light of seminary school.
2: Smile, be one day.
4: Smile, no dear. The way I behave, you will feel honor. I
1: of you. Money, green lights.
4: And
2: yeah, if unconsciously,
0: yeah, some ladies like something like
1: that. Lady cares, but once me and
2: Patrick, oh man, body language be a year and say.
4: She finally talked about our prayer life. She opened up to me, said, "On who the way I'm in or suffering not? Hey, that's the move. On who the way I'm in or suffering not? Bombay no." No, the way she expressed herself, if I wasn't careful at the time, I would have taken the trust. And I was thinking also to myself that if this
2: reverencing you in the
4: same mommy during Christmas, I realized that this she's a teacher. The kind of gift now, lady, where the baby feel.
2: That's a reverend
5: kind. That's a reverend.
0: My mother is here as well.
4: You see, if I had not acknowledged or maintained my boundary at the time, it will not surprise you. Say still, nanka marriage no be waho, but not meaning lady
2: wife. So yes, smart. Why smart? Time na, maybe I will start dating in a certain.
4: Oh, mommy, anka or catch me say we should. Yeah. I would have.
2: Yeah. Been.
4: Oh, okay, seriously.
1: Your mama, grab my microphone, man. Maybe some of us are
4: No,
6: Now, why would don't pay a career cramma pay? Or the idea, bro, and the new ban or the new gifts near the teacher, and I want gifts. Now, who's a gift to you? Why would you have a dear? And some of whom? Auntie Bill, I'm more paid you, something. Now, gifts to you. You need to be careful.
2: Yeah. There is a way of by handle why you should just read in between the lines.
6: No, because gifts. No, seriously. And that's why we are quite shit on movies. Shit on keke. Or quite shit on man and one on the way. I just would do a banish to sacrifice. It was an internet maker say, Nima win my aircraft. Don't just take it on the surface. Because here, the brain, obi any who are sebi, or yet too foolish, and answer is a media, be per se, Miss Sammy. And I be a bad subtle. It be also a bad crack, choices, crack, this
0: crack, crack.
6: It's a young man, a quite enough, a could do be beer. Then it becomes a stronghold. And we break it up. Transfers are. And they do out here, a soft crowd, you know, a friend saying, Puppet, a bompire, maybe be a DHD. I saw for a bro. Timoka, yeah, Mako, baby, a bompire. What are they making soft be a baby? And maybe it's any more. And I said, Bako, seven, no share underway. The young wise or GBB, and I mean, and I'm here. I hear your boy for her. No, Debbie, no, say Joseph Dane,
2: Yeah.
6: Me, because, no, when you ask for a second time, when you say, I've been in, when you say, we have the eye gate.
2: Also, one can't tell me that person, now, we are called Lady Adoy, Mammy, be back.
6: And also, sir,
2: Miss Sandra, later, no, Mammy, if you say, hey, you're no woman or person in the Yarile, huh?
6: Sandra, when
2: a hand of Tabet,
6: twice, if you say, no, girl, be saying, I am in money, can't hear, and I'm their master, sorry, say. Mon fan two offering bone. Now mon fan chevle, mon can change some of the man. No, because me nim, the only to me a year. And it's animal when you know. No, and that's half, but man, you will be a damn fool, a girl be a.
0: This is plan B. She said, you're
6: being a baby in a year. Or send an any, so then I'm saying, Debbie. These are spiritual issues. Well, and to you, I've been saying, Mom Paya and son, we're dealing with because of some baby beer with just physical traits. And it's okay, so we deal with the physical sentence and don't come out there. Who be equity, you never call root, no, now deal with the spiritual one. I feel be not physical, no, I easy. Yeah, be briar, we are enough enough. and confirm my start to confess. Oh, sin. I didn't hear because we've already blocking
0: GFD.
6: The actual thing that a whole do any man money per crony yet or yet. And in fact, young TSS, I didn't and yakwa and yet trouser and a yammer and yammer
2: to delicate.
6: Yes,
2: so be the Nakoma be do it here. Oh, there is a way of bad in which you are. She expects you to understand. And lady now suffer canoe.
6: No, seriously.
2: I don't say a godly relationship that was genuine mm-hmm. because a empire now only me papa bebo. And to my near careful, so I better to say only me papa relationship, messen.
0: Yeah,
2: one, you're going to say, yeah. Oh, so yes. What is there, oh, sister, but not as I say, I'm on three, as I say, who said this particular one, Okuta, especially. So, but on so I didn't hear to be a mama cares in India, Becca. Dear, oh, yeah, and he says, submit. To me, I catch us away breaking my heart, dear. Yeah, was said, yeah, why am I semi pet? And now, what could be now, dear, betray and say. But say, it does that level, not meeting me, I catch out there. Meeting and it's off with them in the way. Of course, I won't want because that's how you'll be cool. Into on tomb, Rebia. What try, nine year? It is allowed. Say, what try?
0: This is Plan B.
7: I would have happily agreed because. This is our spiritual father's house.
2: Mm-hmm. Yeah.
7: And then just at the front, mm-hmm. this is the house I'm talking about.
2: Mm-hmm.
7: So it was our spiritual father who assigned me and Osofu Enoch to this particular man
2: mm-hmm.
7: and the family.
2: Mm-hmm.
7: So if this lady could have given any sign, mm-hmm. I would have gladly...
2: She gave it. No, don't
7: and
2: no,
7: I'll go and tell my spiritual father.
2: She gave it. But
7: I didn't see. You see, I am speaking and also...
2: If she had not given it to you, Anka, she wouldn't be bitter about you going to marry.
1: On my science, now we ignore
8: you. That is why most of the time, and we focus on pastors are not romantic.
7: Oh,
8: and our spiritual men are not romantic.
0: Yeah,
2: you
7: know, so
8: I'm saying this based on Papa's experience he's sharing.
2: Mm-hmm.
8: So most of the time when they are into the things of God,
2: mm-hmm.
8: that is where they get their satisfaction.
7: Mm-hmm.
8: And you know, all other things are
7: doesn't matter. We don't if we overlook it.
8: They will hardly see it.
7: Mm.
8: Ain't you know, like as we would say, Senkalidino was bold enough to show a new makakrebi. So Charlie, I said.
2: Sometimes you know, there is a way. Uma obi signal,
7: mm-hmm.
2: but mama, say you have a text message. Yeah, you send him obi. Ebu ama send the text 3 days na won call WhatsApp. Ebu cry call WhatsApp na mimi dia na kwechi. You are not watching. Obi oha onye smart to that extent. Say who say genuinely the pastor is not watching me.
9: Mm-hmm.
2: He's not noticing me,
7: mm-hmm.
2: but he's a very kind person. He's mm-hmm. everything that I want from a man. Until
7: mm-hmm.
2: let me go a bit further.
9: Mm-hmm.
2: Say, oh, so for ne me and kasa yen ko lunch, I'm paying. It's on me. Let's go. Until ye kwa or something. Oh, what baho ya mi koja ukwain. You see, people are listening. That is why we are teaching it.
9: Mm-hmm.
2: Because in Crawford, Briar had broken up. Obi, you see,
0: why in the car?
2: I said, or say, Obi, lady, in my guy in a lunch every day, or a tailor.
9: Yeah,
2: a rabbi money lunch every day, or money lunch every day. No, so feel so girl, no way, area had no way, you know, no access, no money. Me and of course, the whole one day, no man invitation, send me, why we will next 2 weeks, you know, and a girl, you break it down. So, you're a lady. Now, full said, this is a man of God. Very handsome guy. This is a man of God. Dini huni. Or you're gentle. Or you said you are one of other businesses. Just say, everything I hope I say, who will be a man who be away. Now, I'm suffering. My wife, I Oba, my son, Sammy, I bomb pie.
0: This is Plan B.
2: I didn't
0: know.
2: And she gave you
0: some.
2: Eyes. Yes. She did all these things.
7: And bomb pie was anointed to me fun and temper.
2: No, you see. You deliver her. Just lay hands.
9: lay hands. So lay hands. No, so I put a card. So I don't know. Lay hands on me.
4: And I, for some reason, till now, almost 15 years now, she's still not yet married.
9: Oh, yeah. Oh gosh.
4: Yes. A very beautiful lady. You see, now, medium, you were problem, so.
9: But before I married. Sometimes you think that you are in a relationship with somebody, but the person doesn't know that you are. Maybe somebody came. And she's so obsessed with her fantasizing you.
4: She told me literally everything about her relationship.
9: I thought she wouldn't even date anybody.
4: She was looking up to her as a
9: sometimes
4: pastor.
9: Sometimes she's even waiting, say, "Go, why are you not worrying?"
10: There's some more catch a relationship.
9: She's waiting.
10: What she's in, no, she needs you to rescue her.
0: Debbie, you're still inside.
10: I think say honor no so fan Adrian Koko because on our signs
9: I showed you a video, a picture of somebody who is fantasizing her own pastor who is married. The pastor no onim no onim no dada na pastor na call the baby akobo bra to kwan kwatena abrochire aware awo ne ma o see o ye ni childhood crush.
10: Hey,
9: imagine obi amuni mu ho sister no aware awo too so funu so to kwan ko ware no o ye ni childhood everything she does in this life, you know, she has the pastor as her reference point.
0: Ni
9: status ni WhatsApp, ni DP. Every time she's posting this man of God.
0: Wow.
9: Why worry a man in my wo? Also for our grandchildren.
10: Yeah.
9: And so still, she's and the lady is not married. Wa wo too. Jaya worry say or train.
10: Ah.
9: I'm a sophomore no send here wo.
0: Say
9: our in the go.
10: Hey.
9: See, I can say be obsessed with somebody. Enye.
4: Mommy.
0: To a wo.
4: Me fear it. Mommy far away. And see her na yet to us. Na lady be a fan. And I'm a senior sister. Yeah, I before them. Me, I be ni. I before she will be a senior. Panu ka I be a uni ano no. And the mommy, see oh, what is it me or so for blah blah blah. Ni niya ba after he phone to open pay bo manu na adi. So I committed myself to it every evening from work. Now that time you sit down with your SOS.
9: I am
4: in
9: private in private.
4: Mommy, wait, bro. Instead of your private is out. You see, mentorship is very important. Mentorship. So some of these things we didn't know from the beginning. Some of these mentorship and ethics of ministry, growing up, we were not exposed to certain things. And we couldn't control our boundaries too. So we went out of our way to do certain things and indirectly affected us. So this lady got pregnant every evening, going, praying with her. And I remember 23rd April of that year, I told her that you go and give birth. But unfortunately, Akwalanu on surviving, but by the grace of God, Obefanu in a good health. Mm-hmm. The thing happened like a movie. Mm-hmm. So Abema, the whole family likes me in a way. So this same lady, she's a caterer. So the senior sister told me that.
11: Wait, there's self-destructive behavior.
4: No, yes.
10: Wait, yes.
4: Yes.
10: So my real life experiences. Real life experiences.
9: That's a Tuesday,
4: you know.
9: Tuesday, you catch a video. I didn't know the year. Catch.
10: Reverend,
9: self-destructive behaviors of pastors.
6: Open Marco call.
4: There was nothing like affection for some reason. Nothing. There was nothing. You see, and this lady in question, I quite remember. Oh, yes. I quite remember. For me, lady web to me be nua dwane ma me kitchen a boss 6:30 or nua bibia bia. She's a caterer. I mean professional caterer. Now my catch and say become pibo. So whenever I say I'm going to prayer, I will return and come and eat the food. Not wager. Hey. So she keep on saying this media me waiting and missing to me while you are suffering. So that particular statement, it wasn't once, it wasn't twice. Mm-hmm. She keep on saying it. And also Rami Trimwam, me who said lady way no on your be our suffer. So that one sank in there. Mm-hmm.
9: She wanted you to convince her. Our no means yes. Oh. So you say in your banner, yeah, sometimes you know. Because I don't want, I doesn't mean semi cheap.
4: And let it I want her, yes, yes, yeah.
6: I love you, Obama. Obama will be a friend of reverse psychology.
9: Yes.
6: And not their reward. Because
9: yes, that's true.
6: Oh, and you're dealing no yeah, yeah. Obi, you money called it. It's a year now.
10: Be too fancy. Oh,
6: because for their reward. When we say Okasa,
9: yeah, I saw or your sympathy kind of interested.
6: Or maybe I won't know being your sympathy among the other. Or you have the sports plan to be the why we are not sure.
9: You see,
6: we're worrying
9: too.
6: Oh, yes.
4: You know what? The boy she's dating is a competent.
10: Mm-hmm.
4: Every time she's going to the guy,
10: mm-hmm.
4: she tells me, in fact, Oko di bonikra, Oba, Oka Tremi. And me, nami nim se, futu ube sakrano. I didn't know that she was interested. So after the losing of the baby, she later on came to tell me, say, Oni be mana jai. All this one, I wasn't reading meaning into her actions.
9: Into who call me? Call me boy. Me new my dream one. Me call me BB. I don't
6: know. Let's catch yourself from Papua New Guinea.
4: Oh, David, Papi. I say I'm not me to me. Can you know? I shall see you. Don't worry. Next week we have
10: a plan. Next week, Next week, question Diaba. Or say, who is a true pastor or prophet of God? And I say, Reverend Maxwell, but your Jacob Free said, and then the footwork according to say, or say, stories me, Nunin, and Manu,
12: one Nama was high
10: soon, and Odia, ne a clear pan, na wana, and me say, na. Once we bow Katawani because science no a jack of features, a jack of you so no so where you say science in the network. On which a clear, but one are we growing our own wonders? It's not science, we grow science.
13: I ignore the science and look at the wonders.
10: We ignore science and our own wonders there at the end of a day before the wedding.
13: What the word?
10: So that's what I say, because when you're emotionally mature, that day, you know, the lady would have tried something, and Kabe would send why your mumbo. It's you there, mommy, Jojo Wakuma. It's me, Jojo Wakuma, I don't say Bako. We are Yabo, say Bako, because Abo says she's at the side with you. Aha, it's Yanko Pajo.
9: Am I a complicated species?
4: I believe that, Papa Kafu, you know, is not only advising me, but there are people out there, young pastors like me out there, upcoming pastors out there, who have not really acknowledged their boundaries and protecting them. They should be very careful because the end of this story is disastrous. At this particular,
6: okay, they should be careful. Understatement.
9: Mm-hmm. We have to.
6: No, I didn't even
12: 104.5.
6: No, seriously. No, the book said, offer by being a winner experience. You see, God doesn't waste experience. To allow certain things. Yeah, baby, a coma, sana. Maybe, me, yes, so full. the way you pull me and son, I'm a bear sophomore. Nine, they are firm. Free businesses near the area. When we say, let's say, who sophomore be said or trade or a beer. At times, they are not pity and I pray for you. Because now, on no door, but we're seen about that door. And on some fashion, kutupa. On kuta strategies. And I want to need experience. To him say, baby, I'll never forbid you and the baby.
14: This
6: is plan B. What's your phone?
0: You're a bad soldier. And a mammy, no time for Sikanaka, continue for my soul FM. When feeling it, about 3 months later, no, sir. Only my manners was a magic. Or send me in the meda. Now, Oma Milan Kusanisika. Now, so for no quay, you grab by the best, 5 grab by your co. Mamma, Mamma, there is now.
10: Okay,
0: I end up a jack of food, you know, may can catch and say, for you to know a man, a good man of God, you know. Ah, and Yaminibu. I've told you said they are men of God. Mienu, omo nyame ye adwuma. No mo nyame so di omo ye adwuma.
10: Okay.
0: Bible said by their fruit you shall know them. Ohun o ma bana na o ma adwuma na obo mo se no mote.
10: Okay. Emsia en che bebe phone lines no e dia so na so so mote. Nyansa po fie adwuma die e wo plan B 104.5 FM na sana no yintin kai boy na yen hyene so Captain Jesus Prayer House. Prophet Isaac Ofusuhini Jimako fa bai. E be ye 2 day all night service and Sabbath healing. Thursday, 2nd July, and Afia Kotom, Kopim, Saturday, 4th July, 2026. There help be a doubt to be a Fabi Pim, our Captain Jesus Prayer House, no Yan Kupon, and Sawa Yari. There doubt to be a Thursday, no 2nd July, 2026, a powerful all night service, and a Bekoso. Friday, 3rd July, 2026, no holiday, no Monday, no morning, no one on one counseling and prayers. One-on-one, prophets in here, win ye, now a cow how, nene, wetimi, asra no, e dia mao. 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Ya be a phone line snow at the 2 months with me afre Edward Jane China was Lisa Edia by tear for messenger must name more bamboo bunny too. 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
15: aw ye na mi afeda sane
10: okay miracle it's saying
15: bolademo
10: bachama intiu
15: ambacha no mi se inda masifa makasa ye nka ka ye sha sefi efie no. Because now I was one victim. Because now me mommy, now after I was kapa, after me say after I will math 5. I'm only in a frame. Until me a don't continue to train in. It was in by me mommy now. I said we don't debate to a different obabu. Because we put in some phone or kwa kwa obu me. By 97, mommy to kwa kwa iti de. No jam mamba papa. Me kwa hon mapa katem say hi father's land. But my mother, I was born at
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15: I said, let me see, as your time. But later on, I'm going to go to the hospital.
10: Mr. Garlic.
16: Yo, Mr. Garlic Information Center, I'm a time for do a song.
10: Yo, Mr. Garlic, what you mind you?
16: Yo, yeah, damasi. 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Na in the mini amekano me can't if you ain't to say no. Missy Embra na me ya colano. Na mi ko school me say in yeah do yao da ne ebe do feed up and I'm ya mushi me if you say me a day I'm papa de mi be kwefum. 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
10: Oh, Wahuman ND and Famwal 0551 656565 and 0551656656. Am se machio. Hello. Okay. Ebusia Machio. Hello, Machio.
16: Oh, fam. That's the name of Juma, pa.
10: Yo, Pacho, didn't baby, I can say free.
16: Pacho, if I'm a Dixon, because I see it's a Eastern region.
10: Yo, Eja, my intim.
16: Uh-huh. Munkumo, Jim, no. That was, Patua. Ah, Bosopo Baku say, I'm more, Mammy, is a bit of Mukobom, Pai, and Momono. Samukai.
10: Me
16: contribution is so be our preference. If you are not so for no be that or person or winded that. And you know, the mere fact that you are a banner, a person or follow man, and just automatically so on us ordinary man, and me contribution, you know, because. Yes, or commit me up for love. Baby, I was no, what we are doing to be suited that, you know, or irrespective of whatever, or ban Beno, your preference for the other person, my contribution. You know.
10: Okay, Jadix, you're dancing. Okay, last call, I'm going to also be friend. I do a fridge, you know, it's 0551656565 and 0551656656. I'm going to
18: say, yeah, me do.
10: Ejaka Fui. Okay, Pacho Mainzi.
18: Yeah, I mean, yeah, him also. It's our chance, a bigger phone. And then, dear mama, dear, now you're dead. I said, Mudos, you know. Yeah, the contribution that
17: 104.5.
18: Really sensible. It was really sensible. Now, yeah, maybe some say, Pastor Akin, also, how could you know? Say, yeah, so you should know by their foot. As I saw for baby, every corner, be a baby, I saw down. But how can you know, save yourself away? Or your papa. And now, dear Bakusu, when you have a wife, a disciplined wife, that is where our manners of your discipline. Because Obama, oh, fear.
10: Okay.
18: Oh, no, Shem Colano, who's a Colano Ben, oh, mommy, to all mommy, your discipline, and my Colano, your discipline. Because we mobile her, Sebi.
17: Papa, I'm not talking about, but mommy, and my wife.
18: It's been running down well disciplined. It's in the sense of we know Bano, your discipline.
10: Okay, yeah, that's it. Jack of you, said you're afraid you may do. Patch on me back. Okay, Kwame Boache, or say, my greetings to Prophet Isaac Asante, my one and only Prophet Ike, or say, oil na Sanso Enna, Obia that day, and so the message about say, good morning, Plan BFM. I'm Obia that day inside a shaman at Tadika. I say, I'm listening to you live in my village, Bremai Esiaman in the Eastern Region. So, Obia that day, how many work up here? It's the way into me and Fred, you made you know so. Okay, yeah, Breno, memo Obia 60 seconds, I'm 1 minute.
19: Yes, Jack Kafui, see, how would you know if it's from God? Prof. Kass said, we shall know them by their fruits. Mm-hmm. Bible is not only talking about the popularity the man of God possesses, mm-hmm. but we are talking about the fruit of the Spirit, mm-hmm. too, which is Galatians chapter 5, verse 22. Mm-hmm. And see, Asorin no does be brave. Asorin de anka miyemu anka bear times two of what is already in Ghana. Miyemu kra anka. Asorin every doorstep, no, Asorin be wo. And you know, the fact that Asorin does doesn't mean it is fake. You understand? And look at the popularity in the world now. We can all not be Catholic. Mm-hmm. We can all not be Presbyterian. Mm-hmm.
7: God, this is the reason for which Christ descended on this earth, okay, to have the fruit of it, as mm-hmm. many as he wanted. Prayer meeting from 6 to 7, yeah, just 1 hour.
10: Okay.
7: Wednesdays and Fridays. And I'm Sasukra Boutique B will come to 11.
10: Okay, Reverend
7: Manfu.
6: Pastor Global Corporate Chapel. First one, your royal heritage.
10: Mm-hmm.
6: You deal with every aspect of properties.
10: Mm-hmm.
6: The BBA of BBA. And I'm signing maybe an empower. I'm a love Katrin.
10: Oh, okay.
6: And I'm signing another job, a business, a divine choice. Spare pass. There are new spare pass. Who buy?
2: Now, what moment do you mind?
6: Now, if you sign work, the last one, the gifted hands. Okay, BBA, I said, carpenter new, fitted new. Or buy address in a crowd memory.
10: Okay. Auntie May.
2: Auntie May, near 65 apostolic near trick.
10: Prophet I.
2: Okay.
10: Long found the answer. Okay, Lady Kes.
20: Okay, so I'm not the apostolic church.
10: Okay. Okay, Prophet I.
0: But so, my Auntie May. Any lady cat or master in nature. Who do I like? I know what family. But what's your week? We yeah, 3 days revival.
10: Oh, okay.
0: Yeah, 2 days say Yameka and Juan Yasa Sendra.
10: Okay.
0: Maybe I will be a for each time 25 last hour. Udrua Ubosso Fizika will be a better one.
10: Okay, yeah, better master papa. Ebusia Ote, Reverend Samuel Mountfunka or no NS of Benio, the Global Ark Grace Chapel. Sanswen Amote, Prophet Isaac Asantenka, only a Rema Prayer Ministry, Tema Community 5. Afins Lady Elizabeth Kesewa, no, till we see you, and my cares, millinery, and beads. Afins so, Auntie May Bright Coffee, or no, your ADR practitioner, and I feel was I a stylist, Utenin Ka, Edward Dendriam Hanum says. I'm so Reverend Maxwell, but I. A founder of the Cross Converted Chapel International Tema Community 12. Ebusunya beda muni na amase.
0: Samo J Bre
10: 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Ena fe 50 cents, we are driver. Also, so it's Danny Chiani B. Enko and Fama. I say, Mitchia Joe Boy. On Saturday, Danny Chiani B. Enko and Fanebusiami, and it's named Jim Eddie Jimedi, which Yami. Your friend, Yakusia Jim for Macram.

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Yamamuni na mwa ha emuwa kwaba ediba plan B. A 104.5 FM so. Na muti yanka ende yawaja ebye ya nenya boni ne mumwano. And someone who do a train who said, Fred, I won't mind what you did so, Caddy, this old ye. And then your new Ben, your sinkunya, your baby, your new 360 degrees Celsius. I can see you are some year near bomb, my wife, your certain way, the way, Nacoso, I want my crunch, Ghana, I had to say. Na a real prem to bra at can, Cassia boy, or do I need to move? I will Facebook on this one year, send you.

0: 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Ah, okwa hard no more. Okwa here, we pedu and ya. 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Now, we be bibiam. And so, at me, I go here with Honomo. Ave TikTok. I know your Plan B 104.5 FM. For a drink channel got war. Now, we be bibia. And so, and me, and go here, oh Honomo. Now, a rea dear near. What do I need to have a phone to the video? No, so now go about www.planbfmonline.com. I want me a dear Sam. 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I feel so honum noir. Ay, online radio. I can see way over to me at the end of Croje. That be BBM. And so at me every pay. No, no, where no cry no brain back and say read and listen. Hey, dobro action. 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
2: 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Kasiye anymore.
3: Farmers continue together by God's grace. We have shown that when a nation remains united in purpose and disciplined in its action, even the greatest challenges can be overcome. Our national journey reminds us of an enduring truth. Faith without works is dead, says James chapter 2, verse 26. And prayer without responsibility cannot transform an economy. Hope without discipline cannot create prosperity. Throughout history, God's people have always combined faith with hard work. When Nehemiah rebuilt the walls of Jerusalem, the people prayed, but they also labored. When Joseph prepared Egypt for the years of farming. Yes, he trusted in God and he prayed, but he also planned wisely. Likewise, Ghana's progress has been made possible by prayer, by responsible leadership, disciplined governance, and the hard work of our people. Our religious leaders prayed for the nation. Our traditional authorities offered wise counsel. Our public servants implemented difficult reforms. Our teachers continued to shape our young minds. Our health workers continued to care for the sick. Our farmers continued feeding our nation. And entrepreneurs invested despite economic uncertainty. Our security services safeguarded the peace upon which development depends. Every Ghanaian who faithfully fulfilled their responsibility became a partner in the progress Ghana has made.
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2: 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Wa se wama happy happy birthday, nyanku pomwa wo. Na and ne untu me smile smile. Seni de bianya was restless. I we if wasi odima Michelle, yes. Michelle and Nay would in the birthday and we free uncle Kwame Hod no more. What did birthday ye to me? Amanti, happy, happy birthday to you, Michelle. I was your Facebook at the four, Asidaya Mudiana Miracle Ganza. Was it good afternoon, Mr. Mreku and Mr. Kena? Yes, was it what your plan BFM? My phone in tell my new town, a year sweet mother, Bankoman, and Miracle, a woko mensa pillar too. One also at the Nedia Batters, yes, or see NDC Manuko, no, yes, almost say a mobile yabba and papa ba no ma can, what the Nedia ba, ya, every yabumu, Edia, Johnson, so how did Japan and your break. Millicent, men, no, so aha, no, so did you come and come and pa. Ya just say, Kofi Ajman, black man, woman in us, say, lie, wahanu say, re, my yade, asida, eye, modia, production team, re, mo boy, a chido, my decas, ye, one bass, die, modia, captain, number one, sly, one, Ernest, and I, woman, come to my boomer. 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

Alright, so there is a good news for y'all. Say, Oye Numtuni. 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Nasa Ope, so promote Unyum. 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
6: 2015. Meji 2 silver medals. Black Star 1 silver medal. Mom 1 GB dollars. Big dollars they count. By any minister, Kwame Nkrumah. And to say, yeah, bed into the country, I don't know. Say, yeah, no, maybe. And I'm my own, I'm in Tinu. So, say this, it's here. Both parties, Nimunina. Both big parties, no more Ghana, Nimunina. Because I started to run this regime. Honorable Hitman Sakatra said, what mean to one racing champion for South African or African games? But I do politics time, original Katra said, but I'm catching senior politicians, one free and Chenko.
3: This is plan
6: continue, sir.
3: 04.4.
6: Continue, sir. Tsenka BNI for craft frame. Please say why. Na me tell me say why say ni say ntina make but as we be able na so nuya. Ye be all Africa games for Ghana 2023. Ye call 2007 oh Algeria. Ye call ye and MPP aban free aban so. E free akunya so. And this for by moment me am farmer. MPP asan be bia mo asan ko fa ba 2023 ye be no ha. Ye ti committee ah mo be transfer agudie no so. Edia hwe said the bread dey betime atumpon no ya reject Paralympic committee. The question minister e took no questions the man up to now. Yen ti bibi an free ho. O ko kan make as e beto abanti. E beto abanti ntidi ai. Enipa na to aban me yi president na president do ko yi minister say asumasi an na obanti wo be minister wo bibi say ano. Adan na wo say ye ti sa committee na reject Paralympic committee free. Ba Olympic committee wo mi ya kwaka. Let our minister the baby say you prepare athletes walk on retire. No winning medals, both Olympic Games, common all Africa games and the Commonwealth Games, or buy and or share who say para athlete bay and I call retire for Sadiana let them or the brain. Now Katidia Ben or Medicoma other groups no Olympic Committee no more can and sana almost what they are famous our committee no para you're rejected in this country. Yeah, rejected. Man can't make boss. And anti ya, me come and anti ne. Say you're rejected. Oma reject ye. But abe ebe tuno. Monday coming week no. Omo ni di anya vote. Omo ni di anya vote. Because biya na me ni vote ne be 50+1. Mama odi akwe president na odi akwe u minister.
3: This is plan B.
6: That's how you go ball friendly matches. You omo ni suba akwe ni ba akwe. Don't ni ni omo can't na me say. Just only friendly matches. They prepare team no. Oma ni bonus ana. I'm not traveling allowance.
3: Ghana.
6: Ah, I don't know me anybody. Yes, sir. And to be saying, you go back to the street. You go back Ghana. You go back to the street. You go back Ghana. They be coming from South Africa. We are still in darkness. And you do so. We are still in darkness in our mind. Because you live there's no money anymore. 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
4: 104.5
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3: fm
6: patrick ya obi mi nuno hu se medu dem
4: fm
6: eye mani gie se medu dem because of dem kupo hu se bi jira me naso a e bi anka dey osem ye dey bo para for na maso e tire o ma me court
4: live from the meridian city of ghana

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1: All right, and then so you're trying to say, and then Thursday, Emerson said, you're the plan B, Pamukan Sports. And so at the April 2nd of July 2026, you're trying to say, you're sorry, 2 p.m. now for you, Bibian, so at me, Ayakama, and so our ho. Now, and some Ababetoja, two African countries, and so Atua, a year, Oma, Eddie Kanko, Dida, Ebit, say, South Africa, and Afi, a year, Tunisia, and now Democratic Republic of Congo. A woman to be on Fokoto and Yankwine. Omulu suit to England by 2-1. Hurricane and about 2 goals. No, and they say no England, Omni Mexico, and Azteca Sports Stadium, Ewo Mexico, Omo Ebesia, Esia Kain, run of 16, and no Ashishe, Sanso, Enra, Senegal, Taranga Lions, African champions, Omo a disappointed the whole continent by losing 3-2 Ewo to extra time to Belgium, Ebra. Now, Omo lead by 2-0. Asat, 86th minute. And I say, 85th minute. Now, still, yes, Senegal, Ashi 2, now Belgium, NCB. Ubeka say, Evan Day, and Omo Timi, and Kutem, Emma, Omo, Ebete, 2 goals. Emma travel to extra time. Yaponkra, and Omo, Esan, concede penalty. Emma, Belgium, Etimi, Ede, Esheye. Say, Belgium, also, Omo, move to 116th stage of the tournament. Now, Belgium, and United States of America host co-host and the EBPM so and the and Honsem P and Abba and you could social media among for Eure Efri Senegal a year Bubuku Numpa Sanse and Ra na Duduona Eta Timinachi Bola almost starting and Omo Ebo na Ekoye Omo Diano and Yaya to say DR Kungu Diano and the Yabehe African countries say a co tournament. Now say you qualify from the group stage. Now you do next stage of the competition. You who no say a achievement at the ma a continent, you know, because Ghana cry a kokrano, a GFA president say it mean move from a group stage. Ya not just say and one no, you ain't sadia no, you who say a di Ghana nyapa DR Congo, no, omo ekute moa.

0: Ghana, Sadi, Ibibiti me atu yana. 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
0: bibi aboko
1: Ghana, a team from Pibo, ne Blaster, moving to the next phase of the competition. Ne, Saturday, the ABC BC, no, into your team, Queen. Now, we just say, also, who your papa? Papa.
0: Let me add, who Ras Lucia?
1: Lucia, make I say,
0: who natural cra?
1: A Friday night. You're born in Hong Kong, minimum.
0: So, oh, me who not chepa. Oh, tighty and tea, my enchiano.
1: King Lucia,
0: King Lucia, make one watch it. Tema committee eight. Overcon will beam. Yes, out to me say, yes, I'm going to a crowd.
1: Fantastic, Baba.
0: I'm in Canada. Oh, Tema committee eight.
1: I didn't want to call me for no say, oh, it's here. Young to us.
0: Yeah. And then easy. Over to my spending bed 2-3 hours.
1: Oh, you Baba.
0: Ras Lucia,
1: over here, you look Arabian,
0: Emma, David,
1: and
0: oh, you're heavy,
1: oh,
0: yeah, heavy, yeah, channel. Same way, we're beamed in day and day. S

0: Kibuafu and so she nchen ho SK buafu SK buafu bi she nchen ho ono nso monitor impa authority issue nti yenchia SK buafu unse ni din nsi empenfo din
1: oh yeah yeah yeah nti obi bi odi buafu bi ano
0: yeah
1: the nice bibi so yes
0: ye chano pa ye hwenra games are a course ye nsha se mfi aye matches ana aye your continent get involved DR Congo.
1: Yes.
0: And you see to England and after Senegal and so
1: Belgium.
0: I'm quite him.
1: Oko my chair plan B T for Nyasha for Facebook. I think say African continent, yeah, I think say when say round of 32 no. Akwa say group stage annex.
0: Yeah,
1: because World Cup, normal World Cup, a round of 16.
0: Yeah,
1: but this time round of 32.
0: So na coaches na do na kase afi na real World Cup.
1: Yes,
0: yes, I see.
1: Ampa and midi African continents for coaches no yamo papa papa. As I say, oche Congo match no a course na. As at 70th minute, you are still leading England. Inti who your coacha? Make sure say your wingers no be maintain your morada, but. Oh yeah, now you should be you wingers nifim. We saw game now own Zuno. We Janison both 90. And as a 70th minute, England tene kanea. Koya Blackstar Jumani bi. We said this is the stage ah Blackstar win yao. Obia African coach Bia and Koya Dia Blackstar body defense. Komanti block ni ye. Make sure say spaces.
0: MM.
1: No matter what.
0: And when I say oh, here England go no space kakra bell more breaking.
1: And no. Omunya space kitu ebiano mu utilize it. And any destroy Congo funo. And you see
0: but destroy Bibia.
1: Actually wa say Bibia. And that space ne by no the tea. Neka no. What you have to do is that make sure say that space no embabium. Barana no. Usan make you sure say that space no best embabium. It tells you that our coaches no. The second mentality, no, and above Funirinae. First half, no, on my Aboboninia, in the name of oh, you baby, you baby, but second half, no, getting to the ending of the game, no, may break here and down. And I think say, this is whereby Blaster Carlos Queer's experience is well identified in this tournament.
0: Who didn't say I have seeking so every DR Congo phone because
1: in there were five changes, your five changes, and five changes, no, bim, boom, bim, boom. Ubechin is now obey yes, bim boom bim boom obian yao. Obian juska. Bonny bar, sma. Wis an always the chance. Monji bonunja no no sombre. But you see, Uche momote kaninya we answer or implement two changes. That's another headache. And another chaos for the team. And I say Brandy dear war, but unze two teams na yebo.
0: Yeah.
1: So what bridge are that team now? What does he mean? Obesho. But Obesho no, make sure it's a fighting don't be a defense substitute. Fighting now, the only thing you have to do is that many wingers don't know you're moving and I'm in Tiasse. Because the guy who got you the goal, no, or no name ching.
0: Yeah, and O-Pace.
1: O-Pace. But who in a film? Because I don't know whether, or more Felix or more ball 30 minutes soccer with football. Because it was 45 minutes. 45 minutes, no. But the morning Musa, no on disturbing England for keke. But rather than way in if you, we can take our 70, almost take our 75th minute, no, and 86th minute, or the winning goal again. After the ABC NACAA, and I think say we have to blame the coach. But you see, after the incident, then I yet to send the papa so if you. It's going to just touch line the car, no.
0: No, I confused.
1: No, I confused. Mentally, on your mentally stable. And I think say NAD Congo for New York. But so far so good. They've not been bad. Like I say, Omugo Kipana, I think say Ben Yapa Papa. I say safe so or pull you up.
0: But Kamiya Koy say Africa for your court tournament we say round 32, even if you group stage, near court next stage pe you hun say oh ya yade a achievement. Only say no na a did place in it more AD Obunya because Enra Congo
1: yes
0: Senanka. Or mental toughness no was through to the extent say one person muko anymore.
1: Nanko baby.
0: Come baby be.
1: Ampa.
0: And now here Senegal and so Senegal cry there.
1: Sune. I think say the all can nuclear afima. The African mental the black mentality is if I qualify from the group stage, I'm okay. And that is totally abysmal. tournament we yan na e complain say FIFA ma e 5 slot no almost here because Europe 13 slot and yan kwa e ma e 5 and yan so your continent bia ya do so into 5 ni na e adia. So this was an opportunity ananka e say na can move you on to the next stage. Usha Congo, let's pardon Congo because England ye team a orderful.
0: It's as I say, England team any team bia.
1: Oh, any team bia, but you see, you have to pardon them. In terms of Oshie Congo ni England, like I say, England were ahead of Congo, but just that England team, nipo okra team, no. Who ni signature o team no so ye? And they have one advantage and anka Congo is so muyusu, but all the same, the BCAC back Senegal didn't have problem. As a 86th minute, Ulidi 2-0. I got 4 minutes plus other time. Now if the BBA then who coach who yeah substitutioner who the mode food is neighbor. The engine of your team, nipa or holdy or mode food also, what say in if him? That's Papa Agi. We in if him around 70th minute. And you were bringing mode food. I don't know whether.
0: I play an album and say, or say, say coach, you know, hope I dare, or more Senegal national team.
1: It tells you what is going on. It even yes, son, no, cameraman, who you're fast. I'm only 2 and none of and one coach, coach, you know, you're leading 2-0. Now, guys, oh, coach, you're coach, you coach, and you see, I think, say, Senegal coach, you one boy, Senegal national team. I don't know, say, Boapayana, say, or Shedana, Oma, Senegal lose here. As I say, it's as an 85th minute, you are leading 2-0. 5 minutes to go. Who yes substitution within the match? Who the most fielders near attackers neighbor? What you have to bring defenders? Koulibaly, yeah, you will say a starting game on what team? No.
0: Yeah.
1: Now, who did not rampage? And you see, Lukaku no way. If they've introduced Lukaku, what you have to do is that you to introduce Koulibaly. Make sure the Koulibaly, be Marshall Lukaku. On Titan, you can never be uncle here. You sat down, Omati one, who's on your change? To bring in defenders. You are still bringing midfielders. Within 3 minutes, you are 2-2. Now, totally, psychologically, the team is down. Money is spoiling chances upon chances. What can I answer? What is the essence in this? And it tells you that, wherever they've gotten to know, they are okay. But you see, this tournament, the more you go for it, the more you get more money. And I think, say, the African countries, no, scan omunjim fanyo omumayyeo. Yen fanyo yamay football niye. And we should forget about reaching certain stage. See, quarterfinal yede wawaya hono, Morocco will break it to semifinal.
0: Yeah.
1: And see, I say, you make sure they break it to final. And you see, some of the parts of the African teams, no, I think, say, it's good. We share the likes of Egypt, New Algeria. Bibi omo nam no eye papa but who say North Africans for no mu share anyade to say the West Africans and West Africans no mentally wise our second half is not good. See what Senegal did yesterday, ama me who say Carlos Queiroz a champion coach because blaster omo unbe 2-0 now watch out one crowd kwain be no beti no say say 2 ubo background sa coach ni di ye beti no finching no space oh but this time around no. The African continent, almost a first goal, almost early goals now.
0: No more relaxing.
1: They want the white people to come at them, equalize. All of them, who's it? African team behind you are, like I said, apart from Morocco, Yashena, Wabeti, a winner. Yashena, Eddie, Zobeti. Now, yeah, the second goal account. Look at Cote d'Ivoire. Look at what they did to us. And it tells you that, I think, say, I don't know whether to put it on CAF. Say CAF and psyche the African countries niye when you get to the World Cup because this World Cup is one of the World Cup skawum papa apa and this is the World Cup Uyomaya. This is a World Cup whereby it's going to give you an experience because 48 no meaning we've come to maintain it. Next 4 years it's still 48 and it tells you that the African continent no 48 we should beef up our squad. It's like okay nim kakana. You see how this competition will go about. But all the same, Omofim, I think I can say six African countries to play. Anna, five.
0: Five.
1: I got five.
0: Okay, so they say Algeria more, Egypt more.
1: Uh-huh.
0: And Ghana more.
1: Kiver some boy.
0: And Kiver then some more.
1: Into Aka four.
0: Aka four.
1: So, four Nakano. Kiver, they're likely. Obekufi.
0: Hey, right, won't you mean writing an officer?
1: Oh, but
0: I'm in Argentina.
1: Oh, boss.
0: Okay, you remember Ghana and Colombia match, mm. So, but oh, here said the fixtures, you know, I corner, what you said, I said, yeah, Ubia be who said, Echo,
1: yes,
0: meaning Ghana and Colombia. Oh, yeah, Ghana will chance.
1: Oh,
0: okay, or can I ever give me no way if I but
1: Ogo, Miko can't see me a telephone in bear fight.
0: Oh, that be an idea. I thought,
1: yes, no, can I'm best me can, but I'm in bear fight. Say your boy against the real boy against England,
0: yeah,
1: a bemide. But one thing Alanka on beef you up a bit against Colombia is the attacking line.
0: Attacking line,
1: yes, say in your counter, we to utilize it.
0: Second time, the attacking line, the
1: who's it against England? Okay, answer no be Jordan if him, and I say mm-hmm. answer na you be substitute no.
0: Yeah.
1: Na at counter no you utilizing ye. But oh yeah, changes na omo be mu no.
0: Answer na you timi e you counter.
1: Yeah, na e nya penalty be a omo say ref na jump boy good. So if you can maintain that me kan transition here, I think say against Colombia say we near be me there. But you see Colombia so ko say South American for no ma ko say Africans.
0: Mm.
1: Almost buga buga. And no munim girigiri born a bo. Takashi born no munim bo. Won't change born no munim bo. You see, I think that for boot, you know, we can meet them. But just that, I'm more ahead of us slightly.
0: Mm.
1: Because I'm more attack, no.
0: A sharp. Sir, Luis Diaz,
1: yes. A sharp.
0: By minute player.
1: And this guy, James Rodriguez. Yeah. Ono,
0: senior man.
1: Charlie, do World Cup. Who will be your no Gene Powers? Every World Cup. He tries to make his name.
0: Yeah.
1: Do you get it? That is whereby.
0: I don't know any contract.
1: Yes. Mm. And after that, Crown Union Madrid contract.
0: Yeah. Yeah.
1: And
0: 2014.
1: I think. Yes. And I think, say, what we have to do is that game, no, a big game, any easy. It will be tougher than England game.
0: Okay.
1: Sana game, no, be.
0: Ghana and Colombia.
1: Yes. It will be tougher than the English game. As I say, Colombia have wingers that are good. Their wingers are not like, no, ni Madueki, ni Gordimu. Luis Diaz no Uchan Norba Upian Norba no Girigibo no Nimbo and James Rodriguez will always pick up somebody in the attacking line. The only advantage I was about back line no, and you as solid as yeah back line no.
0: Oh, okay.
1: That's how Colombia did it. Omo back line is solid as yeah
0: like say, with Colombia no in your sharp attackers kakrebi on beat me a room.
1: That is the thing.
0: Mm.
1: Into the make I say.
0: But almost so attackers and so you're sharp.
1: And I ain't defenders, so you're good.
0: Oh, okay.
1: Do you get it? Just one of the fumble. Maybe we might not count well. Near who cause a penalty. That is almost the fumble. But I'm the first row. Maybe I'm the first row, Biano. You're going to be Yamai.
0: Okay.
1: It's in America, say, you're both England set up now, yeah, but we have to beef it a bit. Senna, you know, one go. Oh, come on, Blaster.
0: Ah,
1: Blaster. You know I'm going to contract with my China fool. I'm a bridge now, my. This is a bull. You know what I say? I think we are good to go.
0: Mm.
1: African countries now qualify. Apart from Morocco, I think Ghana, Egypt, and Algeria.
0: Morocco, they are qualified for the new one.
1: Oh, yeah. Morocco, they are.
0: I have been here about 32.
1: Yes. And I'm going to say, you win near me.
0: Okay.
1: You win near me. But in actual fact, no. Say, if you to say Croatia game now, we'll get beat easily.
0: Oh, okay.
1: Easily, crowd.
0: All right. Auntie Derek, and attending Kano. Mamintia, Mama Pat, Pat Fingers, or Tema Committee One, or Monetary. Mama Pat.
1: Na fingers no or the heading.
0: Need me. Mama Pat. Pat fingers. And ma yenchiano. Omuti yenti yenchiano pa. Comments.
2: Yo.
0: Mamincha.
2: Yeah. Mean my tifo ni na kwaba. Embra.
0: They say yeti tiabiti ni echani sa. Kakra. Ibi kufi ibi nsoke.
2: You started with 48 teams. You see, media with Mr. Akabe, teams can create 32. No,
0: yeah.
2: So if you man, I'm sure say by Saturday, by close of Saturday, near 16 teams.
0: Yeah,
2: on the common name. Now,
0: and Oregon, a bit my can be.
2: Oh, of course,
0: yeah.
2: You bit me.
0: Ye ni hwe kura no na say defense no I solid dia e no na wo ka no si nya attacker ba ku bi a obetimi awurura mu na nya wan go bi kura ka ho dia
1: Ghana contact
0: ye dia ma Ghana for said o kan
2: ya e no na ya na ya ama ya ya fi eye
0: Asamoah
2: ko nya striker en ko ye
0: clinical
2: to Asamoah na en ka ye defend ye no no no so asiti e wo hono ho na counter ne ba pe no why the fast o dia to atin but ini bibi si si Asamoah e jae no
0: yeah
2: ni nya strike bia ti so no obetumi e control silent
0: na no na mi ti e kan say Emmanuel Ajima Bedu o si yam forget na Asamoah type of striker ni die
2: ni
0: benya bia de be 100 years echi but because the qualities no
1: e
0: say e bi ni ho because no twi o ni ho den e na o pace
1: Our
0: power no so ben kumo and if
2: and he's very good in the air so
0: what you say and he has a more giant there what him say 51 goals and the my
2: yes your bomb pie say and many me yarn e benya strike bia wonu so e bit messi na nine but ye can World Cup in some African teams and radio make say na one of the saddest days in terms of African football, African teams representing the world stage, you know, and Rami Rehu, shared here. Titru Senegal for Titru Senegal for dear Congo, dear, dear, make us say, Memomo, sir, a year benefit of that Kakra, Memomo, eat Kakra, Sally win, but okay, Senegal, dear, me venture, Mukra, dear Congo, because. After 50 something years in you know, almost so one more time when you are my back.
0: After the last time, 1974
2: ache. And now, make us almost some golden generation ye. Because most of their players in home, baby now, Bobo Europe, Abo Premiership in him, or here Mbemba, Obo Premiership, Yahoo Premiership in him, or here Yonawesa, Brentford to Tottenham,
0: Newcastle,
2: Onusum, or here a Rombuan Bisaka. Premiership man on also Abo Ata Maswaku
0: and Rami who twenty be.
2: Yeah, also will be also them. Manchester United player, and Ata Maswaku, West Ham United, Onusum, Juan Pubium Kra, a few other players, Bibri Omina, Premiership in him. It's almost like I say, Om Golden Generation ye. But Diendra, a bayano, a ye, you see, Omuya don't meet my Ibia Omuni England Ebo, and I in him England and so. The kind of a year players and the quality of more. I'll send a can mean blame me, Congo Bibri. John Bayan or Muyeno, or more tries on bed on me defend. But Ube will say, I don't know, African teams, no, and as African countries, new tournament be seen now. Oh, expect it BB from Omoa at the closing a year stages, no,
0: no, my
2: more disappointing. Ube will say, I don't tactical. And now I say mentally no, and psychologically no, it be affect African teams no. Maybe I'm blame me say a tactical, but me say sometimes no. Me say psychologically no. I think say
0: a way I dream.
2: Oh, say na mentally no.
0: Because tournament in Econo, I say you do you to me free group stage no more. We are okay.
2: We are okay.
0: And the players and also at like
2: as a baby as start you my dream. Oh, I say aye indelible mark be a oh yeah the open pub. And it's about time I was Africans. Ye dream fi sa die no say yen so ibetumi aye because oh African teams are
0: obi dey about say mental slavery.
2: Oh yes, it's still now. No. I say still now you slow. Yeah, and I say yeni omo ba ehu bi ani esuro bi confidence bi ani say kofu ibetumi aye o mana. So far our teams African countries represent here 10 na. The America say obo with confidence with akukuduro also bia a Morocco asa obia ni hobiem
1: fa Ghana kan
2: akaye kakra
0: o Ghana akaye kakra
2: e be du ho no but ye fair pa ni ye sisia
0: ye bia dia ye du mbeka ho
2: but o hwe ball na e ko super among African teams na di make say ni ball no Tese o nim di oye na on sro bia a o ni abrofo ni bo tese o no bo direct o person show
0: yeah
2: e Morocco asa uyi o mo African countries na ko ni obi en won ma
0: obi eso
2: o ni akudu o de bebo ti Morocco o he Morocco a ono ono gba on found so Spain we Argentina ono bebo olusu anu olusi olusi so be hu se
0: wabobo
2: o tries to be winning but edu ba bi a ye di hu some individual brilliance bi and I say experience be and obi den or be obi with him enti me mo de ndra no di akongo meka se o de omo ya no mo ye no I won't blame them baby because of omo last omo for the first time in so many years or 50 years omo ba World Cup na omo players no meka se most of them and as omo nyina no omo first omo ba World Cup ni now to Senegal omo de me fenche omo Senegal de ni de and yes, Senegal lucky players. And now say we're lucky support. Senegal plays in Chrome. Almost some golden generation. You made the watch a party to be at the AFCON. And almost idea boom they say they've been able to kind of say develop their youth system into transition year Juma. Into Senegal a few years ago and a 17 year junior tournament, you know, I'm winning, winning in our Africa. I see, and I'm winning. So, I play most of the players. I'm making sure I say, on my mom, my day, Abba, a year national team, the main senior team. You know.
0: Yeah,
2: it's almost no one needs up, I'm more lucky, sir, talent. You know, but we will say, Adena Senegal, sadly, you know, near my head, air crashy, and I say, air say, what team because in him said, January, yeah, she said, I'm missing Morocco, and almost more for me, a boy AFCON. Yeah, for the CEO of Sir Offfield, the inning in our country. Football, we say football is equal. Omni Morocco for boot, a shell. After the World Cup, Senegal, I say, why you're not the same? And I say, any, that's why in Yao Muno, a yare, aira. Mekase, Omono, issues, a war, a year outside football, pitching, a can contribute.
0: One,
2: a year coaching. Sika sem ni contract won sensem players no afko no mu jiye ye si hu sika e maye e na ye ko World Cup yin su no players in place no bi e question coach Papi Tiao ni
0: selection.
2: Tactics and ni selection na sadi no so e ba football mu na se e ba setting in the team in the middle of a crucial tournament forget it there's no way abiding will be progressing because en kabo mu ni team ni
0: yeah
2: players, no, start from a question coach, no, wo tactical know how you are finished.
0: The dressing room.
2: You all see dressing room, no. It's if you're right, Papi Gay, your AE, what was 70? Now you're 65 minutes. And you're in the film, 65 minutes in the uniform, you're in the film, no, Kasakasa. And now, offer coaching, no, Kotinasi. Now, say, coach, who coach team now, who plays, a shows how you are. It means, Senegal team already, Nankasa, now. Unity and I say, players, you know, they are not playing as a team. A disjointed, it looks disjointed. It is, there's no way about my day. Obey to me, and yes, mental sharpness, you know, I continue a game with him.
3: 104.
2: Imagine, sir, only Belgium team, they've not been good so far or tournament for him. Obia, me, match, you come, I'm just Senegal, it beat me prove me because the Belgium team, you know, tournament, you know, who shut down home, sir. Almost some good generation, I call. Sometimes na company mo honum ni Nisa Chadley nom Yane Carrasco mo atwam ti sey wo mo so omo Yane sa na washe 2-0 uli di comfortably 2-0 wa wetu me hold ni ona first half second half we do 85th minute aka 5 minutes plus added on time na ya dey yapon what qualify for round of 16. Who lead it 2-0? Then I was so weird. Who did say, coach, tactics are Sankura?
0: Players, you know.
2: Then I was so weird. Mentally, no. Then I was so as players, no. Muye. Who did say, mumpe coach, na semuka, na se, mubu afu, na mumpe se coach, no. Mube qualify, na ya kase coach, na ya de kra. Muye, ya mwedu, sisi, ewo game, ni. Aka 5 minutes. He lead it 2-0. BFM. Ya namba akusi round of 16. Then I was so weird. I was so muye, mwede, anything goes, and I said, just say, Bibia or some, the way some we be out, some we qualify. You defend it, and you defend it. ya attack ya attack ye nyina together ye ye ishegu a nyina ye nyina ye she enti adenti na wo se motena ho ema mu lose focus complacency set in na 5 minutes no u concede sa eh 2 goals within sa short period and sa within sa short space no me blame me papa tell we be sa 5 minutes no of course e bit ma question ni decision ni ni changes or yeye during the game before 85 minutes ekono but 85 minutes ni there I will put the blame on the players because ho no enye unhia coach say obeka say manage game on the game management ya manage game no and say coach kra na wo person wetin na as captain deputy captain any senior players whole team nim no then I was say mo ye e was say we na mo ka ho bom na mo dey mo defend sa 2 goal lead no 5 minutes no plus abia 5 4 5 minutes versus 10 minutes aka no what we hold on 2-0 10 minutes na won't we hwe enti make say a players na ye omo e na let Africa and Senegal fo nyina down because I don't see why I was so lucy some minutes 2-0 amama kai 2024 Ghana AFCON ye call ye ni Mozambique 88 me yeah, put 88 minutes
0: Naka 2 minutes.
2: Naka 2 minutes ni apon. Na Ghana.
0: Send us nearly leader.
2: 2-0.
0: 2-0, sir.
2: 88. We move the left. 85 minutes. Ended the 88 minutes.
0: Aka 2 minutes.
2: Aka 2 minutes. Now, that be na ono ba red highlights. Ono ba red ball. Na sa oko red sa match. Ghana ni Mozambique. Now Obani Busa say oka chow Obani say match we Ghana Lucia na say obo draw. Obe jedi. And I said that I said 8 minutes. I said Ghana win every. There be a winning match. No.
0: Every 2-2.
2: 2-2. Now Senegal die. And also no better that actually Senegal free. That team no be any better. No cause oh you nearly did 2-0. 85 minutes. Now catch your banana says how much no you lose here. Oju is over there now. Oh you did because I had bia. Yeah. Oju wa on tiasi. So I'm anti. Mebo players ni subo. Oma nyadi. By Sadio Mane ni mrantie papi ginu wan wan obi a omanye Africa adie kra say 80 aka 5 minutes nyapon now lead 2-0 now trawl lucy focus complete em say me sure say omo fuse na Belgium for no omo tumi nyahwe because 5 minutes there and na football so no goal she no e the seconds na she goal it won yan ati baako 85 minutes no and 87 minutes no onim se or 87 now or 3 minutes plus ABF maximum 5 minutes second half added on time account you know about 8 minutes 8 minutes in so in football no e a timer e sopa it mean she be 5 goals
0: at sasase
2: at sasase obi ma 8 minutes for football mu a e minutes bebere say wash and be 1-0 2-0 now e man 8 minutes aka 8 minutes a obet me atete ahye o enti also mu hu ni sa say ye wie ye enti psychologically no yeah then yeah stay focused yeah defend ye umbie mu adif make sure to be defend ye na where we need game no m1 lucy focus who say oh Belgium don't to me oh so almost share ya within the space of 3 minutes no, three almost share two goals yeah. No because go share of football no yes yeah yeah and yeah de bia edin sir into omo anoma ye omo gu africa ni mase na make say now no as you see players air question coach the selection the tactics no e hu be hia se omo ma eye papeti akọ because so 30 minima ahwenia Senegal e be affect om e wo AFCON qualifiers na ba so September no because players ni be na no omo nya willing so be bo e dia ma no e bi ni papi ge e ge di o kan se as long as a coach no
0: e wo there we retire
2: from national team do to me say anya onu kwa e bi mu o ma omo so omo pese coach ni ko but omo no they don't want to come out publicly so I'm about to declare say yempe coach na but on na ebo that can say or no coach no pa dia national team no mobim enti me dey for now make say eh yes Senegal Football Federation no womo ma papi tiao enko na womo san so eh den enyi emma senior players be na no kwan enfi team nim pap eh Koulibaly say eh
1: yeah oh
2: why bi Edward Mendy eh yeah onu so bi Sadio Mane kura why bi omo mo nyina Idris Ghana gate 37 years eh yeah omo ma senior players in bebe na no emfim me sure say the guy for so omo hu die ko omo so say na me kan no omo lack talent omo develop talent one 17 and 20 omo players wo they can fill in sir a void in no senior players e believe you know
0: Okay, anti Facebook Nana K Srifi ese ochai ohe mfi ayesam asaman kesi anti ose dear Canadian no anono ose ochia Mr. Eric Kwaku Kranting o tema o see you edema aye premier freight and logistics. Okay, anti opening ese ochiao o monitor aye shoe no ewo ho me be phone line seno 0551 656 5 56 0551 656 5 56 5 Menoka say Razak Simpson, Nation Safety, top defender, is here officially. Where we in the contract, Oko Aye Finland, Okusia Kain, Ediama, Aye Varsan, Aye Policiera, Wakako sign, Ewo, Aye Europe, Tisidi, Ohona, Okakusi, Akain, and so. Oh, hello, good afternoon.
3: Afternoon,
0: yes, Wafa, Kugamata. Yes, Wakuya. Yeah, Josu.
3: The president is 1-4, maybe 2-4, or more England. So, we make captain a national team. No more couple a national team. And then, Friday, baby. Now, only and your friends look, oh, yeah, born in Buya, on baby. And I see Senegal for Kura born on Botany. So, I'm going to say two goals. I'm going to say, I'm going to Africa, I'm going to say, I'm going to say, if I'm going to say, I'm going to say, I'm going to say, I'm going to say, I'm going to say, I'm going to say, two goals, I can 10 minutes. No Tom, we must take another show. I'm telling you that you know if you look around, you go there. You make over. Bye bye.
0: Mira sipa. Se onso aba amecha MC Abrompa chairman amecha opa MC Abrompa utimi se nya sem ketua bibia be kama. Hello, good afternoon.
4: Yeah, good afternoon.
0: Makara kini. Good afternoon.
4: Yeah, ja.
0: Eba jo bia boko.
4: Anya bete.
0: Eba jo yinti we.
4: Yes. Because ball large, you make ball good, shallow, and yelling. Only 2 minutes, 3 minutes, actually, 2 goals.
0: Yes.
4: Yeah? Ball, the one year, this is good, Michelle. I mean, I'm going to have a double ball. I did be a near position. Bobo, I'll come back 5 minutes. Then there's a way. I know what I said, I agree in the ball.
0: Okay.
5: Mr. Garlic Information Center, Amasama Kodo Ason.
0: Abeni yente wo eminia.
5: Empacho yo. 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
0: Medasi pa kwa dwa son fwa yechamo. Good afternoon, sir.
6: Abo suma kani zungu fwa yenzi ya bwe ule.
0: Abo suma kani zungu, moun take over.
6: Oh, mamu ya mwisi suna. 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
0: Okay.
6: Yewini wane wong.
0: Okay, all right.
6: Yeah, Senegal.
0: Oh, okay.
6: And yeah, Congo. Yeah, Ghana.
0: All right.
6: So, I'll run your corner.
0: Yeah,
6: Ghana. Africa need a zoo.
0: Oh, okay.
6: We'll be a vampire born tired.
0: All right.
6: Baby Nyama, Africa.
0: All right. Erasipa. Yacha, I was so kind of Zungo for. Hello, good afternoon.
7: Hello.
0: Sine Frost, how can I free?
7: I'm going to go to the house. I'm going to go to the house. yeah, ni China for sign contract that she said, yeah, conform no more blog my na yeah she say bit me na yenye wangu a. E be yere ma. Yeah, bon pass again about say bit me ayere o.
0: Okay. Mira se pa. Mr. Mensa. Era se. Hello. Sorry. 0551656656. 0551656565. Good afternoon.
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0: Mr. Kufi Ahin, Tema New Town. Ghana footy.
8: Yes, sir. One who share a baby for no one. Uni ma dia probably wo. He said, "My can say common sense in a year high. And even we validate by saying a woman a prayer. Look, even Ghana by a safa side, if you have Ghana for a shibu, we be who say fiki kabane some. No, we change both have brofe. I'm not any me boy.
0: Over here, no, wa basho, ba no ko."
8: Sadia, and your common sense. What's that answer? Says, yes, yeah, because va woman to make me kind of plain. Say, look, answer, say, we free our book by Ben, so our pong. Don't men take any chances.
0: Okay,
8: which has even gone a full crumb, who was our character. Even though people are people waiting, not as a wood yagro, because this foreign players, you know, oh no, they use common sense. Oh, because and no, apart from the. Wako academy, Wako senior, the Wako school. Who do friend in the swa? There are never you have been common sense. I catch your own. Even the way I should go do it. And before this, I'll do so. Senegal, they had a lot of chance that they could have share one advantage with share Martin. Yeah, you to me, Gina Bobo.
0: I see.
8: Let's share Senegal for sure. Could you work for sure? But the amount of to me and Bobo short TV. Oh, even the Ghana for a was our problem. It means you to share my pill on Ghana, me burn away a tune of my dribble, a chair mappy. It's a queer problem that you bring your work. Say, come on, say, give me to your own to infant rating. It's what you need to shoot to. So, come on, say, before you need to see for cry, eh, boy, I have my 10 slots, say, you know, say, ever. 1 minute, 2 minutes, 5 minutes, then I will play him. Defend it. Common sense.
0: Okay.
8: Open the window, my dear.
0: Me dasi pa. Ah, I know some kito. Ena ni 80 powers. Eka eno. Ose ability without mentality is barbarism. Okay. Good afternoon.
9: Hello. Good afternoon, Mister Okocha. Okocha.
0: Yenti we.
9: Eprem DJ Asar me kasa piso mami.
0: DJ Asar yenti
9: we. You eja usune brother muti o sumu kiri station. You ose eh wake up ekosia. Eda trega na for players no eh se. Almost near my Kosoa, FIA, and I'm African since ya. Almost not a good baby, a bear one, not a 2 year, not almost now 5 minutes, I can bear 10 minutes and 5 minutes, I come out now for now, open and start the abatis of Akari. Then I'm going to say, and she has the idea and say, ya. Because we are someone saying to know somewhere there, start thinking, ya, and all my father, someone said, I got a phone, almost a child of papa, somewhere, and thinking, any other paper place, and one that I won't be. I mean, almost here, I wish I won't go, ya, not good, ya. What depends? What depends? We never would depend on what I'm wearing. My mom coin, you yes, if you have a book. Where I wake up in your because we hope for 5 years, you will sky at the mouth, hope for 5 years, you will sky at the mouth. If you tell me to get to go, that's how could you go or another. Oh, on time, I said, yeah, what I said, almost 9 years, that I put 8 years, I'm saying, yeah, and about it, you almost know on the papa, you know, yes, that's it, yeah. Oh, my, you know, much in my name, you're going to win, yes, you're going to win. Good afternoon, sir.
0: Hello, good afternoon.
10: Happy
0: New Year, Bako.
10: What are you?
0: You're from South Africa.
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10: 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Young mentality behind the Bono, and not here one keko. Now, Bono, Muma, we near you. Would you understand who works and I'm a boy? I don't know any other fine crowd for Munina Minajima. I can have a Ghana match in 2-1. Why?
0: And the Amuta?
10: Amuta, 2-1.
0: You, Yate. Chelsea fo nyina HMI na watere nka no. Okay, ti Ghana fo na aka omo edie no. Okay. Hello, good afternoon.
11: J Okocha, good afternoon.
0: Good afternoon, sir. Ose kwame.
11: Oh, asun bien kamo.
0: Abumba ko die.
11: Ibia boko.
0: Yango ye. Nyame adum, yango ye.
11: Yo, Okocha nyame nse ka na kure. Na me wure hoyi. Oh, brother, ko pass Ghana kura na ebo.
0: Mm.
11: Hey.
0: Eh hun.
11: Oh, Okocha nyame nse ka na kure. In fact. Yeah, I see nga. Wo me ba yara ku me puna. Pass me this here upon. Which one, Okocha? May I am being Casabina? Where would you?
0: Mate, Meraze, Meraze. Hello, good afternoon.
12: Yeah, you. Okocha.
0: Yep. Bozu.
12: Yakafuini, Yakafui.
0: Yakafui, but you're in the way.
12: I'm saying, yeah, Africa for Nakasano, yeah, who's some style. Oh, me, yabo, bo, no musheba, okay, now some more relaxed. Yabo, bo, sao. Was at least two or three goals. That was Saki defending. But all the ball, no one pair, as a move defending. But it depends on all or steady strategy. You must be one or the other one, no show. No, I said, why embrace? I don't know, a submotionier camp. That stuff was a bit too long some time ago.
0: Yeah.
12: It didn't know this, I know, a sentence before the classroom said, look, force and score about two or three goals. That's a way defending. It is also Bako Kra.
0: Fine, but we say one pet, no more starting
13: different.
0: You're more boss,
13: sir.
0: Okay. Good afternoon. Okay,
13: Okay. And yes, independence will be our brave or creative problem. Referee Nankas original center of the pitch names or no threat or no Ubia Inimo.
0: Yeah,
13: all the players know say these are the boys are Inimo.
0: Yeah,
13: where you almost mean one time away change, you know. One year way, one signing rule, I'm Ubia Somebu. You just change the boys. Could they look at the posture of the coach? Amu Bono, before the way to Amu Betting one, he was still sitting down without even commanding. As if any ref said he was at war. Omoye Ebeye 2-1. So he was sitting in the stands.
0: Yeah.
13: He was not even talking to the people. The body posture, was very bad. He was still sitting down until the second goal came. And you made abysmal changes. No role, nothing. And to when you blame me, where you players, because players in the Omoto Mahua Dina Kwa will be on one to a boy could do better than or the super concentration.
0: Yeah.
13: And say, who coach now or touch
0: like that?
13: We answer not the boy.
0: Okay. Oh. Mate, Barcelona, what's the Unim DSO you?
13: I know they're saying your head and you remember.
0: Okay, Busafu, the Bissia. Derek, you're going.
1: I think, sir. The four African countries na kano. I think definitely Bakua na mienu be kofi. Na mienu na kano. I don't know. They should help the continent.
0: Okay.
1: But me just say blaster there. Say me di kan kan.
0: Omo nya sa.
1: Oh, say me kan say yepe England from style no playing style yepe no.
0: Okay.
1: Sa na yepe no. In this competition, I think say Mexico. Having the best defense in this competition, I think it's a Ghana blaster.
0: Okay.
1: And the next defense. Into all right. African teams,
2: is it a on the Rudy Garcia, Belgium coach? No? Yeah. And well, after game, no Kabibi. And my rest answer who will cram more. Or say, this kind of teams, no, we know how they play. We know how psychologically they are. When they take the lead, they go to sleep. And yes, my Rudy Garcia, Belgium coach, the kind. It was all moon inside teams. Then they go back to sleep.
0: I was afraid to be here. Drive time 8 o'clock. Yakramo.

0: What you mean, Chiwahu?
1: Papa.
0: Experience Ben when you were Captain Nadia. Cabbage, it was your way.
1: Achola, baby, a quaint interview. What a credit. Na Niyemumu.
0: Wow.
1: 50 Ghana.
0: Wow.
1: A friend frame me, catch him and say, Odu Hono, Oma, or your interview, Omo your interview. No? I say, a cotton in your arm.
0: Oh, one song, yes, as well, got to on one in your arm. Person over here, if you didn't catch the gun of winning,
1: I said, Ninu Anomina, I got to on war upon a cheek.
0: Amen.
1: As only need you, Goma. I feel only you and Comodian. Oh, my son, she now catch and say, on your uncle. And in a hint, no friend say. Oma fano.
0: Bo won sam kese pa. Abata yemomo. Doctor, what a document.
2: Serious.
0: Serious.
2: Wow.
0: Amen pa.
2: Amen.
0: When so etwa dance ye bisu. Ye was a dance ye besen son.
2: Bibri.
0: Amen.
2: Amen.
0: Eno na ma ojidi sa.
1: Papa.
0: Pa. Two Ghana for winning half for my mic and corner, two Ghana for winning half.
1: And Nijay, Menaja Papa.
2: Amen.
1: And maybe do Diana Sanocra, but so Papa Buho. Sell up upon a cry, minimum papa. On whom we pen on say, oh, where could you? But chance. Menentra, Diana's bed 10 minutes. You didn't come on, a papa. Send a metino. 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
0: atachipe
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0: papa and you know for back home in China, my mini Nico. 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
1: I'm not.
0: Bible no differ, I'm free, and say, Nansa Bible, she emergency, Captain Jesus, maybe Ambra. And now I be do fee, how be do you know, Hong Kano, send me a Jumedin Tiano, a tramphonic cratch will be out here.
1: You, but as a doctor, if you go crying to me. Uh-huh. Frame a G.
0: Okay.
1: Usu a G.
0: Okay.
1: Papa frame Kweku.
0: Okay.
1: Yes. Papa, I mean papa. Pa.
0: Oh, okay.
1: Since Professor Mo Sai Mohinekina.
0: There's a woman named Papache.
1: Meaning Papache.
0: Oh, sir.
1: Seminstra, I can say papa. And some woman, Professor Mo, is the dear Kunya.
0: What's it?
1: Messrs. Seminstra, I can say papa answer so. My pastor, soon a man, Professor Miles, cried the Akunya.
0: Your man, Penny Prophet.
1: Professor Miles,
0: the late.
1: Yes.
0: Wow.
1: J.E. Miles.
0: Hey.
1: Yeah.
0: Any only modi for a chair?
1: Any modi for a chair.
0: Wow.
1: Nanami di or Nasa, Nanami name say, Adumo Papa Musa. Baby. Until say, Papa invited me her.
0: Okay.
1: I am cocoa her.
0: Okay.
1: He nicked my womb. No bitch, obey you.
0: Okay.
1: No see me, Rano, Nyame.
0: Wow.
1: Let me deep a patch about her. Damn, you better assassin, so you may time in.
0: Who assassin?
1: Who assassin? You may dear papa, dear Hano. As I say, now I'm a vampire ball. I walk across me, or more a soft wall, team beer, on the empire ball, on your neck around any area.
0: Okay.
1: Now, as of one of my bray, Papa and Cassa.
0: Okay.
1: What's your way, dear? Some of the kind of crabby, not so far, can you pray? We can't win away, yes, it is. Tibe ho papa e won koko asase so no
0: to mo ajire
1: ajire me
0: me
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0: wow
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0: adom tv
1: de de amo ye Now, shall TV, now, shall Papa Nema, or Yen, or Quan Faso Casa, or Tiho? No, I can't say, no.
0: Okay.
1: Sir, I saw myself so kind of back, Wins Rubia.
0: Wow.
1: No cray, any a Dachi, or my Dachi, Papa can't want to say, no. The beard any one soa, what can I mean?
0: Okay.
1: And that situation, I will mean Papa can want
0: to say, I can want some.
1: Yes.
0: Yes. And you follow Nache?
1: You Papa Che.
0: Wow.
1: You Papa Che. 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
1: 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And Sakrano Papa sent back for their bear crusade.
0: Oh sir.
1: Yes.
0: Hey.
1: 2 weeks, let me refi papa.
0: Mm.
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0: Mm.
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Sandy Pawi, and there has a winning it, I do a woman so. Menu ya ba menu ya ba ma to na mon ebra be hu prophet bi si enne sabri ya gwagbo ahu ne si mo okuru mu ho gwagbo ahu ne si mo okuru mu ho bra be si wa shaman main station bi sa se hefana government school ni wo ho na safa hu die o die we e koso ayayayayaya che baby awo bi ya no to na mon. 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Many Pastor Bernard was still the one, you know. Many Barbara didn't come out. Now, your son Bowra than CDF, or better Bamua, your Baba won't change what human is. Some Pibo, we know. Send an woot here, your papa, ye dee, na dance ye chere wona. 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
3: Yeah,
1: and then that pondano. So for church to be Muka cratcher at here for na Mununia Con, and you may be Mugamu. So for.
3: Yo, Doc, Nimrensia, the Chias Ronco, I be met here for a sabre.
1: That's right.
3: Omania, Quenya, no metier, Pram BFM. Tell it be a castle, Okisi and Pieria.
1: That's right.
3: Ansana Kisi, a baby, no, Nasa, and ye, Ubina, Elboni jar.
1: Okay.
3: Yes, I send be nigher than Atuno.
1: That's right.
3: And Tinas and every abbey, Ubiti and Canese. Yeah, I send be Nessi.
1: Okay.
3: I send me seeing in Anise, Yamidi for a year bremo, on Yamia Shrano, never had a nominate domoso, adding a yam of my dear Nimons and Trene.
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3: concati as a four
1: home the new
3: pastor the own name will be ano to an amana bra
1: okay
3: never had an amen so
1: a bay
3: the amount
1: amen
3: yeah
1: you pastor will be baby sas him fa pot in a jubedi and a coso mean fa ka we he na mean see where he suffo.
3: Dok, ashama e kuro bako.
1: Okay.
3: Na baby biala odofua wite mi ufiri e baby ano.
1: Mm-hmm.
3: E main station ena wo baby si.
1: Okay.
3: Na unyasi wo main station nyadi a wo foka biem. 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Very show di for a chirakwine. Ewa shaman government school. 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Na nante braho. O nante ba main station in chama. Quantum point demonstrate e banano. Fasso, I be a cassia, see one anno. Miss Raube do the anansi pepe. Main gate cassia or horn and one government school. Rem, not a show deep for a child crying, and couldn't dear by order.
1: Wow. Okay. I will see Pastor Bernard and Ogusu, a dim commotch the tray and someone who do move a captain Jesus prayer house on home and see baby I will be anno. 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
3: do laugh for my no, Miller's boss work well be out. If you again or do fiella, you might ask you well.
1: Okay,
3: can you be at alone? Cacassi dead alone has a son out. Manyala cake and hour.
1: Okay,
3: but a covadi prophet per more.
1: Hallelujah.
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1: Amen.
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3: my shaman government school.
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3: inside or Toma.
1: Okay,
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0: 055 788 2425, and our face is 059 829 2094 059 829 2094. Captain Jesus Prayer House, Arms of Captain Jesus, Ashama Government School, Messi, and their prophetic mega watch night. Oh, honey, a man, you be a tough form. No one from Huakwa Kudi. And ya, and then, and now. Baby. Radi D force, radi D 2 minute man. 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I'm here.
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1: 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It's yampa, and right, you do have 8:30. I'm passing me by, almost Jimmy or Fesso, and ye're numbing soon. But ye be who, papa. Ah, on a cassa and a fee, on one jay,
2: who did the same?
1: A tro quotation, ya. 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

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Wan resource e free mobile. 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

0: 0825 and I've been 0859 829 2094 Oh, how near money beer on them? I'd rather be funny, defaults are cassa. Oh, you're many bad dane. I have found and I walk through a brabum. And it has all what it to an among. Young caught near your father dancing in a canembra. Nending Komoka crow half a year baba on Chawan, woman or so. Naka crabby, I won't so walk canoe for one tumbi. I will have a sewa money and say to an among. But I bet you are shaman main station. Station can see no more. Maybe I say he found a government school no at war. You better all cry now, so a Jennifer who did I order. See you come away in Sosu Yaba.
1: Now, Tribia, I'm at the hospital.
2: Now, Tribia, now, woman,
1: the only asthma. 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No crack crutches.
2: No crack crutches, well, home. 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
1: Uh-huh. 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
2: Tia mamma.
1: And to a frame and then I'm say papa, yasia jemiato hospital. 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
2: mochi, mamano.
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2: Mamma now, overdrew Hano, not had to sing.
1: Just a me bedroom Hano,
2: and
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0: Abusia se se u beda so de yachinya bi mu ana. 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
0: Oh, my dear man. 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
0: one day,
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1: The Yanis say, Obe two and a mono abba.
0: Pastor, Obisus, I'm not ready in the course.
1: Hey, Ashaman Government School.
0: Ashaman
1: Government School.
0: Mefa Kawahina, me see what he's
1: off. Yeah, Obeya Kabi, Ashaman Kabiano.
0: Okay.
1: See what main station.
0: Okay.
1: Who see what main station now? Who they pee? Free station inside.
0: Okay.
1: And latest phone for Quine or Hona. What do you faso?
0: Okay.
1: Nabra.
0: Wow.
1: Government School now and the war anymore.
0: Hallelujah.
1: Na woni nyamede fo mbedi ahia.
0: Pastor ehu.
1: Papa. 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O so obeye de ama.
0: Oh my God.
1: Emfa ho ni mfie bebira na wo yale na die. 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But no ho de. Ayarisa eni.
0: Eni ho.
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0: Pastor.
1: Nemo mobe pia Captain Jesus Prayer House on.
0: Oh my goodness.
1: A son say, a radi one to me, a will fear her, no wa pa ni di for, nor the na dumashen in Sentinel, a radi namneso, a ye.
0: Hallelujah.
1: Into my mini babuino, a radi namneso, a ye. A
0: ye mano. Wow. Wow.
1: And one cardian so dear. And yes, ye trap water to her, said your mamma, a kayan.
0: Okay.
1: A fool. And yes, I've been a ye trap war and a fat house a way bra there be. Oh, by a car crabby.
0: Wow.
1: Who knew the for a transit? Wedding come on. I said, Kofawi.
0: Okay.
1: Far we can we home. Far we can we home.
0: Pa,
1: eh.
0: What else did you now? Wow. Ha, so for.
1: Bra.
0: You have found a mess in my tear for.
1: Yeah.
0: Na ye we are ya ba humanosu. Ni ya befa course na kasa yesremo telephone numbers no enie ye ma telephone numbers no makoma ko 9 MTN mienu Airtel Tigo baako ana Telcel aye encounter ye kan Vodafone no ye ma baako number no ni edika ni
1: 0555 788 2425
0: Yes, I asisubium 0555 788 788 2425 2525 And I so 0599 829 829 2020 94 94 Yes, I subium
1: 0590
0: 20 2 0 2 0 9 4 9 4 and I so
1: 2 0 2 7 7 0 2 7 7 0 2 7 7 2 3 2 2 3 2 7 7 4 7 7 4 7 7 4 7 7 4 7 7 4 7 7 4 7 7 4 7 7 4 7 7 4 7 7 4 7 7 4 7 7 4 7 7 4 7 7 4 7 7 4 7 7 4 7 7 4 7 7 4 7 7 4 7 7 4 7 7 4 7 7 4 7 7 4 7 7 4 7 7 4 7 7 4 7 7 4 7 7 4 7 7 4 7 7 4 7 7 4 7 7 4 7 7 4 7 7 4 7 7 4 7 7 4 7 7 4 7 7 4 7 7 4 7 7 4 7 7 4 7 7 4 7 7 4 7 7 4 7 7 4 7 7 4 7 7 4 7 7 4 7 7 4 7 7 4 7 7 4 7 7 4 7 7 4 7 7 4 7 7 4 7 7 4 7 7 4
0: Also, may for a man in internet, you beam. I am numeria and a jumedi, you know, air cost to giddy giddy giddy giddy giddy. Where it'll be a horde more casseo, and so yes, and so about to turn and I'll do for sir, there be. Until a real better, dear my auntie, Sabrea Simon Tum, never have a deaf you hobby. Oh, bar mattress, I'll bet that so a free. And what is a wire, a sabian pona, yado air bar, mattress, our bed, that should be beer free, maybe our bed jarre, maybe I'll do near my senior, just be bearded than a quemoa, would if I are who buy a de trail. Intimate nephew, man for a money and internet hobium, a juman some nanko ye, a water some nanko ye, shall hear more how ni be and jabby. Because as a for radio no more dear, or how be in the house, me may how we radiate here for defos via mamiana. There be. Anu ye ne se tu anamone bra. 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Uo problem bi. U tu anamon. Ehifa na wedru. 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Ye de mao. Number no ayo plan B for studio number 9 ye de peki course no. It is a number no ewo ho de da ode a ene sabri ya start fre se uni nsu a mamemmo ema numbers mienu a ye ba be di ba be focus no ano de plan B for a telephone numbers ne di kan no ye 0551 65 65 65. Yes, saying as a subium 65 in the doors on TT and near Pam Pacho 0551 65 65 65. And I feel so betting me after Afa 0551 65 66 56. And also your second number 0551 65 66 56. Oh, sorry. Sabre over to me afre abaso. Na ya peki okono. Kama. Aye. Mbacho odini babi awaka sefri. Oh, sorry. Network in the AS. Hard drink a cry. Mesro. Ubu ramwa beba. 0551 65. Another 65. And I think so. 65. And I'm feeling the hobby of no see a 0551 65 66 56. Oh, my name is Ned Depa. And Sabre will be to me a boy room. And somebody who do a course a day and I also work for one or two. Be cutting Jesus, what ya? A be a ne a da a decay. A patch of all of us who didn't be a cassafri. Hello? But what's your... Oh, sorry. network no busy papa sa ubetimi afra bam an network ni hadwe kura mesra ufra ye be fa 0551 65 65 65 and afi so 0551 65 66 56 aha 0551 65 66 56 wey any numbers ahodoa get the epic calls no ewa ha enti captain Jesus prayer house what ya ebia wonim de da what to an amonpe and afi na wo ba bibi sa but what abas would in be your cancer free hello Ambacho yetu wonka o. Hello. Hey, too bad, Debbie. Pum pum pum ne de ene pum pum ne nyadwuma wa Ambacho. Aha, 0551 65 66 56 0551 65 66 56 and I'm feeling so 0551 65 65 65 we any numbers I hold wa yeah the effa course no ego hanum. Pacho dini baby or gas free.
2: Oh meeting the Mr. Ima.
0: Pacho say
2: meeting the Mr. Ima.
0: Yeah Ima Pacho yet you.
2: Oh okay, Kakram let's say mechanic. I mean shark of
0: Amen. Na yeah, the same part,
2: but time,
0: but she got brand new baby. Wow. Now you say we will be out 30 years.
2: Me 30
0: years. Oh, okay. Iti
2: afuto ka kram be ko me de be mo bia ne se. Obi an fa ne ni kira Ashama government school.
0: Okay.
2: Na na me fa papa. So ama essentiania e ti ma.
0: Okay. Wow. Yeah, that's a baby. I'm yes, yeah.
2: Wow. Wow.
0: Wow.
2: Them
0: the chief me fefe
2: do
0: winya
2: do winya mpa choka kraba
0: na
2: also worker hey me dey amma children am family dey and body I had been no
0: taking. Wow.
2: I started take
0: up 15 years
2: mean chantra 15
0: years mean chantra dia mean kaida abokwa me family dey and body enti afutu na wo ma yenu ya
2: no mo oh eh gidi
0: okay
2: okay.
0: Wow. Wow. And yeah, papa. 15 years. Wow. 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Edihor efa twa to asana ebrere ti na ye hwe na ye kro na ba ye di nkomo na ebi ba de ye bebo wuram na emu no kakra be na woka na
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0: That's right.
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0: Okay.
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0: Okay.
1: No, all night, Teddy. 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
0: Ayira mi. Wow. So for Abusia Pastor Bernard, and I want to say, and no, come on. Ti baby, I will be ano, and ne yin ye shimu, or Ashama government school. Wouldn't we ano more, my bang in answer, so and no mugusu, a din commotero say, Papa Bacorna, some name, hoopa, or say 15 years ni. That could be an hoa, a humatin, on tea, udifo, menu at the Poway, and a year come for a dear mouse, a twana monebra. Na ogie ene fa hudie ebe ya ode ya nemum ye koyi na ye ka kire obiara se na mesa hodo a media to join in an me baby team at the amount. Now for ye the Jumedia Nessinafe, Jumedia Fufra, a wolfy hano, et me at Wasso. Ye di cano, a year 055 788 2425 And I so wait me so afre afa 050 579 1300 Afei 059 829 2094 Last number near 0277 2327 74 02 77 2327 74
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And I was so good. So I would say, I'm from Kofi Annan, any DJ was in, and I'm Esther Reynolds with Fia. Crooning in that, and I say, when share our Facebook, look on Facebook. 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Show no it can go. We got message was so high, but kind in the area. Mao, the movie be a quaba, and that's what you tell. So, why we need to ya? I born on Naya. They are sorry, Jimmy, and so not a ban or send Jimmy, and also what you are so more quaba.

We see my fuck room. The actual stories are a real trend or Ghana, ha. And I feel we are still finding in it's time for Inside Ghana Around the World. For me, cause stories, no sooner.

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Say, you know, acquire Abutrika 1 and a FBI 1 into a 1-1 draw. Into a summon of their watch here, Simonumu, Ediaco Supreme Court. Also, watch here, Simonumu, Ediaco Supreme Court. Home say, Accra High Court, Naka, and Navy. Say, one more extradite Abutrika and finding co US. Now, woman could ya summon over her. So, the lawyer need a trap. A summon of one tiasse, one trimmer. 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mo South Africa a wo mo tra wa wo South Africa ho a wo fi South Africa ho no obi bia enko ni krom nti wo mo di demonstration bi e hyehye so wo South Africa ho ana che se enye easy kra Tuesday no e wo South Africa ho 30th June no jjjjj na andra reports bi sha se se ba abonten a and the reports no it has been confirmed by the Ministry of Foreign Affairs. Sagana ni abrantie baako. Ah na owa South Africa ho. South Africa fo ya wo moye protest go back ni adie. Unfortunately no. 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Busha we ya reho semu o. 30th June protester a course was South Africa honor. Mount Bogan and Iba Kutuo Bashiru Isaac Awenya 40 years. Mama Trao ye telling ni Awene Oyene Juma wan a shop. Come on. To go back for Kuduwe. Mama Bar Brantin it too. In Siri Adia, a year foreign ministry Nankasa. And our mother in same way a barbon thing. Share reports now. Just a brand new podi on your illegal, you can say immigrant too. On your illegal immigrant or your legal immigrant, pa. Not just a one crater. I am man who can say what's not South Africa. Ho now reports no so stress. What's not South Africa ho for over 20 years and the shop are operating near ding now or one crater. So Tuesday demonstration a course on. Wama chira wama bunituo. 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
our mo person mo back to Ghana no. Foreign ministry no. We be provide flight e dey amawo mo. E wo mo nyina wo me fi South Africa ho. No we be PM e wo Ghana. We dey are ho some ye pa. Na me fi South Africa no. Ma me fa enko Donald Trump ni kru mo ho. Me dey ko US. Na nansente mu Donald Trump e the order bi ba abonte a. Na order wo de buy ne de wo pa chire ne se. Wo a wo be ko US ho. Na wo be kwa akwo wo. Na wo expect se wo ba na wa wo no ho no. Omo be ye no eye US citizen no to adwin mu. Na wo sha US wo mo constitution no. They are the 14th Amendment. And all my hokwai. Say, oko wu ewo US Hong Kong dia. Say, kwanya wo fa su ko hon e legalo. Say, enye legalo. Wa wu wo US Hong Kong dia. Obano e ye citizen. Afesu say, oko wu wo US ho. Na wu stay na oko wo US ho no. Say, e ye permanent too. Say, enye permanent too. Obana wa wu no Hong Kong dia. O wo US citizen. It's the 14th Amendment. See, and not Donald Trump. Or person was saying, "Say, oko wo US ho. Now you kwanya wo fa suko US ho no eye illegal. Obano omo mano eye US citizenship. And as oko wo US ho. Now say we stay na ewo US ho no. Enye permanent. Eye temporal. Obano enye de ombe mano US citizenship. Now all the other way ba abonte no." Kofobi mi omo US ho. Omo de asem no ekọ US Supreme Court. A US Supreme Court omo de asem ne wie e de ruling about abontin. Na ruling na omo de about abontin no. Eye 5-4 ruling. A che se ebu atia Donald Trump. Ebu atia Donald Trump. US court na she. Se as far as a obewo US Hong Kong there. Se ekwan a ofa so ko ho eye legal o. Enye legalo. Obano umbe recognizing no. Umbe recognizing no as US citizen. Sebi ya uko US hoso. Now we stay no enye permanent. Nemu wako wako wu wawa. Still, umbe recognizing Obano as US citizen. That just said Donald Trump na semwa wade kwa two US hono. Ah, do fubi mu edu kwa kot. Oma bwa sem no bonga rat. Omu buti ya ye Donald Trump. I we sans no so air trendy pa. Busia me this, you know. Na Andra Alaju. 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Send ye a quiet de jawala juho. A branch is woman chess cana. And ye forget ye. Woman chess cana won't ye body no. Into what Jinan Shonumu and an admo fui negotiate ya. Nan admo fui a jitumu. MHS, Emma branch ye 3,000 and a branch in a trim body no. Now watch your videos, Nibia. A quiet branch and a fast so at a trim body no. Jai, and ye easy. 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

0: Australia, see? 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Se wo pese, wamo plan event, e de ma wo. Wamo coordinate event, no. Na fe yi, wamo manage event, na. 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
1: Pampe.
0: And that only mini eti for ye fine.
1: And that ye financial mistakes to avoid.
0: Financial mistakes to avoid.
1: Men ko ho kra.
0: A topic where they count here about 3 hours. Body bonito ni
1: yeah, bonito kakra och nyambwa ye ba So firstly, building an emergency fund. A lot of people don't build emergency funds. Si kana ba ye nim say hand to mouth sha ko dey beka. Ti nya ba ye no na ham.
0: Na scano bi ni ho a o si dem build emergency fund, Esther.
1: Coffee. What the 5 city crown and tour every year? It's me,
0: okay.
1: It's emergency funding, just a pet, sika, pupuru dobi. There's a little drops of water makes a mighty ocean.
0: Kakan,
1: share coffee, susu box, but me, I don't want to. Do you know that?
0: Aye.
1: Susu box, now they 5 city, 10 city.
0: Now you want to see any fufu, and fufu sika and toddy.
1: Abandoning your budget, not setting any budget.
0: And it is very important. So when your budget,
1: your paper and pen tohu. Natural say midway koto jene, midway koto muko, midway bear me car, midway bear to your rent, midway midu and basican
0: mobusu. Bibia be bo budget, no nas kata bibia.
1: You can on the budget, no so.
0: You say bibia be bo media, this lady so.
1: On the budget, no so cry because so with the budget, no so near Bibaba boom, no, what the better for
0: at least
1: budget.
0: All your budgets now, which me creating miscellaneous, not just a scabby a dan chain, and on one shada emfa attach item be a
1: no bed,
0: no bed dan chain in case of in case it is not just say. What do you know which you count? Okay.
1: In the Israel movie, I am on your budget and 20 years, sir.

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0: Ah, okay.
1: Ah, you know. Let's just say, wazi. I need to
0: say, wazi.
1: Ah, yeah, huma. Esa yeye ni infinity.
0: Okay, yako. Please try to invest. Next money investment.
1: Okay.
0: Kakra beba no. 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Nothing is too small to invest in. In so kra u invested in water. Nya returns out benyano a be on one.
1: And it true.
0: Into Miss Ramu. Please. And the next thing your health insurance. No health insurance. And it's a serious mistake.
1: A pomodin si echiba.
0: A pomodin hu hiya basa. Your health is your life. 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Intim pa cho. Yariya woho. Inti ya na. It's still health insurance here, Juma.
1: Health insurance here.
0: And a hospital, they were going ahead na be bridge health insurance. Inti. Anyampo. Unim sa kwata kwata health insurance here.
1: Owo.
0: Owo.
1: You kind of same. Active.
0: Very active.
1: No more health insurance.
0: Hey,
1: no, do don't want. So I call you. Ena, my health insurance cry when he. Ena, who that be, Mister? Make sure say health insurance, no, at least active. And I say, skaka cry. Any Esther, I say emergency fund, no. Skaka cry. Odi be two baby. Sine be ya. Unhu kodo do wa. Now only health insurance ah. Would you try on?
0: No,
1: who activity health insurance? No, so I, yeah. And yes, I obey alliance. I obey to no kind of health insurance. That be yes, Ruby.
0: Yes, sir. If you are called impulse buying, Miss Impulse buying,
2: this is plan B.
0: As a yak, I make a dream.
1: Okay, impulse buying. What's I make us obey here 3 hours? Impulse buying, then come to me 2 hours. Because he a man, he a nimmo.
0: Hey, my, yeah, on a lot of unnecessary shopping. Yeah, the other catch us here. And so, baby, now we don't really need it like that. A lot of the things we buy are things we want, not okay. What we need. Into Mestrawa, check it too. Niawu here, Unimsaba, wow, pan, and Yaw Pekeke, the idea.
1: Okay.
0: Send a fenty, choose Niawu here, no, Nejai,
1: Nejai, Yaw here, no. Okay. Serenos, the Akani Rebecca Friedman.
0: Okay.
1: You bet you are so in your mea domoa, watchna. We shall for Esther Reynolds, and I would say in Kano. Na wo hwɛ tits beti a wo de brain ya wo fa ebeboa wo paa sɛ wo save sika sɛ wo save sika ama wo daachi ana sɛ ama emergencies de ɛyade a yɛnyina ɛwɔ sɛ yɛhwɛ na yɛtu ho anamɔ but wo ɛkɔ sankofa so and there Thursday wa we need to say sankofa de yɛ de bro every other Thursday and only your musicians are can no more mind banger after banger as I say no. Yenti wamo enkabium. Yen share musician na inde. 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

Nemo na wo for ewono ewo UK. Sweet Leo, sweet actress or a songwriter, choreographer, actress, sweet media personality. That's a multi-talented pan. See, today on Sankofa Day, Raquel, the Yedino.

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0: I'm a kind of what you 3,000 and so you body no sweetie oh person me tie I'm a quest arena so me am about human so Esther
1: coffee
0: or coffee atinka your friend atinka nko for say atinka wo ni atinka na se mo wo di ede and I say no one no
2: 3,000 hours in a life and death situation.
0: Hello, good afternoon.
3: Oh, good afternoon, Penicus
0: here. Epacho, what do you need, baby? How can I say free?
3: Epacho, I'm going to say free tomorrow.
0: Okay, Mr. Sekwami, my auntie, what do you need? I'm going to say more, Woody.
3: Oh, yes, I'm going to
0: say. Sir?
3: Because I'm not going to say, I'm going to say, I'm going to say, yes, I'm going to say, and then we've got 3,000 in this one. That's what you have 5,000.
0: Hey! Okay. Hello, good afternoon. I'm going to be to my boy room 0551-656565. Hello, good afternoon. Hello, good afternoon.
4: Yeah, good afternoon.
0: I'm Patrick Odini, baby. How can I say free?
4: Yeah, from in a nice
0: house. Okay. Nana, I'm going to say what you're trying.
4: Wajis kana, wajis.
0: Hello, good afternoon.
5: Afternoon, Nana.
0: Me patcho dini baby, how can say free?
5: Me dini Richard, because I'm from abroad.
0: Okay, Richard. Mami tia wa abranti iske edisa waje ana se wanyade
5: oh se na dmo de ye so na djuma
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5: waje a waje
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5: na kan next omo ja protocol ne wa gana no
0: mhm okay. But I see every mini abema. Hello, good afternoon. Plan B 104.5 FM. We wish you a friend, Chenny, sorry, so. I mean, see what you're trying to call. Hello, good afternoon. If I told any baby, how can I say free? Hello, good afternoon.
6: Good afternoon.
0: If I told any baby, how can I say free?
6: I can read it, Francis.
0: Okay, Francis, mami tell.
6: Oh, I
0: am so old. I was so old.
6: Because Nipano, we know for you need your bomb is a Sumuya and Mamre Manu. Yes, I'm not yet disturbing.
0: Okay. Okay. Francis Medasibri. Hello, good afternoon.
7: Hello.
0: The Patro Dini, baby, how can I say free?
7: Me did it for me, Catafia Shama, Leakuko State.
0: A Shama Taifa.
7: Yeah.
0: Tell him I mean, see away. I brand say, what's what's here? This is Waji, and I say, Wanyaje.
7: A black chain on the fat one, dear bed, your mini person, and not more for me. I say, move fun with the man.
0: I'm a fan of
7: the crowd, so I just did this canoe. If we thought me, yes, one perfect here. Move fun with your
0: man, funny, okay.
7: This is here. No more fun, no, cock or yabba. Simple.
0: Okay. Tola.
7: And I'll get on way.
0: And the idea. So what is can you read here? You man no mon fa no.
7: Oh,
0: na what is ka na senka o ye tu wa che adwuma na nke ye fa no na what is ka dia yan san fa o.
7: So
0: no beto bi mu. Beto bi mu. Tell me that's me bring so no. Mr. Wento bi mu. Bye bye. Hello, good afternoon.
8: Good afternoon.
0: Pa bi bi aboko.
8: Bi aboko.
0: Pa ma mi ti e wa brandi. 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
8: go bi brandi no kura no wa kuma fa.
0: Sa.
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0: Now, pass it to watch a Jumadian car. You're in Ghana, how? Pa?
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9: Afternoon, director Boko there.
0: Nyami Adum Boko. 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
10: eh hey, you man of folly
0: Mr. Fury patcho ma minti we
10: yes why are the pa
0: why are the say we yi ni pana jiska no
10: Yankupon akana kuma kwa manage scan so yi no bi akoma le. 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
0: Okay.
10: Ya na ya.
0: 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Why 3,000 now? I said 3,000 in credit shop. You know, some money no be problem. Sweet dear. About send you media to your soul. From a Kofi Annan. A DJ was in the NAM. What's the Esther Reynolds in Khan?

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0: civilized countries. Certain positions, people are there because of their merit, not appointed by politicians, and they work and serve well. Look at our security agencies, puppets of the ruling party, ruling government. And so they are not able to open their mouth, even arrest thieves who ride public cars and are fed by the state. People who earn more and better, well salary, and fringe benefits, occupying official houses with chauffeur-driven cars.
1: Plan B.
0: Benefits come in thousands. They steal the most in the country. Go around the prisons when we go to give communion and pray for them. Oriya Akuko, Oriya Ponji, Yachinakotu. Some remand for years, and yet those who openly steal and plunder walk our streets. What kind of society is
2: that? What will be different between the special prosecutor's office and whatever office of law enforcement? And the reason why I agreed to accept the nomination is that this is a new office. Corruption has done so much damage to this country. In the conflict resolution, it is called structural violence. It's an invisible violence that kills millions without anybody seeing it. Taking millions of cities for oneself under illegal circumstances deprives people of good health, education, and all the developmental facilities you can give. So what I want to do is to be able to set up a credible institution with a credible culture, which will be able to block the leakages and the seepages. If I'm able to do that, I don't care even whether I am not able to prosecute anybody. And part of the law says that it is preventative, that if we succeed, we will need foreign aid. I will say, with knocking my chest, that the amount of seepages and leakages at the ports, if we were to close them, our budget will not need foreign assistance.
3: The Church of Pentecost is over 3.1 million. About 10.38% of the Ghanaian population. And we have brought in 15,000 signatures. I believe that this is significant enough. If they give us time, we can even bring 2 million. Yeah, just to make a statement that this bill, we support it 100%. And so we are praying for the parliamentarians to make good arguments. They should know that there is a creation. This is a sovereign state, but the whole world is a sovereign state with a ruler. And then the one who created us reserves the right to tell us how to behave. If we leave the right to behavior in the hands of the creation, then soon every lifestyle will be shielded by law. We have some anarchy state, lawlessness in this nation. Now, if you want to have sex with a beast, they say it's okay. If I want to have sex with a pig, it's okay. If I want to marry my daughter, it's okay. If I want to have sex with a tree, it's okay. So where are we going? So the issue is not about rights. The issue is about morality.
4: Because we live in a world where we are told we are the leaders of tomorrow, and the politicians of the day have ensured that that tomorrow never comes. Let us today tell the politicians of the day that the tomorrow they have been talking about is today.
5: We live in a continent today where, as the young man has said, our young women upon attaining puberty cannot afford sanitary pads. But our public servants have iPads which they do not know how to use. We live in a continent today where our leaders who preside over our health sectors have no faith in the health sector. When they are sick and their families are sick, they run away to seek treatment in Germany, in France, in the United Kingdom, in South Africa and India. Even our health ministers don't have faith in our health department. We live in a country and countries today where the political leadership have no faith in the education sector. They bring unto us what they call free primary education or universal primary education, but they can never dare take their children.
6: Then I asked him if he had ever
1: been offered a bribe.
6: You mean as president?
1: John Mahama.
6: As a human being?
1: As a person.
6: Any human being in the world would have encountered, you know, corruption in a way, one way or the other, either being offered a bribe or a bribe being demanded. From you. What you need to do is to put yourself in a position.
1: Mr. President, did you take it?
6: No, I haven't taken a bribe.
7: But even to think about it, it doesn't, it just questions who are making these policies. This is what happens, that when you've mismanaged the economy into this hole, then anything sounds great to you because you don't have any option. You see what I mean? And this is the problem, that they, that anything that is taxable, that can feasibly be taxed, they are trying to impose taxes on it, increasing withholding taxes on withholding and so on. All of these are hurting. They are hurting the economy. These taxes are hurting. And therefore, you are not going to get the growth. And when you don't get the growth, you will not get the revenue. And when you don't get the revenue, you go back to increasing taxes to get the revenue. And then you are in a cyclical
8: But I can tell you, as my colleague, Deputy Minister said, we are not going to the IMF. Whatever we do, we are not. The consequences are dire. We are a proud nation. We have the resources. We have the capacity. Don't let anybody tell you. Like when Joshua, Caleb, and the 10 others went to spy on the promised land, and only two of them came to say that we can do it. And the 10 went around the community, murmuring, you can't, da-da-da-da-da-da-da. We are not people of short sight, you know, and we have to move on. Okay, so let's think of us as who we are, a proud, strong people, the shining star of Africa, and we have the capacity to do what we want to do. If only we can speak that one language and show that we burden share in the issues ahead.
9: Get the industrial peace. So you have ministers in the government have been performing like this. And if they are performing like this, what is the reason why a president is just going to take his green ink and say, we'll be trying with you? There are others. Saying so many MSs are, because there are several people who have left my government, which I removed from the government. There are people. Neil Biano won my first term or no second term or that's all. But there are some of them, some of the longest serving ones, with a human of so many. And that is the reason why. And I think there's good explanation. And yes,
8: thank you very much.
10: 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Now, your friend, Bissan, you see a man or a banana.
11: I'm so moon, homie.

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Ye chegu ewe ya be fontin ten woman so www.planbfmonline.com no ye chegu ewo so enwe chre ya dia affiliate bibri enso afa jumei ene emu information sentence a hodwa afa jumei e dosu papa papa papa 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

0: 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If you chum, any other taxi drivers are who do in a chum in a kama four stations and web yum, yen away if you a jumum conquen you say, would the earpiece monitor from afar? It should be a webia will be a. And so, oh, Mamichia, Akus, Barbara, Ewo, Zenu, and so, oh, na, Yatina say, of course, and Samuel Dawson, and every more interviewer, a behind the attitude, a day a free homo semrepenu, a bemoa, na fe yet to me, aquayenim. And so, oh, and uti, means say that Jacora, tell, young call, planviewonline.com. No, so now, in some Fabiano,
1: go to
0: some, yeah, but transfer. Now, you know, nothing, yeah, dear Nucia, quickly, nothing, yes, and so, Abu Remuna, in some hoodwa, I'll see you to me a day, a kahono, yet to me a day, a kahona, Fabi, baby, and so. To me, a conkind and so, oh, and my young co now quickly, you have fun to him.

0: flats don't return home until fumigation ends. And the Nadmo tells resident, and they are two summer boy for no, and they may not say, Nadmo for a fumigate crew no, na, and on a modi at you, I just said, Mobi and Beth ye and Sana, among Shannam fumigate place in ye and Sanampo, what you mean, a UT El Hormono, and so I don't know. Na, Supreme Court upholds removal of ex Chief Justice, Tokuno. And Timami to Kunun Samusuno, yeah, yes, and Hopa, yeah, Teresa, Mamia Kwan, so in Siagan, so still, anyway. Sky Drake case, court orders Asamoah Ameya a confit to open defense, in T. And Samuel said, Tibia, Omain, here some Kasiapa, Titu Yang, and Yaya, Papa Papaya was said, yet to me, a dear free to a fittest rope, could see us here, if he said, and no, a ya Samba Kwan, I ever heard enough here to me, Aburumu. Abu Trika faces U.S. Extradition after court reject appeal. And he and also no, and also in December, quite way, Abu Tumua, Ebobo, Papa, Papa, Papa, Papa, and so El Hodmo. Yes, so Thomas Aite demands clarity on distribution of education funds. And he, era Thomas Aite, menim he ya not here, education fund, or per se, and we be here, EFA. Any idea, eti, and also, and Coplan B online.com, yen semwa, edi him, and so, El Honmo. If you didn't resolve flooding in 8 years, why expect us to do it in 2 years? Eti, Haruna Idrisu fires back at NPP. Eti, Yura Haruna Idrisu, Education Minister, and so, Akakabi, Ediatre, Dom Ketuano. Pedestrian fatally stuck by fish truck. In Winneba, ain't he?
1: 104.
0: And a car be an answer, shame be a coffa and namono. A idea, and okasi, a kuchi, a fairly break, my kuchi a fasuma, nipper binimum, epra, a drink, papa, papa, papa, and so, oh, ain't he? And also, no, no, yeah, okay. So, summer boy, yes, yes, so, and no, summer boy floods, 100 buildings collapse, hey, 20 partially destroyed, ain't he? Kronidia. I was saying, Penny Badge loan on me, ho. Now the queer crony. Near to me, boy, T. Crono, dear, said I had a dear. Dinah, dear, says, Cow has a beer booty, dear goo. Now, Usin for fraud, because Aban is saying, you know, Hadrinipa, and T. And also, no, quickly, my uncle, a letter to the president in a swear.

0: Right, so letter to the president, Ebusia. 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
1: chief of staff
0: Elias
1: papa
0: boko Is that Prosper Shaman Bokodi? Mo, ain't you? Yes, sir. What do you say?
2: Apostle.
0: Yeah, Eric Yameche, Apostle.
2: it is in good direction.
0: Hello. Yes, ABC.
1: Economics mean corruption. You see, normal technology. Just a okuna we grew a three. And some of our staff yes, you technology. Omade Barbara no buy actually nobody school no buy. Brother, I know. And then you question here. You go how much money you can afford not. The God in God is back. Yes, and what? Oshiri to do. Oti akente. Civil war. I want some. Any slip trade. 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
0: That's it.
1: The way
0: they are to watch
1: it.
0: Then they are saying, "I can't hear you." Now, I'm from the movie. Yeah, the body. Oh, yay! We're just now hello.
3: Hello. Good afternoon.
0: Good afternoon.
3: The word prophet and Saturday address should do. I will go to darkness. It is so bully catch or say, you know, Africa. I don't know. Yeah. But I see my military street, why you are the power, honey, young. I was said to a confolotion. And then it's so liba. And then it's one ever. I'll talk to a bubble out to the work of fire, every bubble, New Testament. There was a bubble. There was a bubble. I'll go football, Korea, yay. Well, Korea, and go Korea, yay. That was football, and you pop, Nami. And the other before, yeah, no, yeah, they saw the other show.
0: We didn't even be off refi.
4: Masapi
0: and you.
4: Now, subject you have is no square. Then you saw professor to say, subject you be crazy. That's a general sinner, the Edma, the Dona, and also you, and the credit. So you see, some beginning man, you see an abduction. What's that say? If you were your mama, why don't you not give it to you? And let's see, you're soft work, I say. You ain't true, school. But teacher, you know, no, simple, and I didn't quite corrupt. Teacher, you know, crime. But the class is tight. So be 7 o'clock to 8 o'clock, and air class is time, or Jack Ryan wants to get an air cruises. Air corrupt. And see, or no, I soft work, crime, and you're in front of one, almost a crime, you're telling me, you're crying, crime. How much do you think about it? I don't know what I'm saying.
1: ABC, I'm sure with my power.
0: In AC.
1: Shout out to Chiawai. Then my word, more guns are incoming. I'm so chapa. 20 minutes. I'm so chapa. Thank you. Hey, Papa, no, Akasa. If I too, hey, young Kayapa. But now, Papa, no, you are my whim. For 8 years, you're not corruption, of course. Then, Mammy Catcher, complete you, I saw it, eh? Quite front line is now.
0: ABC.
1: Yes.
0: Yet, yes, you. Enti na o chere se. yɛmfa wura curriculum ne mu wo hu ne yɛ hyase nkyerɛkyerɛ yɛ ma no wo hu yɛ nyina yɛ admiti sɛ wo hɔ nti ɛnkɔ so de bi ana so yɛmfa wura curriculum yes so yɛ hyase yɛmfa wura curriculum mu ebi ti sɛ 1992 constitution yɛ di wura mu ɛbɛ boa yɛ but
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Hey, and the transporters say you and trotro ne taxi for ne one ya kania de. Tresa say abai no major roads be almost say one train one repair and yama one one. And yeah, umbe treat ya. Do baby a mene omu ya drene. If she say who said ya? A coin bin was saying, I can't to me bomb at the poof. Edion, a shaman put the Zia de Yaka and Kofi Okra, lying on tin tin tin tin tin, man for Nantessa. Yay, care to have me on you. And so, when this name people, they are more than my idea, yeah. What they pray 5 years and so away, me name. Anyway, so, Maka, now, Ade, Mibwa, well, to hear Mibwa. It's been 18 months. We're still waiting to see the $21 billion oral recovery. If you know, as someone corruption, as someone can be in my project, in the kama, oh, yes, you can say, you're saying, you're saying, you're saying, you're saying, you're saying, you're saying, you're saying, you're saying, you're saying, you're saying, you're saying, you're saying, you're saying, you're saying, you're saying, you're saying, you're saying, you're saying, you're saying, you're saying, you're saying, you're saying, you're saying, you're saying, you're saying, you're saying, you're saying, you're saying, you're saying, you're saying, you're saying, you're saying, you're saying, you're saying, you're saying, you're saying, you're saying, you're saying, you're saying, you're saying, you're saying, you're saying, you're saying, you're saying, you're saying, you're saying, you're saying, you're saying, you're saying, you're saying, you're saying, you're saying, you're saying, you're saying, you're saying, you're saying, you're saying, you're saying, you're saying, you're saying, you're saying, you're saying, you're saying, you're saying, you're saying, you're saying, you're saying, you're saying, you're saying, you're saying, you're saying, you're saying, you're saying, you're saying, you're saying, you're saying, you're saying

0: new man and your man boy. Eti Ashama Kwano be a text him in on each junction. Wiki a flooded say Tam. Ye na is a put it Ashama quote any who be moo. Quote any baby. Anyway, of course, with us, Sibia Ubia. Kwaku Chains. Oh, I didn't cry. Kwaku Chains, Akwaba.
1: Ah, yeah, yeah.
0: Bibia Boko, yeah.
1: Boko.
0: Yeah, Yamiase. So transport to preachers in front of quickly.
1: Yo, met you with you for baby with the echo do be
0: but before then letter no me letter no cry and we skip me.
1: Yeah.
0: 1 minute on the letter.
1: You letter no pose them po
0: corruption no. Yen sha sim free call any more school.
1: Yeah.
0: Me and China the way teacher ni.
1: Yeah, me
0: you.
1: Me ba ho.
0: Yeah.
1: Me ba ho pa. Met you with you for baby with the echo do be any wa hwe for nyina.
0: Good.
1: Little to ne I so one for.
0: Right.
1: The rank and file. If you hene to hene for nyina me chia omo.
0: Okay.
1: Any me do me baby me fi me na owo me ya yo call you me chia ono so. Any rules asama me ba na man chia na.
0: Yeah.
1: Now,
0: as a couple when you,
1: Oh, yeah, Juma pass and maintain me, sir. I shall for someone to Abba and Emmanuel. Any Isaac Duvo, don't have no offre, and so born home or the power. I'm on top of no bar executive member.
0: I see.
1: I say it to Abba Manu and Bona 2028 election. In Yanipa Binusa, now Omar Boa, my incumbent, I then. I end the Anama chair, your man Penny, His Excellency John Dramani Mahama. Oman Penny. Osha boss or the 60 ministers a bear juman so or the only 58 per a year juma and ne or my econonim or reset it or mine. Yeah, when your man penny be a on your 125 ministers is to honor or perform abysmally when it comes to the history of this country.
0: Okay,
1: in Tino or my penny be a chow, modern ball born Coso, not born modern for Ghana for Eddie Abrishimun in our idea. Asha Omu, Omu do Omu re, any Omu 2 million in our amount. There was Jidim Mapa Omu say, a Jumana washa, you know, Udube Quavia. By the time I 4 years in the best, no, now in Munyamanina, Ako taught. And Timicho Bibia, Yeram Brahim Mahama, Jiros Debra, any Yerasame Jenfini, Kodudanqua, Michel Munina. Now, Minia Oka corruption, Asema, na I assess him our maim. A bambi o bebe biano na ye fi corruption. Ye besre dia osofo peni kan ye no it in the right direction na se ye be ye subject ye sua e wo school so no e do so bebre too much and ne ye sua over 10 subject ye sua e wo school mu and na akwadako school no atam bag bebre nyo bag du abonechi. Okay, it is a fifth him. It is also yamfa corruption and ra yam karu corruption. It's in the right direction. Now, if that's so, subject na yesu yam school so no. You beti ebe so as na ede no so aremo ana. Aye fine pa na so say subject yesu yam school no. A dozen 10 subject.
0: So 10 no, you being a teacher no, ebi boye in ebi sum boye na.
1: Ebi mimi who ebi say emboye.
0: What subject be edi mo?
1: Oh, the mimi what subject? But subject we ha, we need the best young poor. We need to blend them
0: okay.
1: With another subject. Okay. Oh, you empty one mo.
0: Ni yenyi ni, eno yankay yenyi surface ni.
1: Yenyi yenyi surface no. Naka I reduce some akwada no. Because teacher ni biya pefe akwada biya sian the subject. Into no ne into. Not all the pressure at to akwada no so.
0: You do omo.
1: E ba no sana akwada no omo bread. E bimu wa uche wa ndukwa no mada. E was school no because. Yes.
0: E
1: ti na holiday say. Uche homework ye dia man akwada ye so mfa kofie no.
0: And here.
1: Adi Monday be do no teacher ni bia so e request so bia mfa mra.
0: Eh say no there.
1: Inti corruption do say mfa room a. Me ni ya adwe 100%.
0: Okay.
1: Na mo mfa room from the basic. Totofi wa no.
0: Sir.
1: You fancy us because most your social studies in other subject on utu bribery and corruption in Yamabi woman. But yeah, name come
0: with Debbie Debbie. We are teaching you.
1: Yes, I say, yeah, a surface.
0: Yeah.
1: Okay.
0: Yeah.
1: But me, say, a bear boy and panel. If I'm 30 pretty cage.
0: Yeah.
1: Trust me, I'm not going to say, who's for this, sir? None of the man direction say, I do a man come one. Oh,
0: yeah.
1: But we saw quite that debate bono.
0: Sure.
1: It is a shame from the basic, from KG2.
0: Yeah.
1: Class 1, but even the JHS Krana. Tama Krana be ra SS to invest in. No one wants corruption. They are the bonia we are. SS Abrabo. Okay.
0: Yes.
1: It's the Osofo Penika Eric Namitia Kano. Me na ya Juna Sabapano and Yawin Kwan or Baya Dibiso as Pentecost Asafua.
0: Okay.
1: And so many Jim Pami Bonabaso will be a Obia. So be TM, Uncle James Thomas, I eat here Bonabaso.
0: Okay.
1: First, Ukope Pentecost in Niba process of
0: the
1: same any Yamano. Papa Nipai or the Sakai bin in Yamabinumu Abba, a boy in Memma, Sebu, and then the Femuke. Yes. A boy, mama said, "Don't worry, Asafonumwa, and then be benign. You are going to be worried. Until now, aye, nipa dewo we are here now. In fact, aye, eba wobra mama aye. But on a serious note, no corruption. Now, okay, no, if I shame, I from the basic. Now, me say the shame wa, ebe boy. Now, aye, as aye, Asafonu so no, amu fa ento amu honso. No, amu some fa aye preaching. And yet, Tembiana Isaiah 4:10, and yet, Tembiana Matthew 6 and so, a woman, a social issue. Okay.
0: Yeah.
1: In France, you never preach.
0: Yeah. Okay, said the Adam and Oti outside one year can galam say issue.
1: Hey. I suffer for almost some more mandate, and some more preaching at top. It is so big to galam say, no, can answer. Almost say, I suffer for your own power.
0: Oh, yes, yes. I suffer for your teachers in here.
1: Thank you. Yeah, teacher. Bet my pull two buses here.
0: Yeah. Now, name only a colonel crow if you know can be your see, there be teacher say
1: very well.
0: They are all kind of wrong.
1: Thank you very much.
0: Ya fair way.
1: Thank you.
0: And I may, madam, back where boom, in your bundy, me feel all debia, madam Kashika, see, oh, one and one
1: of baby. It almost so okay. Almost someone found to a mohoso. Now, some found preachy and chill more as a for manu. Nebanesana, she had to me and to a seat de coup de coucrana. You bet Benassi. You bet as a bet boa. Yen yina aso omai ti dem wo kan e wo eno e wo corruption no no
0: me da say well yen ko yes so transport to preachers is so kasa say aban na nhwe major roads bin mo ho en cc padia any hwe bi on be park on cars demonstration strike there on be ko na amun ko yempu enio Thomas na on be ko any ye wo Tommy
1: yeah,
0: that
1: one no crap. Yeah, quite situation war on my no dear. Yeah, especially who call me, I'm Yabinum. He said, I'm one, say. Uba crooked him one, and I are quine. But Uko,
0: I got to Anna.
1: Yeah, baby, I will be more no more quine, yeah, pa, because of this communication, me tie. Oh, a bit more on major road,
0: okay.
1: But Uba crooked him one, and I say. Akoba die etimi ko jojo no mu no na ya kwan mu akwa bibe mitimu te bo population and other pressure na e wo
0: and one of our
1: kind yeah e wo yeah e daso no e bo an tin na e bo abasa
0: because we me no mi bibe rute free be kata ashama traffic light to katamanso look at that road
1: my brother
0: bibe ani bibe abi mu road bi ani bibe so look at the pressure be there no so eno so compare sa road no tu e bi a bush road high on pressure that ho
1: yes.
0: But how do you be because we made dodgy traffic and to media by five, especially the PV or being right about
1: yeah.
0: Oh, but I mean dodgy traffic, no afaho.
1: No afaho.
0: Apart from that, 5. Pressure near no so.
1: Yeah.
0: So
1: it's the permit media traffic. One best way answer my bedu.
0: Yeah.
1: Okay. It's the best way in me point, me call, say me for a chama say. Oh, she baby said, yeah, nipa I bought dumb pima, omu peka,
0: yeah,
1: edia call, omu fee. Eh, I said, yes, the boy can't even any ho. That's what I said. They were not sure they were acquiring an attitude upon someone or fast one. And you can't be saying, you know, or say, no, say, the
0: uncle.
1: They said, yeah, a bit more air, yeah, washama, and they said, they are more part of cannot top it, sop it. Yeah, of I could do her. No, I fought you also. No, I fought you also. I
0: see a cross open a
1: crowd.
0: Tommy, you know,
1: yeah,
0: you said, we in yan, sir.
1: Yeah, I'm buying no airborne home modding. Pa, eh, yeah, yeah, acquire, yeah, bebo, road minister, no, basso, no, mono, on your no, on to the Nimbra, especially Ashama, any Miami person, so I ain't one. Yes. 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
0: this agreement pray wo mu ntie jeguo
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1: 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the same thing o bo no hu modern pa pa pa pa pa pa pa pa pa pa this year, current this year, about a year ago, or year or born who modern.
0: Okay.
1: We are only an anomaly for engaging the party members. 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
1: 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contractor for Gusua Amoya. A buying born whom modern parser obey our coin in Amaena, a cobadi, and so a conno jojo. The best threat at our phone, sir, a monum so a trompena before San Era John the Man Mahama, a befia bemona, a coin asenano, no way CC, because no dear, my bonny dinner, if an Osia dear, Osia or Eden or yo. On this say Yanua, Sebi, Coco Road, the Eden Macoco Foa, Eben Macoco Farmers. I bet me I don't cook up a crum abeton. I want my stop on Musua, on my yet, on my own say, on ho, I'm what a cutumu, on Musua, a cutuno, on Mundi, Obisu bedin soa, not on Pamono, there be your fasa and boo on mine.
0: All right,
1: into Adaba for your sermon, Munya Abotran, a young John the man and mama, obey a mamma.
0: May I say, Herit, Thomas, I tell you, you're Richard in your tenacity, and then we'll interview you all. 520 mu ho baby enti mo hwe na mo mo ngeji o se
2: interview me na o be interview

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1: ready wo enche bibi she ho no nti ni pano was standby was here ho nti no quickly you are rich alliance of transport operators say omuma ban no 2 weeks major roads be ho no nsi esi anya sa on because strike because asay pa akwan na say
0: okay ye be di kan no ye be chia Ghana for you know, 83 and command Tema Central. The chairman of Tema Central constituency NPP, Urachas
2: 104.5
0: in the Dom. Ebechia, the MPA of Urachas Forcing. Miko Bineman can be there. I just want to cry. Yeah.
1: Before then, me letter, no?
0: And all I'm able.
1: Okay.
0: Ghana and Penny for.
1: Mm-hmm.
0: Yeah, bad radio so no one will be cassette here. When you park your car, see if a corruption start to a classroom. No. Where are they? So are you, professor?
1: So for.
0: Mm. Corruption, be so see, you need corruption.
1: Oh,
0: I'm done.
1: There be a
0: fan. You better come here to be a corruption. Bet me to ask you. 4.4. What's your free school? A teacher for no to school, I am a question. I mean, toilet room, and yeah.
1: And I told her to do it. I call on the school. I'm telling you, school. Richard, there's some okay.
0: You see, once I know, and Ukraine, Bessie,
1: no, you know, Ukraine, Bessie, Becca.
0: A square, and you pay about 5,000 every week. If you are calling the toilet room, Bakuba.
1: Apostle,
0: Stop it. Assembly member who ye? Building inspectors, I'm name Kromo who ye? Akwalano up we ye school. Yatitin on him corruption. Moral rights in yamay. Yeah, subject a whole school. About 80% extra morality. We ye school, on ye school, on ye juma. One in them, young Cassian in a bed down here in a honey hole, and Sanya Fedum. In Akwalani, yet the corruption at it in Ansan Oba. Akulano, Okonu, yes, you bet you on 10 cities. Wakoye interview a judge who said 10 cities. Odru on was here and so no, in 20 aquinas or Koye Juma or Fielder. I want to know so Koye be able to my top in 10 cities.
1: Mr. Thomas, any woman, Mr. Thomas. Richard, any woman, yeah.
0: And yeah, and in your can enter me, I'm not now the dead. And your monk,
1: yes, you don't ever see a chance in me.
0: That in fear, sorry, see, in a classroom, the Cassian Ventures in Yegma.
1: That's a classroom, chance in a sorry,
0: so and Penny Fona. 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
0: 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We don't know the source of the money. 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Sisa usuba in.
1: See, just a few. I want one.
0: Debbie, I'm sorry. I'm going to
1: see. I'm going to Sunday school.
0: Yeah.
1: It's your best.
0: Subjects, no moral rights. Womb. subjects ain't been going to be in the camp. I sorry them name call any bad Sunday school. No, move entity or money or mommy or papa. Yeah, no, about 10 scars from Frank got your school fees. What was to go and buy a cassette scanner? You're my papa no, and sign his car for Abba.
1: Oh, I don't
0: know. Ah, not a young person. Ya mo bi oba be se ama 500 fa kodiga okwa ya nye ma boya di nje nye ma oto na koto nye ma 200 apocket 300 aba mo se nka corruption wasim eh ye ko filling station koto fuola countless times en ko expert aba be ka je se pump ne kwa ye di to for we na ya adjust no oni pa na nyakwan ya onu e di service on so wi a
1: Richard wouldn't you say a sham se fi ase ho a ye sha se fi ase wo generation bi beba e be yi
0: we even as a Ghanaians we have not even defined corruption very well because any time e corruption bi a ni appoint yen sa e dey ama e friends politicians just a handful of Ghanaians what is the percentage of total ministers and total politicians out of the Ghanaian population ah, my men do not know if we're two cities, no, or born five cities. Oh, we are unto say corruption and government go classroom. Anybody in our class at your own bed, you know, no more book from no. Unto say and then go start to a classroom.
1: And that's everything. And see, you
0: can start to us already. Corruption, yeah, so see, do this, do that. Yeah, to corruption and control bends, I'm also for, yeah, control laser, and you board, yeah, I'm also for. A honey and say free. Obedient at a year, but one day no repeat here. The next Sunday or the back at night, the answer point. No, we are the bar or bad time in the back, a cobasha or bad not to iPhone brand. I'm a mini misses a clan if you need a corruption in India. Yen stop it, and you suban bonny. Yen baby, a besha CFE. Oh, the young castle, and as I say, with me, he has off for no matter. And I'm a catch from someone. If everybody will be upright, that's a baby, they train with Bonnie. I am here. We are sure, sir. We get Mahama and Memphis here, woman. The meaningless out of 50, no, and 49. Only I saw him penny for. I'm a mock run. A Kufadu Diana, ete something, emu 70, amunya, onwa Kufadu Nangaza, onya Anglican.
1: First year, you're queen, you're running TV throw.
0: $1,000. But yet me be some baby onions can free. Now must be staffing for class and laughing on fifth or mobile on the corruption quartet. Omo nam every day, munomu didi, munomu tosa, bombaye, and run by a time giving. Now corrupt people be around. A honour has got to be born with you say, hey, Bonnie Moody incident, so Tanya will know. Munsaka Sikana Samufania got us Namunia, Munsaka Sikano. Namu kwa sign contract, ya munya 10% no. Namu ma contract at same face can in your no. Ninsota and what to hang. Which now about Danas, Danas, movie, I must say, and Kalankin.
1: Meda say, Rich, you know, yeah, you know, but Abia, so for
0: you, no. On what in Huni? If you want to say, I got this okay, Papa Yati by Enfa.
1: There is me boo. So for G, immediately or
0: come to me, Papa Minimum,
1: me believe in my. Yes, but.
0: No,
1: Rich. The idea is say, oh, fan say, oh, when we die, I say, die ye die we ni die. There's a proverb like that. Die ye di no.
0: Classroom ni die. Oh my friend, ye ba we ni friend this one man. Ask ye what fancy for ya. We just call friend was agatian is say ye ba ye almost friend is after graduation. After graduation, we ni. But only 200, 300 that go. Oh, we SSS three prime. Oh, good one, fan ni mani.
1: Rich, oh my kind master. Last 2 years, I consider me mate back on. Oh, we tema also to have baby. Yeah, call your name. You know, my make says you. Hey, me too. I know. See, Iyon. Muni yana mufana Iyon. No. Odi Jude na mwa yana Iyon. 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Na bua we boom school. Oh. 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Yama sana na muni na moti. And I'm saying ni na dafu pe ni. Obeka mubi osi. Hey, faso. Eti.
0: Also, me see Adiano. And I'm not, and you say, Mimi, the any say,
1: yeah,
0: I say, by and say, cry. Yeah, me no, ma, you didn't come, you can't come, you didn't come. Me can't say, Miss, yeah, ABC and PP Bressel, ABC and DC Bressel. che. Say ya appoint chief executive. Ah, ye kotwa ba amano. Na assembly made na wo je 4000 5000 sana wa confirm ya chief executive.
1: Senti na papa yika say ye fun che.
0: Omo nyini na wo ye betimi atwe o maso. Omo ho na ese start fi.
1: Right.
0: System I did beba like the digitalization here. Now me by now gaff and tactics will be started at the end. It doesn't matter. Yeah, you should not corruption when you're dealing with the person, but the system should keep on running.
1: All right.
0: Now yeah, my system you must say nipa na very, very limited for the person to steal or to make money unnecessarily.
1: Okay, Rich, my uncle road here now quickly we enko ahoma so. Munia be ma ko traffic mu. Michael T. Welcome.
0: Mister,
1: unpacking your friend.
0: Yeah.
1: Now, you submission.
0: My main can be being far road seven. Yeah, in Ukraine. Say, who can car? Now, what who came? Now, car, what port woman? Master, you know, so you do at once.
3: This is planned
0: because can a daddy is a boa, and it's can a toshe. 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
1: But when you say
0: that,
1: you are working. So, you are workers.
0: You are working. Ana salary no yaka chero say this is your salary. Unti mi ayo na wajia to minji na miko. But unyaji tu mwia. That is what you have negotiated for. Until say opportunity be bebe biwa, you will seek for increment. No? That is what we have negotiated for and has accepted it. And there is an offer, acceptance and consideration. And unti mi mba men ken cheme say different thing be na osa behavior. But Ghana ha.
3: 104.5. 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
0: 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But I know you prefer and raya. If you find baby, there's how many places near five? More than six. I was saying, can you know who are you? Temadian and Kakakum. A quantum baby, and yeah. The mess when you say the assemblies, your machines are yet a bit me upgrade the young one. My young friends are buying my asphalt, and now we. Now you ain't me one driver for mobile. Now you ain't me my quantum, you more trouble. No, be ain't me using the cabby because of a quantum. Enye commercial drivers in Kwane Namso. Enye commercial drivers in Kwane Namso. 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Sometimes you have to bear with them because any many born ma omo ko tru na emu ewrem kakra. 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Ne ye wo mu ni ni se me kan e wo hada bia se excessive politics and e sink Ghana.
1: Yeah.
0: Wo ma mi ya me ba ya me kan. Se what did the West Lord Council make? Me kan se I will lead the task force to come and move this thing.
3: 104.5.
0: I know they're not going to say me what I mean. ni o attack so for na so me dem catch I will lead the attack for because if you happen I will call the assemblyman wanya

0: we go to the works engineer. Mm. Any urban roads engineer no. When your friend is a Tema Municipal, Tema West Municipal Assembly, Makolojo official complaint, or make you an interview. Because you ain't training the pain once, now police have a trial report, and you have say opinion leader come and talk and blah blah. No. We have to work and work as Ghanaians.
1: Okay.
0: Now you're excessive politics, not there, see, now you boom, collectively to benefit from it. Yeah, yeah. Demonstration. We NPP, we NDC, we are NDC, support are NDC, district assemblies, no. The head of the appointees, no. the key person, hey, chief executives, no. It is his or her responsibility to liaise with the technocrats to make sure that all these small problems, no. That is why we are not operating a centralized governance, a top or yeah, decentralization, district assembly.
1: Rich,
0: it is a humanity.
1: Drip here now can ye does it mean say abain bi na de by nti ye isu ana?
0: What are you talking about?
1: No, Rich. The econo sana me e chere me.
0: No, kina abain aku fa body button scan it.
1: No, me chere o say the econo me tie sana e chere me. Because why?
0: Okay, yes are they not serious as a nation?
1: Yes. And so yes are they drip machines go. O na no me konu ngwa. Your package woman, you are born man. Why?
0: That is why I'm
1: why?
0: That is why I make just a government, you know, a continuous way. Obi ni wanu bi abetu aso.
1: Mumu mi kwa huma suna.
0: Yeah, ni say. Yeah, excessive politics. Nanti no. Omo amonti ame muasi no. Na se omo no yensi ye do omo gini di agro. Because me say your drip machine. Na se me mi minister na me ba. Now me fair coin be so within your municipality or district. Now the machine is one as a coin is unya. Ah, I will recommend you to the number one gentleman on fire. It means that man who ni muye.
1: Me dance.
0: Man, chief executive man who only me black okasa. But I mean, chief executive man any suit, any political suit, any cabin suit.
1: A form.
0: A jeans trousers, good. Any trainers, any t-shirt, any day.
1: All right. Me dance. My uncle humaso na muni abe ma koka traffic mu. 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So Mike, what you mean ka bokodi?
2: Ah, ina uncle na muntu.
1: Bokona ina udu ya when tumi ame.
2: Let's say, we will do where current two, where Adum FM, old Adum FM, boy. Any boy, me.
1: I'm going to interview you.
2: Ayo, Mati, my submission very quick.
1: Okay.
2: First of all, my YouTube for Muti, especially from Brahmai School, I'm going to go to the power office. I'm going to go to Brahmai School, You see, I've been following the conversation, and I think, maybe I'm going Mr. Richard, I can't say what I'm going to say so far. I don't understand why. Only the maybe I was coming from. I Shetam I made test so say, maybe I was coming from DVLE, a whole industrial area. Industrial area, one of the places that we get most of our income from, taxes. As far as taxes is concerned, industrial area. One in here, I'm a traffic at CC. In the other means, I'm saying me chia ngofa ashama. Are we serious in this country? And you see. Mr. Richard, any name it make mention of the drip. What was the purpose of the drip machine? And I'm concerned now besides that. Does it mean, sir, if I buy with extra, I buy from point me is one now. And I buy no, I'm not, I go out on the personal can on the toy. It was the taxpayers' money. So what are we saying? And you have packet drip machines in Edia Guho, and I acquire them, I acquire phones, so that I say, your cash, and I say, wow, who named that? Okay, can't see be there, Utiasi. Why? What are we doing to ourselves as people? And I start with the kind of with truck drivers, normal associates. I start with them 100%. They should do it. And you see, it's high time.

0: If they have to go on a strike, they should go on strike. Nema, yes, if whatever they have to do, we'll support them. Sometimes in the time, I also said demonstration by any young Kobe. Yeah, bruh. Why should we be punished as people? Are we, should we? Is it a kind of, is it an error? Is it a punishment for you as a citizen to be a citizen of this Ghana, of Ghana? Nana, so Omukwa, if that's one of the ways, I think our politicians and our leaders here, I say one of the things that they only hear is demonstration. If that's the only thing that will make them hear our cry, I don't have any issue with it. Let's go on a demonstration. So that if I don't do it, every mama has to see a road. Nana, industrial area, if you look at industrial area, they are, look at the kind of roads they are eating. Not to even talk about Ashama, they are not really bringing much taxes like the industrial area. What about the other people, other places? They are not really bringing much taxes. So if drivers want to help citizens, they are also part of the citizens of this country. They want to go on a demonstration for the leaders to hear our cries. Let's go on. I side with them 100%. Secondly, also, my simple submission on chairman of Pentecost. Nana, we've been having RME, religious and moral education, for how many years long? You know me. Yeah, insurance says any time RME, social studies, private three lenses. So now Mr. Richard Eka said, they should start from the pulpit, and I side with him. Pentecost means almost about 3 million people. So imagine the influence the president, the chairman has. It's an authority puppet. Let's start from the puppet. Ghana here, we are about 70% of Christians. So imagine that we are pushing there. If you want to fight crime, imagine that we are starting from the puppet. We are dealing with 70% of the entire people. So what are we saying? Education is fine. It's nice. Say they are good. It's an idea. If they say they educate a whole subject, because subjects are not so and community, so subjects not also. Let's if they let's inculcate into accounts into the RME and the social studies. What about the civic education? Almost somewhere there. We I know that we have civic education in Okuma. Almost somewhere say almost church here accounts about civic, about being good citizen. What are they also doing? Almost somewhere there. Yes, sir, ma'am, let's not put extra subject. Everything is good. They are already suffering. Already, now you can say, Brother Thomas, that today, yeah, I'm piling some of the subjects, you know, which I side with him. Subjects, no doors, so let's not go and create any other thing. Let's rather start from the puppet. We are about 70%. There is to go to even our parliament, even in the leadership position. We have about 70% who are Christians. What are they doing? Mr. Naya, if we can corruption, then starting free puppet. That's my simple submission. Unless, of course, that was question me, mommy, I'd be an answer.
1: Medase. Many questions. In fact, I'm running to Medase Pane, Womra, where am I? Now, drive safe. Okay, I'll feed you.
0: I think I
1: So, now I'm saying Medase, into drive a coffee. All right, Medase, into era, Michael Tenney, attending canon. My mom, 1 minute. I'm going to see from now for me. To have me interview so. So, Thomas, yeah, ain't you?
2: Okay, ain't you know? The Miguzuka, Efa, Aquino, yesterday, Minister said, Bibia, Omani, Nenin Coffee, and Bibia, Aquino, and Yeno, or making sure, sir, or better, any appropriate Nipa, or better me, a concert road, no, Ama, a cobra, Dino, and so I come, am I? I have to come back to the this thing, what do you call it? The corruption, no? Yes, I saw for no so many no kay or bon say almost on farm engine. Now the be year every Sunday be a yet be an a quotation. If it's not for a social issue be seen, they are preaching a top amount for no as of one amount for tier one pa na you get it say any sans a beboa me chia I ain't swan of one on my canina.
1: Okay. Rich,
3: send you in a canoe. Minano Eka road minister, media medical call local
1: drip, sure.
3: Local government, no, omana omo supervise all the district assemblies. Drip, no, minimum say you were national coordinator. Mm. You were
1: Vanderbilt. Why resign you?
3: Why resign?
1: I think. Ana miwa. Say, why resign? Okope a chairmanship in team.
3: Baby, when you no cry, no, I ain't even so bad resign. Okope, baby, okope too blue. I think okope the machine now koye gima. Mama, we run na irasi. Oh no, you won't confirm Ghana. We politics to change. Almost subana put some of us.
1: Yeah.

0: ne ye e a ye e o me ka tma tan countless aka jilo bi o hu white o se yes white no o ye trofo obi a de ne ye white o so da bi it looks like white aha o pe be bi abokro no afa intimi de mesre drip machines no ye the Ghana taxpayers money and a toy say ye tue wie say ye tue nwe we have bought it to equip the assemblies to do this petty work and your best from say Bebia a quine a war within the districts now and our metropolis and as municipalities no any more trouble. No? They should use internally generated funds to fuel the machines and make the roads more trouble. Because sequino aye very more trouble. Anna enhancing business activities.
1: Yeah.
0: Emma wonsu unya on taxes. Sending a mini can I yen swan honour. A B C micro match magnacy. From Edinasi to Techima, Ekwan is almost closed. Meanwhile, almost what drip machine be. Sanko na banchina ma, anko na brodiana ma, a better na abriwanin so, and ya bibi, ediato, parasita mubiana. Tia best romo, okay, mobile, and the same Ghana.
1: Menasi so, Richard Enina, Ote, or no son canon. Quickly, my men call Sofupeni, prophet, the Asian's prophet, Nana Enshira Atanasi. Quickly. Meaning no entry chin come on.

0: 4 or 5 ebusu eba no sen ene dwumadie din ya woguso etiem saka ancient prophet ewa ha papa yi show we so perso abapa na debi oka ho asem ene menya no in a person of a year prophet nana enchira so fa kwa ba
1: media media be jo so pa na boko de
0: boko ene de oba eba no sen so
1: eba ni sen ene meje
0: I want to say that what he
1: is a man,
0: okay.
1: Bibi, I want to
0: say,
1: sir, and Yami and I
0: did.
1: That would do my dear one of the biggest show of
0: a dancing.
1: Ah, it's wow. Education, yeah, yeah, no credit.
0: Sure,
1: To send him penny for a no credit about a
0: yes.
1: As I am 5 years soon near by an onion, yeah, my mighty, I am MPP, yeah,
0: I'm a two man.
1: And I hear sorry, I saw for an ankasano. A human can see a passer or more canadianizer.
0: Okay.
1: Say be jay, me, neko, yes, ye, and kebabua.
0: Okay.
1: What, Mazia?
0: Okay.
1: Say be honest and rame by a swa 5 for ya. Mammy 49 at proprietor doesn't say that we need a human.
0: Okay.
1: Yeah, yeah, human.
0: Yeah.
1: Me can't ask of my brow so far. Mohana Botano, boys, on a basswally.
0: Okay.
1: That's how I work. On a basswally. I saw no mobile. Only a manantia, Tituan, I got you, your communal labor, said, and
0: your
1: friend, Kala, boys, Munina, Nina de Bois. It's me, I'm a young assembly man, maybe a PP, and I mean, DC. But a human boy, main cousin may frame me up yet.
0: Okay.
1: Maybe I may ask, sorry. If you are having our breakthrough, be said. Ye kwena Mahama no ti empini me ya na egusu ti fim enzo ni yiri a se mi fi ne be baba baba wura is bibia e wisdom for because the Bible says lack of knowledge my people perish.
0: Yes.
1: Now when you lack the knowledge there they are when you be isem masma de ya meka ne mebu when you be isem e ye wuni posu adin ye ni ye
2: plan B FM
1: na won so emwa wangasa emwa uchirima
0: sure
1: ti se nim de nim na oman ne ebre Dana better will be because who are Moku Skuna, but the green on your office will not take condition of way. A human and castle or no measure. But, Mazi, you know, I won't castle more bars of which, but that is the truth.
0: Okay.
1: I will say, and we you shall know the truth.
0: And the truth shall set you free.
1: It is only the truth
0: that will set you free.
1: That will set you free. When your Bible be brave, when your country be brave. We ye no cre. You okay. Cannot credit the no cresswa. Ye ye ye humble toy.
0: Medasi. Papa Banosena, what be pihe numri?
1: Ah, yes, Banosena, sir. The Aban is a memory.
0: Okay.
1: Was a me by me mamma be a program, Cassia. Yeah. Banosena, I'll be saying, I send it to you and be out of the class.
0: Okay.
1: Plan B new. You're dodging.
3: 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Yo.
0: Papa, ain't you?
1: All right. So, on my course, one send you in a penny, ain't you? You may dear Cassia, a man at the SEO.
0: Okay.
1: And you may go out there, Macuma Swatcher. Say, Bea, obey the Abua Soren. And a man be yeah, Difu, yeah, Yana. We are not or trust the dinner with any problem to me say we hear any media cacra.
0: Okay.
1: Ediak, I want to warn you. We hear to pass here, we hear say so soon.
0: Okay.
1: Ebu Amawale, Edwin and Wankas on him.
0: Okay.
1: When I'm in Kuni Jam and Yadi, Ube friend, you couldn't name the Kunubi come on that air. I will see. Ah, Nipano won't me see in a year.
0: Okay.
1: And you couldn't count what any issue. So, Obansu de Kabab was a Obra once.
0: Okay.
1: Be my young man say, you know. Go away and entity him. I will yes on the Bible Brawalim. Obanya me fear years of when we are intimate kind of criminal.
0: Okay.
1: To enough to answer Cassia de Bay. Ya fret a cuckoo damn fool.
0: Okay.
1: Ya mamma, o my bobra, o matina wadim watcher. No more hurry, o my quad darry ever wadim, yan send him dim. ene ye di bi eba ya worship center abe okay. kambi nu ya ba no meba no
2: okay
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2: mm-hmm.
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2: mm-hmm.
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2: Sure.
1: Scar here, Craig, and Scar made the better for a good
2: maker. Every day, 500, 600, yeah, where do be.
1: Obedia, my media, last of Ben and Yabri, 3 days program, and yes, over that's one them. Messiah, I'm a person, Missa. Mammy, dear, says Papa, being female, Master Radia, same person. Now, or to sir, body and the
2: booby. Okay,
1: okay.
2: By your to tune.
1: So then the cool be maybe preparing Katia and Sand. Sigarina, mammy. Was he here over that is the Tiscano 200 Ghana?
2: 2 million.
1: Tia Gunyani Dubia, 5 million. Obit me that started in as well.
2: Can you imagine?
1: 500 Ghana. As a mammy, Miss 4.5. The Alcano Bomb by Mangrove. When I'm quite me good to me, the Yama. Then I establish him, mammy. You're da, me come, eh, papa, papa. Papa, papa, no, my body and Kobe. As we got trans, send me a quack or two. And you have made a hand hanging.
2: Yeah.
1: And I didn't be a castle, mammy. A quack for us, my word, you must say, no, name the any. For we come,
2: mm-hmm.
1: O poor, for we be any name the ekeke.
2: Yeah.
1: Tis our ma program, you know, my baby Brahman, you make you come in the edge of my. O boa, Nikuman is car. Sikano, the man. I'll bet me the IB, you grab one Nikuno. Next can I say. Ninja Babbage search a woman.
2: Okay.
1: A yokosia that we
2: are.
1: And I be a lunch side, my dear Cassie.
2: Okay.
1: Yes, sir. I'm on yes, will be Babby Chesca. Was there many do an approval program? Your Ghana was a widow money prisca.
2: Okay.
1: Yamuayadi. Ebia Yamidia Duno. And Yavin Yadi from a prisca.
2: Okay.
1: Tis Sunday there. And you are known by Bomb Bidi. A swarm benum. At do here, I will bring an answer to notebook be.
2: Ebeba.
1: Albert Church or near my company for no, yet in Yama Betu for. If you are at and also be to Yaba, no Shiaba Jinim, dear.
2: Okay.
1: And only Empire, Bob, Debbie. A da, Bibian after church, and if you are going, I shall be our coat in the baby.
2: Okay.
1: Utimi me by Sonny before Nim, dear. Send a bear now while you die here. Ubu one, you can ask any great Piscanashi. And now, sorry, I saw you come for football near Momuska. Can I bounce you go out? Mane trema to sis kanasa. Ashi. Osabe. 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
2: Okay.
1: Eno bua business na. Eso wo ye no.
2: Bi no o nya kwankyre kakra bi pe. Se ye ni se ye ni se.
1: Fa we to ho. Fa we to ha.
2: Okay.
1: Eno nyina na ye nim de we nya spirit.
2: Okay.
1: So adi adi. 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We na nyam di ato akoma ni.
2: No correct.
1: Adi adi. Ye mu bi ano ma san lance che. As I'm the program, the cross send you.
2: Okay.
1: And you may be programmed, never know a man in the end.
2: Any own fans enemy?
1: Oh,
2: mm.
1: And
2: the own fans.
1: Oh, phone back on this. Ten years, we are not made it on that.
2: All right.
1: It's your own son, you're the boy, you may say, man, will be a bit me, Gina. Now, a humanity me across. Na edumanati mi akoso amankrofo awaresem enkrofo awaresem so enkrofo awaresem ene ba sori na ma ware na mikru ni ade bible si so ba nso de nyame bo o ma ye no wo be ye ye nseso boafo
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1: 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Do it, baby. If you have never been my goodness, car, why what me a day?
2: Okay.
1: Wash it, Nanka, Ukronoso, no what me a day.
2: I
1: had a car. But what must it?
2: Yes. Anti, because you don't know a time bane a sorrow or he any idea.
1: Because you don't know a year after church.
2: Okay.
1: Oh, a year after church. Yabep. Ubia Kowasola from one.
2: From one? Okay. Okay.
1: A Yakosia in the Asia that they are lunch here this year. And I'm a Requasenka, Madame Nanka saying Sabe Kanonanka. I want in a Casana, what you mean, a man, you mum.
2: Okay.
1: A dow. After church, Sunday, after church. yapon wapon asori grand then waba eye community 11
2: community 11
1: post office
2: okay
1: Yahweh worship center
2: center
1: ebia na nation
2: yeah
1: asori no
2: one
1: ahona
2: okay
1: one near sasi tenona asori because you am dey chereche
2: okay
1: omo we am achire time abi church omo din
2: wow
1: Juma we obuo wa se na wale sem obuo wa na juma market woman ni ozofu ska wujum
2: wow
1: oh yes mami bi a mission ni girl community 11 could you believe say me radio program no ba ko ni tuya mami
2: oh
1: oh yeah
2: ska wujum ampa
1: no no ska wujum mo but o se bi mo omo ni ni di en se ro be manage ni mami
2: sa ti mudi ni na no mo be chire chire wo ho
1: oh ya be chire chire
2: okay
1: yeah chire chire ti na ya ni ni di afu aba no
2: yes
1: omo omo timi abobrebo o shaase no who said those times up eh I saw tan ye di gugu gugu
2: no kure if you on the bar rubber white one
1: bimu and sana nim dia we ba ma bu emi nim no na che timi two kwa ba ye no me tin ka kura ji sometime na me wo nungwa
2: okay
1: yeah
2: okay
1: let me nim no tama na me treat taxi wo at the station na me ka me no
2: okay
1: you no come me ko no am hunse ma me no so ma me ni and then they tell us, Nancy Mame, a humano, it's so papa says, and Rana, I'm a Unianomono, a sea me, yes, Kaka crack.
2: Okay,
1: Nanka Abbefu, near Mom the Abbey. A man who is calm on meeting me abwa. Nammy didn't shame, as a mammy, Yenny say, and he said, Nammy no, Cassie, only so I taught Salmo much any be.
2: Oh,
1: Salma see ya, Monday, in soon.
2: Okay,
1: your daughter. There's on one fee.
2: And you trap your time.
1: Onwa chane etwa.
2: Ooh.
1: Body as here.
2: Okay.
1: I onwa ye. I before at the first no jiton. So first no get to basic here no.
2: Okay.
1: Onwa kasankasa.
2: Mhm.
1: And why there? Oh yeah.
2: Mhm.
1: Onwa kasankasa no dey. Onwa ni machine eh ya enche bia no mebo ani say.
2: Mhm.
1: Me ni company no. Say adi bia na say okoje. Then
2: yeah, registration ya dey.
1: No ni adi no onwa ti ni.
2: Mhm.
1: Aye. Ye company ke said ya man.
2: Yes.
1: Tozo kina. Tinan ze ni e e koso an.
2: Okay. Mami date no so was Sunday. My time no na should be ba. Yes. Obi ba ho contact. Fatu jo mami na.
1: On the fifth year. Mami omo frame mami ya. Then them say no. Eja ba jo do adam ma fa. We ni che na. Omo program na eja. And one
2: Okay. Empowerment.
1: Yes.
2: Empowerment. And say
1: empowered women.
2: Official lunch.
1: Mm-hmm.
2: And know
1: yeah. Empower
2: a woman to power the next generation.
1: That's right.
2: Oh, then a great program.
1: Empower the woman.
2: Yes.
1: Empower the next generation.
2: We saw what we teach one on Saturday, Sunday, we after church, 1 p.m. Na chere se Yahweh Worship Center wo committee 11 post office suru mo na
1: yeah
2: Mr. Obomodin me yin hun frim because wo hwe enyoma hodo ambesu a come on yes come on dear pa number ben na obi ba butumi epusu we need the number ni ha we need the number ni ha
1: but chat ne so no go say number no
2: okay
1: sa number na chat na om the send
2: oh okay All right, yeah, 0242 0242 65 04 47 0242 65 04 47 Into fra we say me baby young register or kama na umber register na to me abua
1: yeah free
2: okay a free
1: Sunday no we say yeah big 80% of one so
2: yeah
1: ehunu baby omo ba aduane a we be di
2: aduane na wo ho
1: oh
2: a free wow
1: drinks abenom
2: okay
1: na nyina na free we be say ehunu say na ya osu adia ma ye shase no e wo future
2: okay
1: Jenya sa o ba be bia bi keke. Ye ba be bua o.
2: E
1: na o se bia o e ma no. Se o nyame adom na o be bia. Na o be ka disue no wa. O be ware a.
2: Okay.
1: Sika wo ho ye de mama.
2: Wow.
1: Oh yes. Sika o ware a. E ko ni ba be bua. it could be about 20,000.
2: Mm.
1: That is it.
2: Okay.
1: Obe warrior.
2: Mm-hmm.
1: It could be about 20,000. That is a corner Sunday year beason.
2: Mm.
1: And yes, we didn't see care about him.
2: Okay.
1: Yes, and you might shout to him. And maybe I'm a meal.
2: Mm-hmm.
1: A sem toa.
2: Mm.
1: A semato.
2: Okay.
1: Ah, we need boa for nonsense. Kono. Yeah, they are shout to us and also no. We more 10,000.
2: Okay.
1: Old Nippon, how Kakuno. And son, and some body, any idea they come up there.
2: Wow.
1: Wow.
2: Who
1: is that? You might hear do baby now, so be my wife. Then you link you up.
2: Okay. Okay.
1: That's all the boy, Yamima. I suffer money so many. A year almost from home fast. It will be now. And now, wow, oh, yeah, I adore it. Wow. Adore, oh yeah, adore, and now say Bibia and also no, Oma ba, Ababa boa 20,000, 10,000,
2: okay,
1: 5,000, eh, the Ababa boa,
2: okay,
1: Obey de Gram, Obey de, ah, she said, can I, and there Obey de, no, and also ya boa,
2: okay,
1: then she will sky with me, dear Abbe,
2: dear
1: Abbe, dear Bessu, Oma, when you're there, Edgy,
2: okay,
1: and when you say, Ma, who be keke. And on him, sir, when well disciplined, well trained,
2: okay,
1: body must say,
2: okay,
1: and we are chill. I'm a word in why you're dead now. Where do you man now? Who you now? Scano, who one me or different,
2: okay,
1: me Jesus soon, your mouth.
2: Oh,
1: but and you may be no also a yard, the share,
2: okay,
1: a cow, yam, so far, who's near you, my way.
2: All right,
1: a boa, Nina Minka, I say, can I
2: okay.
1: What you must say? Who are called Gino? Who's my cotton to my winnings? Unimus, Nineveh Church. Oh, be an audience near Diana Nobi.
2: Okay.
1: What you say? Now you are dinim Diana to what the amount. Now one casting a chill at you, man, one who named the senior bed manager on him. And only a juma, a man or baby.
2: Okay.
1: A Sunday and a year lunch inside my dick, said the boy.
2: Right.
1: And no, I saw you be out quoting me, but bring a yawn for another yamon.
2: Say ya wa ko di ya wa pon enumre no di abra
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1: That's right.
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2: All right.
1: It just eno ye moye de bua beten na nyumde me ya sorry.
2: Okay
1: na eno wo china nso eye all believers all night.
2: All night. Okay.
1: Once I share phone ni suna.
2: Yeah.
1: Sa program na baso me ni Francis Amo.
2: Amo.
1: Beten we on the 7th.
2: Okay.
1: Eno ye 5 days revival.
2: All right.
1: This 1-2 will pass.
2: Pa.
1: Eno wo china me ba na me no be kan wase.
2: Mate. Mate.
1: This 1-2 will pass.
2: Okay.
1: Sir, when near how you know the
2: big
1: Minister Francis Amo, Minister Francis Amo, on a minute, a program, and a member of phone in a baby.
2: Okay,
1: more from Munya is out in a year, you more phone. So, Yamiti, I said,
2: all right,
1: ain't in wa, when you are nobody be afraid.
2: Okay,
1: but Ochina, a all believers all night. Send us off, can I want a son's baby?
2: No crepe,
1: and I know I saw Libia, who could be out in a baby.
2: Yes,
1: I saw Libia,
2: Mutia,
1: Ubia, who could be announced watching out with him by Babo Bomb by a year and I don't know.
2: Okay.
1: My family no my mom near while Frebak now Sanka Bibia Chino.
2: Mati.
1: My number now be to me free, I'll be to me dear friend 0244.
2: 0244.
1: 66 66 94 94
2: 21 21
1: 02
2: 02
1: 44
2: 66
1: 942 amepoa obetimi afre na
2: okay
1: yedin ko Asian prophet me din an ensira
2: me
1: da se enemy ensira o tema committee 11
2: okay all right
1: abro san is
2: over me da se if you are an ensira na wote nika no me ba
4: Friday, 3rd July, and your holiday. You know, sir, you're Kaya Brown, my gun. I bet you're this mine. Never soon, Quimu. And when you cook for money, Sasso, sir. Mammy, no me and why you're this shop, Cooper. And when you're Muslim, you're fear, you're sorry, you're promise, you're cry a team, you're new Mahudu, you're Babia and any promise, you're piano. I bet my dance. Nasa Baya, I just yay Babamunti, and Rabin Namakua, or deep for Mamani, Prophet Isaac, or for Sweeney Jimaso, Ebba Sawi, Yeribia, I'm what Daniakua, or be you a fear with Yam Poche. Any a Pama Hudum, O Bessi on San Juma, I'm Mosika Samogina. There was so a year Bawari near Paw, Ebbe Woo and Manimon for. I can't your price will be baby. Na contract to the back is here. Come to Jesus Prayer House. I to name is you. Ebbe Yam Pai Bokes here. I was show my cover school. Yes, how did you give it to an amour baby? Ebbe Yasara Mamo. And Pabu Bisha say your word anyway. Which is 2nd July. But if you be dear new, I'm here your watch night. I'm not your morning. I get you fear that may your holiday. Which is 3rd July. What do you feel better? A friend of Pocosin, you know. I mean, I'm not going to fight. No, no, no. Your Sunday watch night at Tosumi and Rashi Shasso.
5: Mimin Dani Kosia Denina, Bea Humi Debia Yarisa, Namidofu, and Pai Boyin Conevieno. 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I didn't sack or Krebia. And Sana was Shia Mayako.
4: Oba, Famo Frano, and Yabusi winning in our account. Babia will be Abafaka, Bessia Shaman. May Laurie Station. No one be Saka of Men's School Moho.
5: Entry will be afraid. 0277-232774. Any 0553-237642. A radi bema wa yesa be. 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

0: 055165655 055165666 Fatcha me oba two sma back up. Would you need your free
1: fee?
0: Eja prosper into you.
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0: 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As a pee, okay, you too. And I say, hello, Master P. Hello. 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
2: 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As you know, to all my dinner. Murphy and some of the other don't pay to the same new of you. Give me all my dinner. 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
0: I am a young man.
3: I said, and that's a gun. I'll find you now, a papa, a brother from a fern. Yet, who was on Bakisana? I can't view any way corruption, and it's abandoned. Uncle was a canoe corruption, the Mutter Abandon Abra corruption, or the end is about to meet any day. 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
4: Hello.
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4: Only gonna work there.
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4: 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Only to ask my catcher was there. I'm going to a form on the county.
0: Yeah, no, okay.
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6: 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One no ye youth commander. So na friend no Oracle. Oracle Oba as a secretary. I hope the greater to form the no nyambo. Grant no obone ho mode. Why ni ke na? So for na some na o kan se corruption in certificate school no. E ya be pad ye. But I can mean omo de be se Bible ma as secretary wa sorry for Bible. Because so for now, because so for now, we are making plans. But now, so on, you know, corruption is a story that we see. Any politicians in Kwao, a story that we see. So, we saw the best of them say, "Take the every Sunday." We the best of them preach to you. A story that man, a bad boy. Any young girl, now we make sure we go and hear. We see a different school, a bad boy. Or any kind, any director. We are so now you are getting a car. Omain Ghana, Ghana nkasa no ya soje. 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And then we know that Ashama, Ashama, Hayako, Mona, or Sana Mona. What is the way in so quiet? A whole name in so quiet. If I say, Penny na wo hwe sa asase no so no onim se ho enso kwa na omo toma cha na fo omo ti sa e da na wo so se bi enso to bi a omo sham cha na mo ni na flade e ye ma
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7: Ini kena. 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Ayah corruption, corruption. If you are for demo, anda kopi ini menu menu. Because no kuah solim pu. 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But no kuah solim to question kesia. And if our chairman and I say I will add our solemn. Let your Maya corruption a genius and quality ever see and pay in fear soon. And now you can obey out if you got also a fine chassis with school. Where you school got Pegamano, do trap bribe and say what you do my incabinet or no so on what you bribe. And if you are caught from the Oyakina and you are somewhere a big car. You can come to my reference a bit more to corruption. I see a few of my area similar because they are a corrupt. They say a chassis, oh, Adam, that is all by a grand corruption or the debate, no, it is corruption. Any corruption, any poyas, or Ghana, or any Ghana, or any Ghana, and it's a year because also the leader is who a year amount for a game and say, yeah, and Ghana. Yet it is what it is what we say this is what we put NDC and anything in pain for because drip machines, you know. Everything is joking. Me and Ukum are in Swano.
0: May I say, Mammy, for the chat war, we didn't baby off Riffy.
8: I'm here to the Majo.
0: I just say, Free Fa.
8: Move by idea. A free farm from Casafricant Manto. Munich Makoya Bormangan and Yanko Punisha, among Yans and Nadin Cassia Benia Brivia. Mamincia, I think Cassia Honorable Wachi Ajaku, incoming National Chairman, MPP. Yeah, Cabrina Blavia said that it is near more than you watching Yako. No matter my need to me and Cabuni at Niagara Power. Or anything else? As someone, your friend say, Catch the Vecano and Yanukre. A Yanukra would be up for the car, the machine for their big boom anymore. But I said, why not? Yura Mahama Demana, Neil and Tevanda Point and Lexaswo. And your mind is here. I could want to live by Yanis for the Jow miner.
0: The course ni nesi ya nwe, demu ina se se moka ya hon, efiti no nae besi sabri, ote ye ni ya be maana se ura Richard Eni, ote nenka Sanso ena ye Toba Saiti, enso ote nenka Michael Te, ote nenka afe 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
1: 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E Trinity Friend is a GPCC. 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

0: 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Say, why are this galasha won't sa an organization crown on him to see can watch a channel? And who be here about Montana or Babaka Bibia, and I said, you money at the Asha won't sano. Obeying in 10, 10, 10, 10, 10, 10. Now once in Latin, so, and much as will be so elsuno, and with Jim.
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1: 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Miracle Guns at the Najin Trabo say, good evening, Adumba and Miss Akosua. Plan B FM News. Kumo. Kufiajima Black Man so the Nediaba Afe Kumen Sapilatun so the Nediaba Winano. 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

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And you must have not said, I said, 2-1 now, 2-1 now. 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

0: 0551 656565 0551 656565 and 0551 656656. 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
1: Hello.
0: Akra Maju.
1: Hello.
0: Maju Baba.
1: Yeah, Apoma.
0: You, Yahoo, and I have lost all kinds of things.
1: Ah, Monsieur, a brand, you know, or say, but girl knows for Anzano, and you know, or better not to Hong Kong, Zenimiano. That's the way I say, the son and Nadine Tidia, and the nature's anything, Yajuma. And he
0: Abusia, the air can you say? Sana or Cassa, on country and Brano, na Ominano, in your banetridi, and I say, on shed your ban why ye dear mano, na want now, or padrin tre. What yas you, or padrin trenti? Diana on ye, assuming you know. Hello. Hello.
1: Hello.
0: Akra Maju. Hello. Oh. 0551 656565 0551 656565 and 0551 656 5 6 0551 656 5 6 5 6 5. Hello.
2: Hello.
0: Mami Maju.
2: Yeah, meow.
0: Oba pa na huye.
2: Meow ye pa.
0: And just then, you
2: know,
0: about buying joy.
2: Boy, no, me, I'm a catcher, they say, uncatch any black in here.
0: Okay,
2: long chin, a mummy, and only lunch.
0: Okay,
2: mama, or be out worried. If you say, no, you know, also worrying one, son, or they are mummy.
0: And
2: your own chin,
0: you, Madame, say, Ancestor. Hello,
3: hello,
0: Madu.
3: Yeah,
0: you, Papa, and France, and I got a fee.
3: A famous Sunipa.
0: Sunipa?
3: Cassia, same answer.
0: You, Papa, ain't you?
3: What is your Amphibian Nadio Yanin?
0: Okay.
3: The answer of Catching the Black. No, I'm meaning no my chum or my shoddy.
0: Okay, you, Yamina. Did I say? Hello? Hello?
1: Hello? Hello?
0: Akra Maju. Oh. 0551656565. Okay. Hello?
1: Hello?
0: Akra Maju.
1: Hello?
0: Maju, Papa, now where?
1: Yeah, good evening.
0: You, now you're from South Kazafi?
1: Yeah, the amazing thing I catch them when I say, Avano, or Padu, for the end, you know, or finish to say.
0: Only Ninu, ofre obanu ababe chiano na na ohu se kitwa ne hu se sa ne bra no ge no e ye ono so ne ge na wona ne ti no ntimi sira e unya sem ne yie no ase we nti ase a ofre na wa bisa ne ya sa akire omu nya sa obo be dane obi susu adwene afri asem no e me da se obe ne sa dia mamie. 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
1: Musa.
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0: 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You say that they're not with me. I
4: crowd to meet that. It's okay, I'm not brown.
0: I'm going to be brown.
4: On us in the girlfriend on and walk on in.
0: Okay, you, you're as a papa. Hello,
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0: the way. Yeah, we are probably a frozen cafe.
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0: ya o su ya da se 0551
6: 6565
0: and
6: 0551 6566. Hello.
0: Okay.
6: As a matter of fact, I don't know you need to say that. Oh, the bad idea, okay. A typical example. So I'm a little bit again, one because I'm a walk around Bumina, we don't know,
0: and today, besides, it's in one country in your opinion, and almost in nine or one, and I don't
6: know. I'm in your opinion,
0: okay.
6: Only you know. They are trading dangerously. I was wishing about Kuma and Amani and Emra. 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
0: 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Sa o yiro ho.
1: Okay, hello.
2: Hello.
1: How was happening?
2: Hello.
1: Oh, who are you?
2: I don't know. And
1: I don't know. And I don't know. I don't
2: know.
1: I don't know. I don't know. I
2: don't
1: know. I don't know. I don't
2: know. I don't know.
1: I
2: don't know.
1: I don't know. I don't know. I
2: don't know. I don't know. I don't know. I don't know. I don't know. I don't know. I don't know. I don't know. I don't know. I don't know. I don't
1: know. I don't know. I don't know. How do you yeah to me miss and Jada say if he feels from a money bit maybe sass I won't
2: because a woman you know Tanya or no tea baby na bear man or so tea baby be our home or mark it come bonk by a beer said be our lady and young be movie and we are different but I be mood dear and no better to my bonny brown my dear by a beer me while you know while you know our lady be and be movie dear.
1: Onkoso entena ho ana anu no nyeden se awaredie bia mai ntino eya so obetra ho ana
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2: E bia no no be ma no so no so nya serious mo ba na ye nti na ba no so e amani afa baby no na bia ni bra no so aye serious. Why are serious and come back by show? But when you're serious, dear, why are serious? 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
1: own? That was a penny, sir. Only bit in us, only panace, or who's only panning your serious one. Any Jenny Panna, a coffin for friend, now what? 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No,
2: it's not in anything.
1: Why,
2: that dear, we said you, mamma, a demo be me or Miguel knew, but Bussum, you know me, and Sankra, no more by anywhere about. But no dinner, no fifa fifa, no one answer any girl.
1: And there was a penny, dear tennis,
2: eh? Lori said they be a obakoni mbada. No before first was shiawo. Now the pakoni po woman in Lori said, but oba otumi be shiawo. Obeso so umuka kran kran kran waha. 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
1: Now that was a penny say. 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
2: The awkward two no. 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
1: 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Okay. 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Hello.
3: Hello.
1: Akura maju.
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1: Papa ya huya na mzo.
3: Yeah.
1: Yo. 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
3: 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Ana minim no. Only when you walk on by so, say, and see, answer a mission with the who owns our background, who are few are. The women will be one summer, Nassi Senior, Minia, and Pokrampono and Tessa. ɛti papa nso de ande yɛ ntwa so wo twa so te abɛya gaachi anase yɛ ɛtrɛ sɛ emu ja franka sado se bi mpenifo asomɔ mbi ɔmo ka bia awom ɛdi ɛdi ntutu yɛ foforɔ bɛbrɛ wo gaachi bi
4: 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Hello.
5: Yeah, good evening.
4: Grandma, do you papa now? Where?
5: Yeah, you are going to be.
4: Yeah, who are you? Who are your friends? Okay, Zafi.
5: Your friend Richard.
4: Yo, Richard.
5: Hello,
4: yo, you in Tewe?
5: I'm from Komana Mudino. Chief for money and TSB because any panel in your case one a cotto and you know, I don't know about the city or the Nichiano. Let me say, oh, no, no, but no, much water that I get one you mean
4: that.
5: And you see, you know, if you can't more, I have to talk my phone in my crown by a friend. And he lucky say, wedding day no cry and the answer. And yes, I'm a program national and I'm going to go to the wedding. Aha, and you see, in the air on phone crash, they get one catch them at New Crana, and say, oh, much nature. Now, I'm in Domo, you know, I'm sure Crana, and you know, better than Ketuano, having a problem.
4: Be a crumbet, my goodness, or Babet Tun, or Ban Huenifintino, or Pedoquent, or Sasa, yes, sir.
5: Aha, okay, you know, acquire bush not them, and then he did a weird crano, and Penny Pope Manzana, and here. 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
7: Hello.
4: Akura Maju.
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4: Yo, where are you from?
7: What's your friend? 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
4: Ba joko ze fin.
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8: 0551 65 65 66
4: hello hello good
8: evening
4: Obapa na ho ye mami
8: ah
4: o
8: me
4: so me
8: did
4: pressure cell long pressures
8: yeah
4: mami voice yet the power
8: Bemano, a mummy, and you know, Moja, because of Bano and Nisu Bain.
4: Okay.
8: Because Nisu Bain, no, I addicted to it.
4: Hmm.
8: So, but the Nippon, you know, at the same time, there.
4: Mm-hmm.
8: It's not any good habit.
4: Okay.
8: And see, a mummy, and you know, Monja, no, Ombo Modia, no, for crying with your own country, any brother, no.
4: Hmm.
8: I think that it will help.
4: Okay.
8: Yeah, me that say.
4: Mammy, you said that say. Hello?
9: Hello,
4: Madu.
9: Yes, yeah.
4: Now,
9: oh, just give me an hour.
4: Coffee. What could I say?
9: Oh, yeah, I don't make a castle as a general.
4: Now, castle, they go to the orcas one again.
9: I don't know what
4: you must say. Yammy away.
9: I do have
4: a good day.
9: Be afraid without sending one post. Mutaro,
4: Hapa.
9: Okay. Yami, I don't watch it.
4: You're good, you could ask it. 0551 65 65 65 And 0551 65 66 56 Mr. Smith, me, a rumble. Hello. Hello. Akra Madu.
10: Hello.
4: Baba Madu.
10: Yeah.
4: You what are dinner be okay safi?
10: Madam question because safi Madina.
4: Yo, ain't you way?
10: Now, Obama no Obama no Owale Mbeme me no no ana sense.
4: I want obi twim plan asa ni pano.
10: Hello.
4: What menka baba?
10: Hello.
4: What menka?
10: Hello.
4: Akra what menka? Oh, I wrote the photos message bom am obi. Hello.
11: Hello.
4: Akura Madu.
11: Yeah.
4: Yo, Papa Frost and Agazafi. Hello.
11: Yes, my cross.
4: Yo, ain't you Ura?
11: Somewhere, no. Somewhere, a moon. And see, a bayer, Unia Catuano. Uncle who nibra penino. Long trenches, a scene, a echo. A ban, Obana, next is Obarano. On the neck, and also on a sunny national. The abaya sobabunian arm and nursing, sir, or big jackaho, and yet, O jackaho, abaya no mea more dancing, because Barbara crack was and I am with your friend. See, I didn't know about baby shame. Ah, simple, only the war. Abaya, I want to get rich, you know, and suddenly, and fast and papa, and join your boot. Not on easy, some of what I said on work and never for her, Uncle one of them is a da. Say, Nancy. Me pese wo ene me come braho na me ko ba me na ya ma oban hu le se ti na ko amada chi no otumi abo en ti sa dia e de no me be fie ti ga me sume wo kare no
4: ya da si ura hello
12: hello
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12: ho amura so hu ye pa
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12: mi ju wa na me ka se fi sprinters
4: Yo, auntie, you're on a yinti way. 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
13: Hello.
12: Hello. 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
4: yeah that's it mami hello
13: hello good evening
4: akrama ju wo na ho ye
13: Ojo
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13: No de Michael mi ka sa su ya sale buche.
4: Yo papa yin ti we.
13: A se mi die di a mi ni first you know Obama no ba yo. 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Ko na de we o mu.
14: I could see my dinner, my son, because I have a small cancer, or bound on your bay. And you know, or Obano, Pinbe problem, Obano, Bino, Obolibia, Obano Sian, Obey, Obofoba, Obofa, Beminechi. 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No one shows so good, problem, no, Winja, Obano, no, but Obano, your Baba.
4: You,
14: most of the time, working.
4: Yeah, that's the papa. 0551 65 65 65 and 0551 65 6656 ebu bia na busi osubetimi abo awram na obekyere wadwene ewa asemia ewra ket yenua bi mai e dia bani mu hello oba pa majo
15: thank you
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16: 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Ze wa mu be ba ta kuna se ko ni me e sha wa. 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No, so wo se. Was a way or the other. Now we are half about in the order in the play, then the order about on the new brand in the team. You say, Kumano, any kind, and I'll go by the brand painting in the number and say, I still see. Or be having any ever new. When you say, who put me up? And it's I made it a quarter and a minute. I don't know. You see, it's a opinion so with Tina as a firm one, and it, and I have.
4: Na se papa
16: hello
4: hello abuja beni
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17: tena ho o search me so me search. Obi apede ye manu.
4: Oh, fachabe. 0551 65 65 65. Hello.
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18: 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Na nso o ma nyame ndi ni nim first.
4: Okay. Yeah, that's mommy. Hello.
19: Hello.
4: Hello.
19: Yeah, good evening.
4: Good evening, ma. Papa, na huye.
19: Yeah, huye, pa na mo se.
4: Yeah, huye. Ulo na evro sao kaza fi.
19: Inti ma, kaza fi anka mo.
4: Yo, aja ima inti we.
19: Nia. 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Na wako ba kuso. The back of first one year, and you know what, work a different one. You see, I'm fancying in some unity. In the Obans, I wouldn't know do a be back as a plan. That's it, and over 10 album. What was it, 10 in a winning the do grass? In the Ufi, Uko Baku, and yeah, no Ako Baku.
4: You
19: find me in the ensemble. You see, some of them, no one can call myself, no Babako, no Montanas. No one is a mundo mumu, no open no affa, or damper, or we not be just a normal guy. The Bakupers are no affa.
4: Yati. Hello.
20: Hello,
4: Papa Madonna, where?

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1: Okay.
0: And internet.
1: Okay.
0: Year to year.
1: Okay.
0: Emma, almost so soon cut in a man and a man, almost more than a. Musaja almost saw down no what here. Uncle Juma, almost uncle Sophie, Uncle from our house of food. Maybe I'm more common, the almost him in Kappa. The only year no was someone tell him about Mufa.
1: I will cut
0: class
1: with Mandy and Wanya or Manning and Anna. I said, Uzia Kenya, a man binum, binum. Aha,
0: dear, no, so I didn't come to the same say, Mrs. Anubayan. I didn't come up, come and say, Foman Casa. Casa, ye,
1: the Chama Casa, yet a Chama Casa,
0: Ubian,
1: ye, ye, that's it. I'm fetching me
2: 0551 65 65 65 0551 65 65 65 65 65 65 65 65 65 65 65 65 65 65 65 65 65 65 65 65 65 65 65 65 65 65 65 65 65 65 65 65 65 65 65 65 65 65 65 65 65 65 65 65 65 65 65 65 65 65 65 65 65 65 65 65 65 65 65 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65 65 65 65 65 65 65 65 65 65 65 65 65 65 65 65 65 65 65 65 65 65 65 65 65 65 65 65 65 65 65 65 65 65 65 65 65 65 65 65 65 65 65 65 65 65 65 65 65 65 65 65 65 65 65 65 65 Obani Bema, one more. This is a education year, you see, I did, yes, but just between you see, and to show you, sir, or bad in home, quite so one being. This is a member will mean some so much so well mean a year to make a share. And you share the actual youth in a way, I say, almost two years, I did. It's a question because I said, money, yes, the Muslim Barmoy or no search, obviously, search here. There's a war balance of society this year, Oshabama. I didn't come as no aim to you. You almost say, yeah, educated public, you know, almost there won't be some back. No, I'm that, you know, I'm friends with us, Bonnie, I'm there. Because I'm any negative with him. I'm not sure if you're a person.

0: moye.
1: Yes,
0: no more can you educate the public, you know. Yes, you will be share back.
1: Hello. Hello.
2: Hello.
1: Hello.
2: Hello.
1: Oh, hello. Okay. Hello.
2: Hello.
1: Akramaju.
2: Hello.
1: Yo, Papa Frost and Agazafi.
2: Antonio,
1: you are my papa, ain't you?
2: I say, way I will claim Moody Mabo boy. Dear to me, pain. Dear to me, and your home, medium in you. Meeting camp park at what? And some make coffee up in you. That the enemy say we are pity and not a plan of banning him. But the dame who say I'm medium in me and getting in his other nobles and the abra. Now we are then one, I'm not by no idea. Master, many abomination. So I then abomination. Once a mini habit for me to bums, hey, or any beginning, sir. Nimmy Bibia, ain't he a whole one or petuano? Oh, sorry, Boko, no coy, in a penny, or basically praising. If you walk away, no, no, no. Make flake it as a sister, meaning says Annette. Now, this is more French and a bit of you. And he will be interested in us. Only day, only problem, he's a new opinion, not my family, and me.
1: I'm not going to be able to do it.
2: Midas,
1: in Tikosuti, why?
2: You.
1: Hello?
3: Hello?
1: Akramaju.
3: Dabby
1: Woo.
3: Dabby
1: Woo, and I be home. I'm away. That was a boy in a way. And I'm not going away, Papa.
3: I think yesterday,
2: I'm going to be a good one. That's a woman, Jim Novella, and we had to be a young girl. If you're all cooking, please, Uncle Quatia, somebody get next year. Don't know if it's in one year. I guess I'd be out. Because a man, dear, won't scatter the woman kind of girl. Won't be kind of girl, which is all Domian said. So I call Black when you are, or money, dear. He was a song, Catalan Ward was half a day.
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7: 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Ye ka fe ma ni ni na o.
1: Okay.
7: Any money in a this particular lady, no. Come wow, another one. Seriously. Because in your mind, they say she, and the band say, oh, women in terms of Fiana. If you get to Anokra, morning, Mr. Naya, the same thing, you'll be good for her, the same thing, I'm obeying. Nti ye nka se ma ni na nti me ba o le di no person tell me say because of em ma me ye ni me e wo say em ma so nya ye nka se em ma ni na nje e na nye me ma ni na so me wo say to buy nti asem na ba no e na ye kan want to say this particular attitude you know ye don't be found worry because when you be thing say me family has to say what to be worry wa and I don't worry na only you be people also e change for now well uja
1: Hello.
5: Edu.
1: I was having any.
5: Catch up with you, Master. Talk or Cassoa.
1: Eh.
5: Ocotal Banchi. Yoko ye. A busian for young can ask them.
1: Why, better do Okoye? I said maybe the Nokoho.
5: Enna, Juma dear Bay. 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Edu, my uncle answer.
1: Mati.
5: I would say, yeah, Brad, be back, can't say. Or no, so a bit too no. No, ni penny ni waho. And or son, echo see kituani pe. 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Or no, can ye no. One cassa be on no ye ni ye. 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
8: eje na Beni o
1: awa hine
8: Miami.
1: And then they were asked for an engineer, the uncle.
8: We are China, you
1: know.
8: Okay. A human. Oh, pardon, no, that's a two animal boy. Okay, bear my two.
1: Yeah.
8: If you are just spending more, not the abrasive one. And
1: then
8: there's only because I don't be fit to pay for.
1: Okay. Mate.
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0: 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Or a man cassette me cabum, a bow bemer of quammy brazo.
1: By Diana, so Besha. 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
0: And I make us say, Cassana, Bim Cassetia, based on Bible, no moment in a Bible, sit within a poor son or kind. And no moment in a son,
1: say, and you know,
0: yes,
1: but call your media no, no kind idea. And that's one country I'm for 100 years.
0: Now, Bible, baby, and when you go to Pancasa and someone you go for Kenyan, I know, baby, and why Bible is now go upon a car say about what about, and I be my one about,
1: and Nico, yes,
0: baby, and you. By Bieno, Nagopoa, and Cat Bibisa,
1: the corner, a kind of a mass of forbidding Yako, yes, a do his papa, and
0: you will be a kind of a yas of force.
1: Oh, your brother, dear, was your penny agent acquainted.
0: I into a tearful character from Nankasa,
1: also Nankasan could to one, and Yaji, and Akumaso had to name who coin or so fasso, not Dean Sabi, dear Wedino, a ya, and your man is Sakano, and wa, sir,
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1: o so dey abob say
0: And I know that I'm my
1: into Shemua
0: and
1: Bema Bianca, Nadia Bacon. Oh,
0: say,
1: Ushemuanca Bema Bianca Bacon for Bacon,
0: Debbie,
1: or Banya Bacon, or
0: Fanny, me, for Bacon, so on tobacco. Take your home,
1: sir.
0: Depend if she has your home, so wait to me, dear. Utrain an American will be our tobacco, Nabrebum Hawa or Femuno, dear or no Wally Munu, and what was from Giesano. And Ubanya's will be our Lima, and your Bacon, I mean, now, Obefano. Name Momono, Juan Casano. 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

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A band is said, you are dear programming by super. 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Madame Nankasa, Jumadini Sinis Resso, and I may have won't have your Casaman, and everyone wants to be Pierman Adi. Wabe Pierman Adi, they are not as a Missa Bissanin, it's because we are not Adi. 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

0: Facebook and Facebook. 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

Thank you very much. Continuing in Plan B 104.5. Greetings to all of you that has just joined us on TikTok, on Facebook. 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

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Thank you for joining. All right, Mami, can't wait to say, Ochina, hey, if you're done. 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

0: This is from my brother, Prophet Samuel Nanamwaten, inside committee for Bok Ministries, Blessed Hand of God Ministries. 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
1: Bacho na me ato ma Sunday coming e ya ladies program. E wo committee 11.
0: Mami, radio sir. Yenya the microphone ma osa. Mr. Oseni a obre na di wako sibia. 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
1: Me pa sho. 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
1: Oh, by be
0: to me, ba.
1: If you say,
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1: Oh, your Bana, oh, Ukuno, Ukuno, or Utimini Ukunuba.
0: Miss Minaba.
1: Now, Nikunodan will be swinging for ma.
0: Oh, sir, a luncheon, Naye and Tibia, for the first time. You want to come with your husband?
1: Oh, but so no, on any kuno ediba.
0: Pasha, and also you accepted.
1: And also you accepted.
0: But Tiponi Nani say a madi, a malku,
1: a ma.
0: Yes.
1: Eju ma dia na modi.
0: Aha.
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1: 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Sa, it's a mobile bachelor, send your bayer and prano, omitting me a chin. 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
0: Patron, this learned counselors, but no more betraying.
1: More the learned counselors, oh, my just almost sooner, dear quadri,
0: Patron,
1: Ewa, Dusenia, Brabum,
0: Patron,
1: and ma, mammy, former sooner, dear,
0: Patron, omitting your chin. 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
1: What now, omatra, while you watch it? Ah, our real munyay. I'm more while you must speak because you're in Crophobia, Brogana, or now while you're not more courageous, so many counselors.
0: And no, only Pabi Sano. Pasha, sorry, you mean Cassandra, but counselor, before a counselor will counsel you, you know, that counselor has to be in marriage.
1: So, be two are what you have for no,
0: yes,
1: and so no tear while you
0: because of the other car,
1: they are my one, I'm a day mount.
0: Pasha,
1: and it will be a 1 year while you more counselor.
0: You are not a counselor.
1: Se wo waja waria
0: it won't obi a counselor do by waja waria won't be counselor wari ni
1: obi se no na ah okay
0: me ne ma me thoughts no no
1: enti omo omo ba ndo munyina wale wale
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0: saw a little pressure from Obano or Qua, while you know the depression, you
1: know, I could go
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0: Yeah,
1: to be in the Nabia, then it drew na yeah, mama, Nippon 5,000, sir.
0: I bet you be a mama date of birth.
1: And to Uba, Ubia, there,
0: yeah,
1: Miss Ubrina, Uba, the time in our mobile church,
0: in our page,
1: na my celebrity,
0: say, do birthday, Senka, we can dear birthday, say,
1: we can dear by your birthday, no, na Ikuno ama 5,000.
0: Remember 5,000 said this.
1: No, oye party bi so anu mu nyina aba.
0: Oye party a se opa na ama yeba.
1: A opa anu invite you.
0: But it's your day.
1: E your day.
0: So oye ni bi a.
1: Wow. That's powerful. 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
0: so na se o oh, area. Yeah, about 20,000. Yeah, the mau I get three.
1: I'm say
0: Juma.
1: Also for can I be some question bin and me and e wo me trim me bi sa. Sesia o si ti sa wo ku ni. 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
0: Yeah.
1: Na be ma so wo be wale wa. 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
0: 20,000.
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1: possibly
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1: na che se pressure be in free awale na chi ma go bi wale na e cabin e ba fee o pese we your wedding ni nyine che se bibia be ma na ye
0: ni anu
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1: ndi mo mra mo di be after ochina Sunday no
0: pacho after Sunday
1: na kasa no eye Sunday no obi a wo ba na ese obi gate fee bi wom ana ase de
0: pacho e free ye be ye on veil ye iko nenim to be free
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0: ade ba ko a obe ya for one kasa ho a ye betumi a support wa bo ye wo ma odius etuya dius and yes, he can be
1: okay. And more what to send you? Sorry,
0: Pepe.
1: Oh, okay. Now, and then Sunday, never because it be also after church time near,
0: but your time near 1 p.m.
1: 1 p.m. We went to Yapu and Sonny Cran. Na Yaba.
0: Patroi.
1: Na den bibi be koso e wo honum.
0: Patroi.
1: E den be koso. Sense
0: ye da ye dan ko no edinti no.
1: Aha.
0: Ye be chechre. Ye timu po ye adwen.
1: Okay.
0: Je be mo fa ta.
1: Oh okay.
0: Exist eba.
1: Okay.
0: Bibi se ne pese ye nti uti ho na uti o ye interested a quickly ye be pick your information so
1: na wo chocho.
0: Bibi ya nti your next meeting no. Then we take it from there. We plan how to bring entrepreneurs, marriages, okay. Counselors, and all that. Yeah.
1: Now you better dig a crowd here.
0: But you'll be here refreshments. You would be fufu, your love.
1: I said, I don't know, mama, many a jim. Eti, aye, kwesia de ebaino.
0: Sunday,
1: we are Sunday. We know
0: 1 p.m.
1: will be a war baby piano and will be at me, baby.
0: Patch will be
1: a baby hour, press or mobra
0: to me, baby.
1: At me, baby.
0: So,
1: yeah, mobile or medidi.
0: Patrine,
1: make it so say mobile a day refreshment.
0: Patch refreshment, so
1: now refreshment,
0: drinks or
1: a diana, you baby.
0: Jollof assaulted. Brunica say your continental dishes and your oriental dishes, Ningina.
1: Continental dishes, oriental dishes. Just a say party mo ana
0: local ne
1: local food beba fufu banku tilapia ne sa ne mani nyina wo ho enu so bia be di be free
0: oh be bia e free
1: oh wow oh my lord ahini can I say as my sister kind dey na say emu da ho it dey say Sunday no pon asori a enye so be ko fie kra ko didi
0: da bi da bi da bi
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0: Erie Casari now tie the kuntia a dear inspire me mammy tis a wona we are a becasa a be na for you could
1: not for fair. All right,
0: mammy and I mean last word. Ladies group may launch me foundation so as well.
1: And your man in Kwanso.
0: Jeline,
1: I know your foundation. No foundation. No, then mostly nice is who now mostly.
0: But your foundation, no, and no, you focus for girl child so.
1: Any orphanage homes. Yes, foundation, no, but where there are
0: any orphanage homes now? Okay. Any swadi who said that she be a no, you bet me a see orphanage home kesi.
1: Send you binu ye nyanka, ebuwa nyanka, si nyanka school.
0: Serve humanity, yeah.
1: Ese mo bua nyanka omom ni bie omom na mo kwa ho a omom ni
0: yes
1: abuafo ni ya jane
0: na abuafo ni bi o outside it omom ni mi di nkom omom hwe me interest and then na omom se e bibia na ye relate no enti it has also been there for some time now
1: wa no mo ya dada oh okay
0: missions ba kumie no but me be dream ho se for them to believe in you more, I saw lunch a registered foundation. My register.
1: Oh, okay. Mm-hmm. And yes, we'll be the peddy and be this.
0: About the foundations that they only be how you the prove.
1: Oh, okay.
0: She said, oh, yeah, and Kofoe.
1: It's a registered gazetted.
0: Registered. Okay. It's wow. Just that lady now is working on the registration. But oh, okay. We are done.
1: Oh, okay.
0: Yeah.
1: Into you know, because you
0: oh, yes, Anna. Oh, lunch, I know me. So this is real.
1: Oh, yeah. Okay. Wow.
0: That is powerful. Owasa akumano do ojene sa nkolane ho ni di for no ni ade no betumi akontact Jeline's foundation.
1: Ni
0: aye donations together.
1: Wow. 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
0: me pa show into Sunday time near 1 p.m. prompt
1: Sunday time near 1
0: p.m. prompt all right be here obi oba bia bibi bia obi a mpa cho ofaka ofia in fa crash I man baby bia ofaka pe usu be si KFC come to 11
1: okay
0: see ya adjacent KFC be unse building ni wo ho abro sign last floor. Mm. Now, so pizza comes to 11 post office. I'm not sure. I mean, this will be a sure ho. You are sure ho. Hey, we banana near my cost on you to a cost on to be who said BB cost was sure. Why,
1: and I didn't
0: know. It's a mess, Barbie. I'm from my embryo. You see, dear. Now, yeah, work it together as a team. Yeah, yeah, BB, Papa be dashing. If enjoy your trimmer.
1: Wow. All right. Now, number B, what? So BT. I will be to me afro now. Yes. Will be sound some now. Will be about budget direction. About you, my dear Nibiana.
0: My name is 0242 650 650 447 447 drum say me money be free me and a power oh yeah bear my son ye own veli kuno to me baby tea obi or how or so
1: and me money to me baby
0: or so ye convince no tea then obi or how allow ne yere anani ni anani sister be so rabbi be mukeke ain't ye own veli ni Sunday no to me baby tea who your missions near visions near core values and then you can allow your wife to join or your sister or your girlfriend your fiancé whoever that the person is
1: who to me this or only fiancé neba na mo nyina mbeti
0: e obi your honor mo so because e ko bebre send another dey now kanu e ko bebre amankofa wa wi egu
1: e ko bi wa ko ngam dia eye ko concern e be yisem ngwa
0: and e ko bebre ma married women are be unfaithful cause all cuckoo, no, especially cuckoo, yeah, male and female groups, you know. Most often along the line, if you saw a married woman, not the end, saw, you know, or into cool, the end, same be bring them. See, a very particular.
1: Now, so who could be any cuckoo, a while you die of one grand woman, sir, and they also be there while you.
0: Yes.
1: Kwanya do meti me tufo.
0: O
1: ye futu ba so ye jaano na se na de utimi jaano
0: so afa. O ye tema se ye ko bebre wo ha esija for man go be ori jaama wo sa you know ha. Ye em penisa we want to be family. Even some of our meetings cry wo fiance ya de ne beba. Wo kuno de ne beba because you are enyama bi you have to learn together because our way compromise.
1: Na ware ne se mun sem bebre.
0: Aha.
1: And you know so much.
2: Yes, way for what you have done for me, Yami.
1: All right, and
2: me, you won't go.
1: Everybody, and coupon in shroud. You know, my ball and that's one yam pong.
0: 0242 650
1: But no money beam
0: 0242 650
1: 447
0: yeah.
1: Yan coupon in shroud. Mame, Ishi, Obapa, Linda. It does. Oh, yeah. Now, M said, we are me refuse at the back. Now, M said, Jumadin, you know, it's a wow stress.
0: That's right.
1: Wouldn't you make division in our mouth?
0: That's right.
1: Pa, would they ba?
0: That's right.
1: Now, Yamiamo, a boy for no one in a barber boy and nay in chilling me.
0: That's
1: right. Balis Bakery, hon. Honor, yeah, they all.
0: That's right, so bread.
1: Ah,
0: it's all bread, a whole door, your cake bread, brown bread, butter bread, sugar bread, or you can name them all the breads, cocoa bread.
1: See, mona mo yes, our Bali's bread, no.
0: But sure,
1: any pie in this animal.
0: Pie, or hobby BBI, if I some hoodie, Ubaha Binya.
1: M. Senona, sir, Utubas, and your or Hinekina, a banana bread, cocoa bread, butter bread, margarine bread. Coconut bread, meaning, and no, I said, wow, shadaba. Now, only one cannot snatch it because Ghana, dear, at the papa be who are now, oh, yes, here, any papi TV. Any old bread, your brood will be brood do boo, alas, ya mitoya, or any can, but it to a banner, why a fumi. Many that so power me free mountains by adding any 2 days crap. Never woeful. It's a banner, sounds one cut it on a genet to a mamma and uncle. Wow.
0: Yeah, no, I hear me wild. But need you know what's next to me. I'm sure I know you can see
1: it. Amen.
0: And she has me in the middle of my four.
1: Wow, for me, why?
0: Auntie McGee, Mr. Killett,
1: and Mrs.
0: Tess,
1: my child. Oh, but we're doing this. That's the you know, they're making Mr. Killett.
0: Aye, your reason to your friend, sir.
1: I'm one more reason to have this, Mr. Killett.
0: The same thing they say, you go school, no? Because school no, I do chini say we students after TV home share. It's the ono ni bufo ka brofo.
1: Okay.
0: Aha. It's the ochemu na osho ba krosi doom TV no.
1: Oh okay.
0: Na fa book. It was heard of yena oh yet into was for the home share. I say come on kill the TV.
1: Wow. It's your honey dini free buy. It's who ya di na nyu timi catch yourself kill it.
0: Kill it. That is a jai.
1: Oh, okay.
0: Stop it.
1: I know him so I tremble to check a crown.
0: But you're not German, you got a
1: Mr. Kill it.
0: That's right.
1: To you, kill it. All right. Very nice, man. Mr. Kill it. And I'll be here. Yes, Maria. Yes,
0: Maria. Nana Hima.
1: Oba Hima.
0: Itawa, the first.
1: Oba Hima. etawa
0: etawa the first
1: etawa
0: etawa e fancy die mood va
1: oh etawa ono odi ne ne ne wan he man wan
0: bacho ekumfi abor
1: ekumfi abro
0: bacho ai
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0: abro abor
1: abor fancy krobo
0: bacho ai
1: mo de mo camera bro futi as ekumfi abro ne din no eye oba hema
0: yeah,
1: na
0: to our the first.
1: Na to our the first.
0: That's right.
1: Let me say, t-shirt in the shop now. Oba, no one fair.
0: Oba, no one fair.
1: Near day.
0: Near day.
1: Ah, okay.
0: No, no, no, no, to say me, sorry, na
1: India.
0: No, dear, me, ma, me, prekope.
1: Oh, okay, India.
2: You were grateful, yes.
1: It was China, you may want.
0: Let me show you, baby, you will be
1: all right. And I'll have you. And
0: the time that I said, my boy, for my sponsors or more, Bruce, Italy, Germany, America, Omina, they are supporting the program. So much, yeah.
1: All right,
2: I can never be a great.
1: All right, or time so I can be a time, not just say, Waki can you, Mamu.

0: All right, you're the ready now. 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
1: was it that sana kra na de sua train say onsa odo onsa ye aduane wako count chemicals.
0: I no cry.
1: Nails, no.
0: Say, I don't think my way, Aquafa and my wife made the first woman with the animal.
1: The papa more, you can be doing those things all night. But on Saturday, Adrian, now, chemicals, no. Yeah, the Oma went to cosmetology, cuteness, are we?
0: I'm going to have a barbature. It's just so sorry, I know I can come and
1: say, yes, sessions. It's on Beba.
0: No, you know, my bachelor. Hey, any cool, no bachelor, any of my. I
1: can never be what great. Cosmetology, baby, share how to massage. We are doing good. Now the honey baby, you are doing here massage.
0: Nini na amu bachele?
1: Nini na wo? Hmm.
0: A full course. Just say nini na free. And now while you are being my co, while you are just say, oh baby, if you know what down, oh baby, I know what that's. I want to mean so you can compo and release stress and the other day. Oh no, so person was saying since so 24 hours. The answer no. You are grateful, yes, way for what you have done for me. It's nini na amu bachele? Just say number two, nini na
1: amu bachele? Cosmetology forever. Yeah, why yeah. So wa wa yumuna fa ye fun kra se na obetimi
0: ne nyina mo ba chirechi wo fa ye fun se na obetimi nku akoso adada adida dida
1: I know your midwife sections
0: and so midwife wo nyina be ba ba chire
1: yeah
0: wow all right ejevo e be ya na ye no your ba na wuti mi a program we dey abama wo nso so mo mra me tie bi na na nyira as you watch your fufu amna ton kwen wo bete nsem wo waso wo bete sese nia omo 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At him as yet. Dressing. And the man be bringing na or your wedding. Or send on in a trim and a mock about wet dress fine. Oh, what are you? Pa! 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No, I didn't know you. I saw no more bachelor bachelor. Obey more, what are they? Zanka wo wade ye na senia wo dress no dia be wuram eh 90 on shebi as wa dem tuma o dem en tuma bo ni mu gba sa en de na nam fio sa mi nyina e ba chira
2: ejo ye yenyo
0: eh eno smak maka ka wa sa mama wana
1: problem ba so wo bebre e ba no ye na e fa na ye na mu sai na na 90s no
0: and as I know, dear, now, oh, Trim Browser,
1: the Brisha wrong 90s rather than my 10 year, dear, and say, maybe a more train and pana. No, I see true 90s, but more are you here? Sign 90s now, a moon to type, and you are what? Sam, maternity not 90s, then no what? Now, she says, I'm 90s.
0: We will be a one washer. If you don't wash any car. I'm ready to go to the Bibia. Me did the Asian prophet. Can you is better than fashion? Miss Rao, you're back to church, Moniama. Mom, what did not mom and me TV? All right, Mammy, I'm asking you. And someday, Bibia Kosuka Siada. I'm sir, yes, Miss Maker Sebi. I would add the Christ. I said, the much of farm that don't come and I said, and you might be over, and who here, Mao? Empire, dear Miss Empire, boy, yet. But who is to buy camp? I won one, one, no. And Jam will be my dad down. Baba, who needs to buy what a party about Paul said Johnson? Men not make catch you when your mamma and your woman. Never go on pursuit with you in the nation. I make catch you. I be just sorry to read it, to hear it, spy, now be groovy beside just a woman Cassandra. Now I'm back and we'll be alone. But I'm be 1 0 4 1 5. Let the prophet speak. Meeting edition prophet. You better search on Tinami. I don't want Ochade ye all believers on night ye prepare ye ye tawa ye tie radio asem na kosi ada ye de ehia wo na beti nsem ne ba cho sa buy one waji wukunu no enye ba yi o tie ni e ba cho enye ma bi 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she

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What blesses and dainty now, cause we free. Walk on and tell you, and you know, you're going to do who buy out swab the galleon. So, and when Galliet me go out here, and also mobile chair and send your man as Munyam, the mamma. Book a shag, I have 1 minute in your appearance. So, good, and I'm going to train you. Because can you be yourself? I hope I'm swab if you're more to a media to be man in chain. I didn't find us any free. Meaning, I'm your bachelor, but more than a baby. Watchin' up, brand new mom by said bay phobia. Would you also be yes, I'll be in that also. Watchin' out, believers on that TV to tuno. Ye be a genuine with the amount. Now for a bit TB, now the abobra. As old ten of crane bow. I am your wajia, would see you debi auco, an opan and paboa, or Pawalia, and Ofiano, a guada dear, no bessing for Brada dear, or call Sofubiano, or you saw the good trim, or by wound your any trim ye, or so they called the wooken chain. Bay for bay. 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I'm chasing you. 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I'll be galley what bopa, what galley was said, guy, what galley, the perfume can crack go. 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Now, what was this you, papa be now daho? Be man any tear up. 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Face a command in Tina who face all the encounter. Yes, women be blown on Susan Pedali. And you ever catch it. Emma, about one cast and boxes. Oh, bra, and yes, Bossabaco, Abesha, Usher, friend, Sapsolia was Asha Gaba. You never church a man. A man almost on my church and say, Who couldn't batch and now run the boxes. I'm grateful for your sway for what you have been.
who fear you about the abeda. Why name fee one on for me? I'm no bad woman. To be you, what do you call Galeviano? What one I is asking? Just a word, dear, and I do a whole better can be true, son. So, won't you be money, Jawa? Was it we be for? And it will be Jimmy Crew, and why Jimmy Crew, and a prophet may move a term in my summer, and I would add the Christ. I'm Yaukas, I grant my horse right off from that. Empire, and young Empire was a sister, we do, honey. I am no cranam, no canoe, who so often can't you make catch? It means Empire, but my job, Minama catch, or so by me, you should have when everybody is to Christ with Miss Lukofi for Suba Paco Wale. I buy one, why you crow, why Jenna, why Jenna. Never done a beam and watch. Every time I'm away, and we'll be at the Miku. 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